0: Why did you say J.R. though?
1: Thank you. Thank you. Thank you.
0: It's Junior, bro. Thank
2: you. Yeah.
0: Why did you say J.R. though?
1: Thank you. Thank you. Thank you.
0: It's Junior, bro.
1: Thank you.

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1: 103.5.
0: We gone. The beat. Yeah.
1: They're busy.
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0: Let's get ready as we bring the heat for Culture Shock 2026 on Saturday, November 7th, starring the Fireman, Campleton. 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And the original Fireman, Anthony B.
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0: Come witness the Tune for Tune Clash with Chronic versus Fanshan. 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

103.5 to beat more than just music. That's right, the voice of the Bombers, 1K Gaz inside the studio. And you know what time it is, you're getting ready for the international firestorm, all right? So keep it locked, I got more music coming your way right now.

ice and chill. 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

0: That's right. You know it's all about Baby Chief Dwight. Ghetto Love Story, that one name, all right? More music. At least I got like one more song for y'all before I go to the break. Y'all know what it is. 103.5.
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0: More Than Just Music is 103.5 The Beat. That's right, your boy, 1K The Voice inside the studio. And I get guests inside you, man. All right, we gotta talk, man. We gotta talk, we gotta chop it up. I know, all right? I know, but let them know inside the studio.
1: The winner, push up.
0: What you going to say just now?
1: The winner is.
0: Hey, listen to me, man. The one and only Pusha Junior inside the studio. And we just want to clear up some little rumors quick, man. All fun and jokes aside, we want to clear up some rumors and really let y'all know like where everything stand with everything. You know what I mean? Now, we live on Facebook. We live on the airways. Tell your friends them to tune in right now. All they got to do is go on the browser if they home inside their house at 103b.com right now, and they can listen to how we feel, all right? So first thing first, I would just like to start off like this, all right? The event was a partnership event, you know what I mean? But the sole promoters of the event was actually myself and Pusha Junior.
1: Right.
0: Now, we did this event for the culture, and that's why we went with the name For the Culture, you know what I mean? But at the end of the day, it was still a clash, you know what I mean? A few things were said that probably shouldn't have been said, but they were said. So we can't change what already happened, but we here to let y'all know that it's all love. You know what I mean?
1: And we humbly apologize for it even getting that far.
0: Right.
1: Shouldn't have gotten that far.
0: It should not have gotten that far. I can keep it real with y'all. It should have not gotten that far. But it went that way. You know what I mean? Right. And I just like to also say this, man. For the people them who saying like, oh, y'all need to learn how to clash and y'all need to do things different. Mind you, I ain't knocking some of y'all because some of y'all got some valid points. But just like in Jamaica when they saying what they want to say, everything is just different. And what I mean by that is, carnival ain't the same in the Bahamas as it is in Trinidad.
1: You sound like you a dog now.
0: Yeah, we talking. Like, all right, then. Carnival ain't the same as it is in Trinidad, what it is in the Bahamas. So I feel like everyone just got something to say, but when you ain't in the field, it's best understand. To just keep quiet. If y'all ain't understand, y'all ain't gonna understand.
1: And people, I want y'all to understand this. Don't mind the things that are being said on stage. The minute you see that was over. Everybody went their respective ways. That's it.
0: That one over.
1: You know, now this my friend. Ain't nothing cheating that.
0: Now, would we do it again?
1: Nah.
0: Oh. So don't expect a next one.
1: Yeah.
0: You know what I mean? Don't expect a next one.
1: Are you good on that?
0: We good on all the clashes. You know what I mean? Like I said, we did it for one reason, and it was for the culture. Things went kind of left. But at the end of the day, everyone good.
1: Everybody good.
0: No one is going to get hurt. No one is going to get harmed. You know what I mean? Like I say, it happened and it's done with.
1: And please, people, we ain't talking about this no more.
0: Yeah, man. We done talking about all the clashing.
1: Yeah.
0: You know what I mean?
1: It's Wednesday.
0: It's Wednesday. What you say? It's Wednesday. Hey, we got real problems. We got bigger and more important problems than the clash going on in the Bahamas right now. You know what I mean? But we understand the power of social media. We understand these things, but it is what it is. And I'd like to also say this. The way we promoted this clash was actually on some getting off disrespectful thing.
1: Right.
0: But y'all took it serious. And that's why a lot of people showed up to the event.
1: It's crazy.
0: And now when what was said online, promoting it was said on stage, it's like everybody now have a problem. But this is what y'all wanted to see.
1: I'm telling you.
0: Y'all actually wanted to see people tearing down each other. And it, like I say, we know we was promoting this event.
2: And the people that will be there enjoy themselves, bro.
0: And the people who was there actually enjoy themselves. They was busting blank fire torch in the air, all these things. So at the end of the day, like I say, it was for the culture. It went left. Certain parts it went left, you know what I mean? But big shout out to everybody who showed up and you had yourself a good time. Whether you didn't have yourself a good time, if you didn't have yourself a good time, we humbly apologize. More music should have been played.
1: Right.
0: More music should have been played than talking.
1: Right.
0: But like I say, if you weren't in the field, then you probably just wouldn't understand. That's the best way we could put it, all right? And I see a few of y'all saying, bring in Stone Love and Black Chyna them. Y'all spend y'all money to bring them. I could be real. For us, it's a no-no.
1: Yeah.
0: For us, it's a no-no. Especially after all the backlash. All
1: right.
0: But we'd like to say 103 was just a sponsor of the event, and this event was actually promoted by Pusha Jr. and myself.
1: Right.
0: You know what I mean? So we humbly apologize for anyone who got offended, but like I say, I want you all to know that the DJs are good. Yeah. Pusha wake 103, you know.
1: Are you telling you? Local work, you know.
0: Pusha wake for 103, you know. This We yeah, you know, we talking, you know, this ain't nothing force, you know, so we want y'all to just chill out, man.
1: Chill, man.
0: Just chill. Everything good, everything cool, you know what I mean? And like we say, big shout out to everybody who was a part of it, but that one over, bro.
1: Yeah, man.
0: That one over. Spread the word, man. We good.
1: What are you telling you?
0: We good. Don't forget, though, November the 7th, Culture Shock, Sizzler, Capleton, Anthony B.
1: Had we on the show as well?
0: Alongside Pusha Jr., Lil Giant, DJ Tank, 1K The Voice, who has 3D, Ty, Tico T, DJ Slanks, they're going to be there. And then we also getting ready to fly out Thanksgiving weekend. So, y'all get ready for Thanksgiving weekend, Thursday, Friday, Saturday, Sunday, however long y'all want to stay in the city. Be flying out, get ready. And also December 18 is all about I Done Your Live in concert. You know what I mean? So what should I tell you all best, boy? You gotta tell them for sure.
1: You know nothing really else to say, bro. Like everybody good, we good. It's always good vibes. Class is class. We move on from it. It's a new day, bro.
0: Alright then. We out, people. We out for the live. Y'all, peace. What should tell the people? Let me go on, man.
1: How we going, man? Tomorrow, 8:30 to 9:30. Pusha Jr. Friday to on Saturdays.
0: Y'all know this, man. 103.5 to be. We got to take y'all to a quick break, and then we're going to kick off the international firestorm, all right? Keep it locked, baby.
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0: And on your culture shock, King Shango live and living. Anthony be in the building, Sizzler in the building. It's all about Nassau, Crew Sport, that got ton of. I know it's all about Coronation Weekend, so the 7th of November we'll be still celebrating, keeping the fire burning. Slow them and bare feelings, they're mattering. Them done both already and them can't say them sorry, ah. Making the date and going to late November 7th, King Shango live and living. Nassau, Crew Sport, it's all got ton of.
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0: And I ain't gonna lie, not for all that R&B thing, but yeah, I ain't gonna lie, but November right around the corner, and guess what's going on? Yep, Culture Show, Sizzler, Cableton, Anthony B, live in concert. Big up to the Secret Promotions, man. They putting on a big, big one. It's all going down at the Nassau Cruise Sport, and the name of the game is to be on the scene. All right? That's how Shima like to say it. The name of the game is to be on the scene. Get ready for one of the biggest concerts to hit the Bahamas in a while. You know what I mean? And everybody already got their skybox because all are sold out, but they still got tickets, all right? So get your tickets before they be sold out because only so much people could fit in the cruise port, all right? So if you know or if you didn't know, you better know, all right? November the 7th, Culture Shock. Like I say, that one is going to be crazy.
1: 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And the original Fireman, Anthony B.
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0: More Than Just Music is 103.5 The Beat. That's right. And listen to me. I just look out the window and I see it was raining. So I'm trying to figure out, like, where this rain be coming from. Like, out of nowhere, though. Like, really, really out of nowhere. Anyway, if you're driving on the road right now, remember, be safe. Don't speed. I ain't gonna lie, I was doing a little speed before I got here, and the police pulled me over. And I tell him, I say, I trying to catch work for 8 o'clock. He say, bro, slow down. So I'm going to tell y'all exactly what the police told me. Slow down, all right? It don't make no sense speeding in the wet. And it wasn't even raining when the police stopped me. But it raining now. The roads are wet. So that's even a better reason to let y'all know to slow down, all right? You can reach when you reach, all right? Straight up. But I reached the wake on time. That's, yeah. I gotta go to a quick break right after the break. Y'all know what it is. We getting ready for the last half of the International Firestorm. We in the middle of the week, feeling good, feeling great, actually. So everything is everything. All right, it's 103.5 The Beat. More Than Just Music.
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0: The blackcurrant superfruit in Ribena is bursting with vitamin C, making every drop all the more precious. 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

0: I'm Culture Shock, King Shock alive and living. Anthony B in the building, Sizzler in the building. It's all about Nassau, Crew Sport, I got ton of. I know it's all about Coronation Weekend, so the 7th of November we'll be still celebrating, keeping the fire burning. Slow them and bare feelings, they're mattering. Them done both already and them can't say them sorry, making the date and down the leg, November 7th, King Shock alive and living. Nassau, Crew Sport, it's all about ton of.
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0: 103.5 to be more than just music. That's right, we wrapping up the International Firestorm. But guess what? I'm going to be right here tomorrow with my bro, DJ Foresight, all right? And y'all know what it is. It's all about the weekend vibes tomorrow. God spares life. Remember, whatever you do on the road right now, remember to be safe, watch your surroundings, and buckle up, all right? The road is wet, so no need for all that speeding and stuff, all right? Your boy 1K Audi here. I don't know though. I ain't got no umbrella, so I probably could wait till it's rain die down. You know what I mean? Can't get sick, but you know, sick like rain sick. So try stay dry and don't get wet. I'm out. Peace out until tomorrow. Enjoy the rest of your night, all right?
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1: Whoa, whoa, whoa, whoa, whoa, whoa.
0: Mr. Hem is here.
1: Whoa, whoa, whoa, whoa, whoa, whoa.
0: Mr. Hem.
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3: I can't shake the news out of Nassau, Bahamas. A 25-year-old was killed near the entrance to Potter's Cay Dock just after 1:30 a.m. when someone in another vehicle opened fire on the SUV he was riding in, reportedly after an earlier altercation involving a friend. It's heartbreaking. One dispute spirals, and a life is gone. I keep thinking about the family waking up to that call and the friends replaying the night. May witnesses step forward, and may calm return to that waterfront. Tonight, patchy rain nearby, a low in the low 80s. Tomorrow, rain and a high in the mid-80s. Currently, 83 in Nassau. Here's FTCU by Latto.
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I can't walk up in that club if I ain't get that back in. They was at the club on live, we caught them, lagging. 11 deep up in his booth, we posted like was happening. I pray to God I don't run up all my jacket. Hey, I told them folks to Google me or something, cause I don't show ID and I don't give.

0: 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Here's what's trending in the Bahamas right now.
1: News out of Nassau, Bahamas is heavy tonight. Police say a 25-year-old man was shot and killed near the entrance to Potter's Cay Dock shortly before 1:30 a.m. Tuesday, when someone in another vehicle opened fire on the SUV he was riding in. It reportedly followed an earlier altercation involving one of his friends. It's heartbreaking. So many lives ripple from a single choice. If you know anything, speak up. And please, take a breath before conflicts escalate on our roads. Stay safe, neighbors. Tonight, patchy rain nearby with a low in the low 80s. Tomorrow, rain, a high in the mid 80s. Currently, 83 in Nassau. 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

0: Went triple dipper, huh. 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
1: why?
0: That's why

0: 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The Beat keeps you up to date on all the news around you, even at night. Here's what's trending in the Bahamas right now.
1: Tonight, patchy rain nearby and a low in the mid-80s. Tomorrow, rain and a high in the mid-80s. Currently, 84 in Nassau. Here's Call It Even by DaBaby.
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1: Tonight, patchy rain nearby with a low in the mid-80s. Tomorrow, rain and a high in the mid-80s. Currently, 84 in Nassau. Here's Go Girl by Summer Walker, Lotto, and Doja Cat.

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0: left, get your mans. 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

let's get the party started. See you at the bar, you was hardly talking. That's when I knew that your heart was scarring. 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
1: Yeah. 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

0: 10, girl, you a 10. 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
2: Today, rain and a high in the mid-80s. Tonight, patchy rain nearby and a low in the mid-80s. Tomorrow, rain with a high in the mid-80s. Currently, 84 in Nassau. Here's Shotta Flow 4 by NLE Choppa.
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0: 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The Beat keeps you up to date on all the news around you, even at night. 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
1: Today, rain with a high in the mid-80s. Tonight, patchy rain nearby, a low in the mid-80s. Tomorrow, rain with a high in the mid-80s. Currently, 84 in Nassau. Here's Konnichiwa by Future.

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1: Today, rain and a high in the mid-80s. Tonight, patchy rain nearby with a low in the mid-80s. Tomorrow, rain and a high in the mid-80s. Currently, 84 in Nassau. 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
1: Big dripper, magnum sipper, no nail clipper. 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
1: Today, rain with a high in the mid-80s. Tonight, patchy rain nearby, a low in the mid-80s. Tomorrow, rain with a high in the mid-80s. Currently, 84 in Nassau. 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
1: Ricky Rosé. 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
1: Today, rain. A high in the mid-80s. Tonight, patchy rain nearby. A low in the mid-80s. Tomorrow, rain and a high in the mid-80s. Currently, 84 in Nassau. Here's Royal Rumble by Lil Tecca.
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0: 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I don't know, give it's like, I'm here, Jay-Z, yeah.
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0: 10, girl, you a 10. 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
4: Feel it. 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

0: Jimmy, yeah. Hey, that's Tim's and Dave on that one right there. Trust me. Top of the morning once again. Yo, it's really Joe Cool. I'm in the building. It's a throwback type of day. Thursday it is. Yeah. And FYI, War Tank is in the building, so you know for sure we're going to turn up just a little bit more still, all right? If you're on the road, do that with extreme caution and care. I mean, drive, walk, whatever the hell you got going on this road, just take your downtime out there, okay? Got my school children on the road trying to get to school, and then, you know, you got someone trying to drop them off, and then you got some people trying to go to work, then you got some people just trying... you get the picture, right? Okay, then. All right. Anyway, I ain't gonna slap up too much, because like I said, the War Tank is ready. I am ready, and I'm quite sure that you are ready as well, all right? Trust I and I on that. 15th day, 10th month, 2026. And yesterday, or was it yesterday or the day after? Yeah, well, one of them days. Either yesterday or the day before. It's been a short week. Y'all could blame me. I'm still on the holiday type. Did I just put it in the atmosphere? Yeah, I guess I did. Anyway, I remember when I said that P. Diddy actually was rushed to the hospital because he had some head injuries. And it wasn't that serious, but it was serious enough for him to leave the compound, Fort Dix Federal Penitentiary, that is. And they had to take him to an hospital. They treated him for whatever he had going on. And he returned a couple hours after he left. All right. Now, the story was just up in the air. And everyone was trying to figure out, well, how in the hell did he injure his head? Like, for real, how in the hell did he injure his head? And yesterday, it was reported, and it was reported, and then actually it came around the corner again to be factual. P. Diddy basically got his head tear off. I can say it in Caribbean terms. In Caribbean terms, he get his head punched right off, boy. Yeah. Because of the simple fact that when he did get himself in problems the other day, it was because Fort Dix, the prison penitentiary system, said that he was living a lavish lifestyle. He was in jail drinking expensive alcohol. Yeah, expensive alcohol he was drinking. Having a lobster meal, steak, that type of stuff. He was having massages and all type of stuff was going on with the P. Diddy. And because they cracked down on Diddy, what that ended up causing, the penitentiary itself gave them 2 days of lockup, and it was lockup and searching. So everyone who had illegal property, basically for those 2 days, had nowhere to hide it. And in those 2 days, because they had nowhere to hide it, all the property was confiscated. Anyway, the first time someone saw Diddy, they approached him on it. And they told him about it. And the words went back and forth. And then after that, Diddy got his head tear off. Guess who the guy was? Well-known drug kingpin from Jamaica, Duddus. You remember that name, Duddus? Coke Duddus? Yeah, him. He teared Diddy's head off to the point where Diddy had to go to the hospital. Now, that's the report. I just putting it in the atmosphere. It's your morning grind, morning show.
1: The beat.
0: Yeah. I'd say Duddus was mad because he got his phone taken and all his other stuff taken. So he was just telling my big man, calm yourself down, soldier. But once again, top of the morning, McDonald's in the house making it all possible. 7:30 on the AM side, yeah, that's how we kicking it off. 15th day, 10th month, 2026. Joe Cool's in the building with the War Tank.

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4: 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Dash that out the computer. Top of the morning, telephone love. You ain't got no minutes on your phone. Oh, but you're trying to get love. That's why you're teething Wi-Fi from my home. Yeah, I see you in the bush. I see you starting up looking like you doing something all the while. You teething Wi-Fi. Big up to everybody this morning. Teething Wi-Fi. 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It's interactive, and if you haven't checked it out as yet, boy, go check it out, all right? And if you are on it right now, we appreciate you still, okay? All right, then. In the meantime, shout-out to everybody gearing up for breakfast, lunch, or dinner. Mickey D's McDonald's is the official spot. Like I say, each and every Monday to Friday, stop on in to your nearest McDonald's. I get your breakfast, lunch, and dinner on, all right? Shout out to my Mickey D's family. And if I didn't tell you before, you experienced it last night. Do not, I repeat, do not get stuck in the dark. Get your flashlight out, but you got to have some batteries. So make sure you got the Duracell batteries, because they just keep you going and going and going. 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Make sure they are powered by Duracell, all right? Big up to Sage Pritchard on that one still, all right? Bombers Wholesale Agency is in the building, letting you know that Lucozade is definitely the bounce back. Bounce back with Lucozade. Short commercial break. I'll be back. 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
9: This is your Eyewitness News headlines and weather for Thursday, October 15th. Good day, Bahamas. I'm Natario McKenzie. And here are some of the stories topping news. Prime Minister Philip Davis and opposition members clashing in Parliament on Wednesday over the government's reported $39 million fiscal surplus. Opposition MPs Kwesi Thompson and opposition leader Michael Pindard questioned whether $310 million in National Investment Fund expenditure was excluded from the calculations, with Pindard describing the surplus as contrived. Davis defended the Ministry of Finance's reporting, pointing to published financial accounts and maintaining that the country's fiscal position is improving. Now for more on that story, log on to ewnews.com. Meantime, a possible strike could disrupt public transportation as bus drivers threaten to withdraw their services over rising diesel prices and mounting operating costs. Bahamas Unified Bus Drivers Union executives say the threat reflects widespread frustration among drivers, warning that continued fuel price increases are making it increasingly difficult to operate, raising concerns about potential disruptions to bus services. And Bahamas Power and Light has apologized to Eleuther residents for repeated power outages between October 5th and 12th, blaming damaged engine components, faulty wiring, and rental generator issues at the Hatchet Bay Power Station. BPL says repairs have been completed, while plans are underway to improve electricity reliability with new natural gas and solar generation, expected in 2027. Well, that does it for your news headlines. A check on weather is next. In the general situation, residual tropical moisture across the region will continue to generate a few showers, mainly across the northern half of the country today. Meanwhile, weak high-pressure ridging will support slightly more settled conditions elsewhere, as relatively warm temperatures and gentle to moderate easterly breezes persist across the islands. Now by early Friday, deep layered ridging is expected to briefly build across the island chain before a frontal boundary approaches the northern Bahamas by Saturday. The daytime high is expected to get up to about 91 degrees Fahrenheit or 33 degrees Celsius. Well, that's a look at your Eyewitness News headlines and weather of the hour. For more details of today's top stories, log on to our website, ewnews.com. 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Once again, I'm Natario McKenzie. Have a great day, everyone.
8: 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All fresh. 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

I ain't gonna lie, but I don't know what is your favorite Sizzler song or your favorite Anthony B or your favorite Capelin song, right? But that's one of my favorite Sizzlers right there. And when he sing that song, the 7th of November at the cruise port, y'all don't be surprised if you see Kools on there with the hand in there, with the boop boop and all the rest of that action going on. Because I could be real, November 7th. If you ain't getting your tickets right now, I don't know what the hell you doing with your damn life. I'm just saying, Culture Shock is going to go down in a beautiful way. I'll tell you more about that. But once again, top of the morning to each and all, locked and loaded. 11 minutes past 8 o'clock hour on the AM side. 15th day, 10th month, 2026. And shout out to the Caribbean Wines and Spirits. They are most definitely in the house. They got the Shreps Ginger Ale along with the Nimroff. They go together. So make sure that you pair them together and have yourself a safe, enjoyable, responsible party. I ain't gonna lie, right? I was actually gonna ask something and I was gonna say something, but then someone said something like last night to me and it was pondering me, and I don't know, I was just trying to figure out, I don't know, but then again, you know what? Shout out to the BTC. BTC got the concierge service. So you ain't got to do a damn thing no more. But like, for real, all you got to do is just go in your phone like you was going to do anyway. Go into your WhatsApp chat like you was going to go anyway. And just type in BTC. And they're going to pop up and talk to you just because. For real, if you don't believe me, give it a shot. BTC making it real simple and easy for you still, all right? I ain't gonna lie, I want to, you know what? Let me ask a question. Is there a certain job for a private school individual versus a public school individual? Because it was a conversation last night that I was in, right? And it was like, I don't know, it seems like the public school DJs have a problem with the private school DJs. And I'm trying to figure out is there really a problem? Or that was just like conversation in the air? Because I mean, it really doesn't matter where you come from. If you choose to do something and you do it at a good level and you're recognized for being that, it really doesn't matter if you were a private school or a public school. But for some reason, it feels like, I don't know. And I was like, I don't know if it's an issue, but I'm still, you know what? I don't know how the hell that got on my brain just now. Let me shut the hell up and play some music. 14 minutes past 8 o'clock hour on the AM side. Do you feel that certain jobs are just for D-set and D-set shouldn't be doing this because it's like, why you feel like shouldn't be doing this because you, like, I don't know. It's the morning grind. Morning show.

special request on that one, Nas Barkley right there. You must be crazy. Yeah. Anyways, shout out to the Caribbean Wines and Spirits, always holding us down. It is a beautiful thing, all right? Stop on in, or you can tap in and get yourself sorted out, because that's how they roll still, okay? All righty then. And in the meantime, Secret Promotion, yes, yes, yes, they are doing it real big. Capleton, Sizzler, Kalonji, Anthony B. performing live November 7th. Get whatever it is you need to do, so you could do whatever you need to do, so you could get what you need to get, and that's going to be at the Nassau Cruise Port, okay? All righty. Top of the morning going out to Tracy, a.k.a. the One Good Wife. Achieve a big of yourself as well, all right? 20 minutes past the 8 o'clock hour, and a couple things are trending within the 242. Everybody's screaming, but gas, yes, yes, yes, gas. We can be screaming that for a second or two, even though Buddy say that relief is on the way. He said that this war was only supposed to last 4 weeks as well. Okay, then. The jitneys are threatening to shut down unless we raise the fares to $2. I ain't gonna lie, boy. I just feel bad for the jitneys, boy. Because, like, why y'all just catch so much hell, boy? Like, everything is always, like, I understand. We got to still keep the jitney affordable for everybody. But at the same damn time, how the jitney man can keep putting diesel, or how is he supposed to stay in business if he taking a loss or working at the bare minimum? Nobody wants to work at the bare minimum. I'm just saying. So, man, y'all working out for the jitney drivers. Every damn time they always got to complain when gas go up or this go up. Why we just can't understand that, boy? They need their prices to go up too so they could survive. If they was paying this and now they paying this, and that, because this and that on the gas price now. Before, we was just paying this. Now we paying this and that. I work with them. Pick up all my jitney drivers on the road. You want

0: get ready as we bring the heat for Culture Shock 2026 on Saturday, November 7th, starring the Fireman, Kim Bouton. The Conscious Warrior Sizzler. And the original Fireman, Anthony B.
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0: Come witness the Tune for Tune clash with Chronic versus Fanshan. 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

0: Yeah, nobody. It's the morning grind. Satisfy Me actually is the name of the song. Booju on that one right there. Still all right. Top of the morning, top of the morning, top of the morning to everybody. Lock and loaded. Boy, I ain't gonna lie, but I didn't know all y'all was vibing with bus drivers. But here I am just trying to say that, boy, let's try find a balance for the bus drivers, because who wants to operate a business at a loss? Everybody hit me up. The hell with them bus drivers. You see what they doing now? If you give them $2, they can act off. What? Anyway, yeah. But, like, for real. Shout out to all my bus drivers on the road, though. But all I'm saying is we really do need to find a balance, all right? Who in the hell wants to operate a business at a bare minimum or a loss? And when you get to that point, that means you need to find something else to do, because then it's going to put pressure on your lifestyle. And if you get less bus drivers, then you would have, I don't know, it's going to be a trickle effect. I'm just trying to say that. Y'all stick and see. Top in CWSBombers.com. It's a perfect mix. And I mean perfect. Nimrod vodka along with Schweppes ginger ale. All you need is ice. And after that, it's the perfect mix.
1: 1-0.

0: They say it's a Junior Friday morning, right? They say it's a Junior Friday, right? It's the morning grind. Big up everybody on this road. Lock and loaded. 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All right, 323-777-5, hit me up. 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And this Halloween shadows, it's going to be a beautiful thing, all right? 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
1: No form of disrespect. 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
0: Hey, someone say it's a throwback type of day, right?
1: Body

0: 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Oh.
1: Well.
0: Oh. Hey, this is a good time to log on.

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0: No, for real, for real. 323-775 if you got something on your mind. Let's go.
2: Brand new dance when the stop was the place where the man and woman them cry.
0: Oh.
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0: Hey, shout out to the Lynx. 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
2: Place where the man and woman them cry. 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
0: All the cars driving by with

0: 19.
1: Hey, I ain't gonna lie. If I was on the SoundCloud stage, this my song.
0: Who won't contest me?
1: Only joking. Only joking. Hey, I only joking. In the meantime, between time, bringing the Caribbean wines and spirits, making it all possible. CWSBombers.com.

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1: Mustard.
2: You know me.
0: Hey, lie to the next one before they think we causing problems on this radio. All right, let me tell you something right now. Someone need to hear this, all right? 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Say a prayer, it will change.
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1: All right, then. Hey, last year was a sellout. This year is going to be another damn sellout. So make sure that you get your tickets in advance, all right? Fright Night Reloaded. 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

Is it really real? Is it really? I'm just saying. In the meantime, it's Man Time, top of the morning, each and all lock and loaded. It is a throwback type of day, so yeah, that's how you get to break off the Method Man. Is it real? No, for real. That's the real hip hoppers right there. 14 minutes past the 9 o'clock hour on the AM side. 15th day, 10th month, 2026. Yours truly, Joe Cools. What's left? I'm in the building. Junior Friday action. That's how we feeling this morning. And I will be hanging out later on. Well, not even later on. Soon as I leave here, I'm headed Harold Road. All right. Now, I encourage you to come hang out with I and I still. A whole lot of stuff is going on, and I'll tell you what's going on when I get there. But right now, I got to big up my Dunkin' Donuts crew. Shout out to the Dunkin' Donuts, always holding us down. There's a beautiful thing, all right? For real. Big up the Dunkin' Donuts, all right? Any location you could stop on in. I'm trying to push the Joe Cool special. So y'all got to help me push it. So when you go inside Dunkin' Donuts, just to play. Going up to the desk, right? Tell the rep that you would like the Joe Cool special. When they laugh at you, tell them, no, man, don't laugh. Two old-fashioned donuts and some iced tea. That's the Joe Cool special. Just like that. You got to say it just like that, though. And you got to have confidence. Confidence is key. Happy birthday to anybody celebrating a birthday with some YouTubers, porn stars, and Instagram thotties. On my list, starting things off, I got movie actor Larry Miller, 77 years old today. Basketball player Lauren Betts, she's celebrating her 22nd birthday today.

Also, as I keep it moving, well, that's a nice face. But you on Instagram, babe. We don't do well. I'm shouting them out. Movie actor Paul Walter Hauser, 39 years old today. TV actor Jeer Burns, he's 71 years old today. Also, I got another TV actor, Zach Orth, 55 years old, ladies and gentlemen. Anthony Joshua, he's a boxer. I don't know if he's still boxing, but he actually was good at one point in time. He is 36 years old today. Genuine, I'll be damned. Shout out to Genuine. He just left the 242. Celebrating his birthday today. He is 55 years old. I guess I'll make Genuine our double shot artist because I'm that same old G. Keisha Cole, celebrating her 44th birthday today. Happy birthday going to Keisha Cole. And I guess I should have done Keisha last because wrapping up and saying Tito Jackson would have been celebrating his birthday today, but he passed away in 2024. Ain't really adding up to too much. Now, as I said, Michael, no disrespect to Tito, but you understand what I'm going with this, right? All right, local celebrity is you up next, so hit me up, 323-775, so I can get your name a part of the birthday shoutouts right after this song. Hold firm, Dunkin' Donuts letting you know that the Bahamas runs on Dunkin'.

0: birthday season. Busy signal on that one right there. Happy birthday to all my local celebrities. Let me kick it off by saying happy birthday going out to Zenobia Sherman, celebrating a birthday. I got Anthony Woods on my list. Kenny Lowe, happy birthday to you, madam. Denise Finless, happy birthday, madam. Janaya Ashaniqua, I think I get it right. Jansen J. Sands. I got Jameis DeGregory, Tamika Turnquest, Lowell Taylor, Glennie Ain't Dependent on Nobody. I like that, Glennie. Can I depend on you? LOL. Teddy Charlo. Hey, Teddy, that's you. Big up yourself, my Elutra family. Brock Shot, big up yourself. Old school friend right there. Boy, I ain't gonna lie. Teddy, big up yourself. And I got Cordy Cooper on my list celebrating a birthday. And my beautiful cousin all the way in Tampa, Angela Pookie Perry. That's how the thing go, all right. If I miss your name on the birthday list, I do apologize. No disrespect. We just need to become Facebook friends. Or if you see me on the road, just let me know. Cools. Hey, my birthday coming up. Shout me out. And I got you. Just like that, all right? Speaking of shout-outs, it is 9 o'clock hour. I ain't scared to do one or two of them, all right? So if you got a shout-out on your mind because you ain't big up this person or if you forget to take the garbage out and you in the doghouse, hit me up. 323-775. Shoot me a voice note and I got you for sure. Okay? Bacardi reminds you to do it safe and responsibly. And remember that anytime that you want to party, you party with Bacardi. Bacardi rum, Grey Goose Vodka, Patron Tequila, Douce Cardiac, Bombay Sapphire Gin. 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So that means they will come to you. 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

0: butter be. 30 minutes past the 9 o'clock hour on the AM side. I mean, it's 30 minutes to the 10 o'clock hour on the AM side. That time is brought to you by Dunkin' Donuts. 15th day, 10th month, 2026. And boy, I ain't gonna lie, boy. It seems like this year rolling, but you got people already counting down the damn Christmas. I was like, one of my friends, she was counting down the Christmas. I was like, hey, you're coming in too hot. You're coming in too hot. And then I saw someone else counting down the Christmas. I was like, well, maybe it's your birthday. That's all I could say. I'm just saying. In the meantime, between time, take your time. Dunkin' Donuts always holding us down in this 9 o'clock hour. And it is a beautiful thing, all right? Stop on in. The Bahamas runs on Dunkin'. And at any point in time, I ain't gonna lie, boy. Nothing like them Dunkin' Donuts, boy. They just hit different, soldier. Different, boy. Big up all my Dunkin' Donuts locations. Lock and loaded. And let me give a shout out all the way to the airport. Yeah, big up to the airport crew. My NAD crew, always lock and loaded. Let me shout out to, Coco. Yeah, big up to Coco and the airport authority crew. Everybody down there working hard. Big up my boy Doyle as well. He down there working hard as well. And the whole NAD crew. Robbie, big up yourself. That's my brethren right there. And shout out to the airport crew. I ain't gonna lie, buddy, for real. I ain't bigging up in a long time. Shout out to the my sis down there. It's called my sis. She's called me Big Brother. I got my boy Sleepy down there as well. R.I.P. to Audley. Yeah, I tell you all, I've been around the airport for a little while. So shout out to my airport crew. Big up my Bantan crew. I heard I was trending, but I ain't gonna talk about it. Big shout out to my Bantan crew. You know I love you and like cook food because y'all love me back like cook food. And that's how it is and that's how it's got to be, all right? Shout out to my Dirty South crew. You already know what it is. Nothing but love. Nothing but love. Mountains, Seven Hills crew. Nothing but love, all right? And that's how it is. If you got something on your mind, I just showed you how to do your shout outs and requests. And it's super simple and easy, all right? Can I put an atmosphere that Halloween is right around the corner? So if you are looking for an adult Halloween party that compares to none other, Club Aura. AuraAtlantis.com. Tap in right now for your chance to win up to $500 just like that. And all you got to do is dress to impress. You are going to do that any damn way. For real. Shout out to the Aura, but I ain't gonna lie. Nothing like those Halloween pics coming out of Aura. Ladies be ladying. Oh, man. I want to find out what is the Halloween costume trend this year. You know what I mean? Because at one point in time, it used to be the French nurse. Then it used to be the candy stripers. Then they going back to the maid. And then it was like, for a couple years, everybody was trending to be a stripper. I kind of like that era. But I don't know where we at right now. Foresight, this Halloween, what you dressing up as? You going as a stripper? Or you going as a French man?
1: That is all right, buddy.
0: Pause.
1: Top of the body there.
0: You act like fellas don't strip. You can't go as a male Chippendale. You don't want to go as a male Chippendale, Foresight?
1: I good.
0: You good?
1: Yeah.
0: All right, then. Well, what you showing up, Dora, dressed as?
1: Batman.
0: Hold on, soldier. Hold on. Hey. Let me get. Hey, why wasn't you in the Sound Clash? Oh, man. But shout out to the Club Aura. Like I said, get your tickets in advance on AuraAtlantis.com, okay? In the meantime, ladies and gentlemen, today is trending to be National Mushroom Day. Now, a lot of people just frown their face when they hear the word mushrooms, but the cools, I will say this, but I put mushrooms on every damn thing, but trust me, especially when you get them. Lao mein spaghetti and stuff like that. Boy. And I mean, I like different kind of mushrooms. Not just the ones, you know what I mean? Like, they give you the cut-up set, like them solid type set. And then when you go in certain different places, they give you, like, the whole mushroom. She don't be all that big, but she's be a little small, but she still got that good taste. And you like mushrooms? Well, you're right, just running on by my damn self here.
1: Come on, you're all right.
0: They ain't like mushrooms then.
1: I don't be hot up, but they are right.
0: You never just get the onions and the mushrooms and that. Mushrooms and onions, once they saute down, they go on top of everything, buddy. You can put that on Kong salad and all, soldier. Mm-mm. Mushrooms and onions saute down. Pick up my finger licking crew, buddy. One nigga finger licking, buddy. Finger licking can saute some damn fish, buddy. As a matter of fact, I think I'm going to stop the finger licking for lunch today. Finger licking, good morning. Today is also, what the hell is this? Global Hand Washing Day. You still just wash your hands on a regular after COVID?
1: Not on a regular basis, wash my hand. You go in the bathroom, you gotta wash your hand. Someone shake my hand, I try and find the frickers where they find a bathroom or something to do my hand off. Yeah.
0: Speaking of the bathroom, I ain't gonna lie, babe. I don't know who it was out there giving Cools a bad name, but I just want to tell you something right now, sir. The guy who I walked into the bathroom after, I don't know who it was. I don't know who it was. But you ever walk in the bathroom and you meet that scent there?
1: Yeah. And then you
0: but you got to do what you got to do. So you look, you smell past that scent.
1: Let's see, my friend.
0: I come walking out the bathroom, but that scent's still in the bathroom.
1: Oh.
0: The person walking in the bathroom looking at me. Saying, mother, sick, my roster, boy, what the I dealing with? I looking at them like, boy, it wasn't me. So I just want to put it out there to the person who was ahead of me in the bathroom last night. I get one for you. I get one for you because you make me look bad, soldier. You make me look bad. That person come out and they put all of that on me, boy.
1: Yeah.
0: And I ain't gonna lie, boy, it smelled like something crawl up in you and dead. Twice.
1: Who's that used to be taking the same thing that was somebody walking?
0: Boy.
1: Especially if it was a female. My God.
0: Mm. Any time she couldn't leave that home. And one more thing. Word of advice, fellas. Hey, you don't dap in the damn bathroom, okay? Yeah, we ain't see each other in a little while.
1: Yeah.
0: But yeah, soldier. You get a pump fist. Yeah, soldier. Out the bathroom is when you dap. This boy coming off the urinal. Cool's what you saying, boy. And he extended his hand from his hand. To, no.
1: What about you, all right?
0: You just take your hat off of your... No. We don't do that right here. It's the morning grind.
1: Morning show.
2: Who's on? Let people try to take me through there.

0: through that Metro booming on that one right there, still all right. Shout out to my Nightlife Entertainment fam on the check-in. Cheetah's family, y'all already know what it is. I turn up different in the nighttime, and I ain't gonna lie, but last night, boy, it's something with the rain and the lights turning off, and it's just making everybody want to come to Cheetah's. But it was a good luck last night, so shout out to everybody who was partying last night. Everybody except for Good Buddy, who put that one on me. I ain't gonna lie, big man. You put that one on
1: why
0: me.
1: Why are you
0: buddy.
1: Doing that, though? Because, you know, I'm thinking I'm like to see you.
0: Yeah, you know, toilet in there.
1: Yeah, toilet in there, but you know, hiding to see, because, you know, in the club, you can't hide.
0: Yeah, but when you gotta go, but you don't hide no more.
1: So you do that.
0: How? Pulley pants started going to the bathroom.
1: Well, boy, you don't got no shame, because I sure only door to get inside the bathroom. So you lock everybody with the bathroom?
0: Pretty much.
1: My God.
0: I can be honest with you now. I done had to pull one of them one time. You know what I'm saying? I was at a party one time, and I don't know where it all went wrong. But when you hear that bloop, bloop, it's a different kind of bloop, bloop when you know for sure that she coming.
1: Oh.
0: When she about to blow, it's a different bloop, bloop.
1: Got it right.
0: But I try to play it off. I try to hold firm. I didn't want to embarrass the family. But I had to pull them on the side and say, I got to go.
1: Gotta go. I think, I ain't gonna lie, years ago that happened to me, you know, I had some Kong salad with mayo.
0: See that?
1: And that boy, and I hit my stomach, riding.
0: Wait.
1: And I got some, what do you call it, too?
0: All right.
1: I forget, squid or something like that, too.
0: Okay.
1: Why do do do do? It's a great God.
0: Yeah.
1: Who was I thought it was abandoned house, you know?
0: Hey. You going to somebody else?
1: You know them in the back of the yard?
0: No, man.
1: Why goes I jump the wall? Look, I see the light cut on. I say, brother, friends, look how you get here.
0: Big gamma.
1: Big gamma, eh? I said, Lord, please, man. We had them send a video. Yes, man, jump out of water. Come do
0: just like that.
1: Come do the back of yeah.
0: Well, I tell you, boy, ladies and gentlemen, I want y'all to understand, this is a word for the public. When you gotta go, you gotta go. Anyways, I'll take your time out there. Like I said, I'm going to head on location. I would be on Harrell Road. Now, they got a name for it, and then they got the letters for it. Let me get this right, because I don't want to say the wrong letters, them. N-W-C-C-U-L. That's where we at it this morning. National Workers, I going right there in Nastron, and I know I ain't get the name Don Park. The place right there on Gladstone Road, man. You know the place, the government place, man. You ain't know the name either,
1: it
0: probably.
1: The Gray Building.
0: Oh, that's all you know, eh?
1: That's all you know. I think that's the teacher or something hall or something. We don't say the wrong name.
0: Well, stop then.
1: Yeah, all right. Right there.
0: Yeah, yep. Stick a fork in it.
1: Yeah, man, you must have pressed the button, like, the crazy button.
2: What the hell is the world

0: awesome, but the size in right there still all right. Big up to Dunkin' Donuts, but you always will understand. And shout out to my Dunkin' Donuts family. You know what? I'm going to visit my Munnings Road location. Since I'm going to be hanging out right down Hard Road and Munnings Road, I'm going to walk right across the road and get me some Dunkin' Donuts. I am pushing for the Joe Cool special. So when I get to Munnings Road location, Munnings Road, you all hear me? I come in for the Joe Cool special. All right. With that said, 242, keep a smile on your face to trick whoever it is on this road got you as a clown. Remember, it is nice to be important, but more important to be nice. And let me put in the atmosphere, the Balfour Consumer Meat Marts is doing it real big. They also ship to the family of islands, all right? So 544-1515 is the number, so you can place your order and go ahead and line it up for the pickup or delivery, okay? They also specialize in packages, and they have a seven-day Adventist package, meaning that you could have whatever you like, however you want it, when you stop on in at Balfour Consumer Meat Mart. That's it, Fire and I. Tomorrow, True Ja will be in the building doing it all over again still, all right? But until then, I want you all to take your time and keep a smile on your face. Like I said, the trickle or anyone on this road who don't have you as a student. And remember, it is nice to be important, but more important to be nice. That was a mouthful. Atlantis family, big up yourself. Yeah. Yeah. I ain't gonna lie, boy. Waiting for Halloween, boy. I can't dress up as the Joker, boy. I won't go dress up as the Joker. The Joker look like he can be fun. I can put on a white face. You know what I'm saying?
1: Rasta Joker. That's the first one.
0: I can wear a wig. I can wear a wig. What's wrong with being a Rasta Joker? No, hold on. That don't sound good.
1: No,
0: pause.
1: That's what
0: I should. Yeah. Pause. I will be the Rasta. Matter of fact, I will be the Joker no more. You know what I want to be? Batman. I will be Batman this year. Hey, True John, tomorrow.

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0: 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King Shock we live and living. Anthony be in the building, Sizzler in the building. It's all about Nassau. Crew Sport that got ton of. I know it's all about Coronation Weekend. So the 7th of November we'll be still celebrating, keeping the fire burning. Slow them and bare feelings, they matter it. Them done bova ready and them can't say them sorry. 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November 7th, King Shango live and living. Nassau Crew Sport, it's all got ton of.
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Dame. Top of the morning, once again, yours truly, Joe Cool, is broadcasting live. Like I told you, I was going to be live, all right, and my location is the National Workers Cooperative Credit Union Limited. That's NWCCU, all right, and it's a real good look, because you know why? This is like family up in here to me, boy. I ain't gonna lie, boy. Shout out to the Mr. Poitier, shout out to all the crew up in here. You know I can start naming names, right, but I'm not going to do it on this one. I'm just going to let everybody know the reason why we are here and the reason why you need to pay full attention, all right. They're about to have their 50th anniversary fun run walk, and it's going down in a beautiful way. All right, now you have time, so don't try to say you're going to chicken out. I want to run. Yes, you can run. Saturday, November 14th, and it starts at 6 a.m. It's going to be a beautiful thing. All right, now the thing is, they ain't going too far, but they ain't going too short either. Right round on Howard Road, right round the roundabout, JFK Drive, six layered roundabout, and then they make their way right back to the bank. And that's a beautiful thing, all right? 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And like I told you, they are celebrating 50 years, so that in itself is a beautiful thing, all right? 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

0: 103.5 The Beat Munges Music. You are tuned in, ladies and gentlemen, to the morning with the good Dr. Drew. We got the Beat Team on the move, as y'all know. The Young King Kools is out there doing his thing. You know, he out there with Foresight. Kools, what's going on, bro?
1: Oh, a lot going on, and I won't be with Foresight. I want to be with somebody else right now. I got a beautiful lady I'm hanging out with. Foresight on the other side. We're talking to him right now. I got Quinn that I'll be talking to. Good morning, madam.
2: Good morning, good morning, good morning.
1: All right, now we're hanging out at the National Cooperative Credit Union, and there's a real good look. Howell Road is the location, all right? But FYI, earlier I said about the fun run walk. I didn't mention that they got moolah to hook you up with.
2: Yes, sir. So we currently have a promotion that we're running. It's a brand new promotion, and the promotion is titled Let's Make It Happen. Now, with this promotion, we are offering up to $10,000 for personal loans. That means you can get it for anything that you need once it's legal. I got to put that little disclaimer in there. But yes, up to $10,000. So if you need to buy that little, you know, generator, because PPL keep on doing the little thing, or if you need to pay off some bills, you're ready to get ready for Christmas, whatever it may be, you can come in and you can apply for the $10,000 with no down payment. All you have to do is submit an application. There is an application fee attached that is $100, and then you need your basic documents, your passport or voter's card, NIB, address verification. You must be employed, and yes, because we do need a job letter and your most recent pay slip. But in addition to the up to $10,000, we are also running the promotion for up to $40,000 for a brand new car. We know that, you know, it's the time of year that we're getting into the Christmas season. We want to make sure we get ready, we prepare, we ready, and National Workers wants to make it happen for you.
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You are tuned in to Unfiltered. We are powered by Popeyes, Marcos, and Wendy's. Grab yourself a meal today. I think y'all know what it means when you'll hear my voice and no one else's voice. I've been left unsupervised for the next 2 days, so we're about to have a good time and have a good show and do our thing. First and foremost, I want to say shout out to all y'all. We got two special birthdays. Well, we have one special birthday and a half today. You know, we don't support grits eaters and traders on this show, but we'll get into that in a bit, for sure. Now, before we get into anything, I gotta let y'all know some special things going down. The Nassau Darts Association has officially kicked off its 2027 league season on Wednesday night, October 14th, with an exciting opening round of competition across Nassau. 8 matches were played, with teams battling for an early advantage in what promises to be another competitive season of darts. The opening night results, we'll get into that a little bit later, but shout out to the Darts Association. They're doing their thing. Shout out to the Young King Neil and Tanya, who are doing their thing. Now, I want to say something to you women. And don't worry, this isn't going to be toxic. It's actually quite the opposite. I need y'all to either agree with me or not agree with me. And let's have this conversation. I sent a link to the Facebook, right? Because I need to hear, well, I'm waiting for it to send, because apparently this internet sucks. Well, anyway, hopefully it sends soon. If not, I'll send it. Oh, yeah, just sent. So I sent it to the Facebook. I need y'all to click on that link, because I'm about to talk about something. If you can get on Facebook, I know all y'all work, don't let y'all get on Facebook because they're greedy and just carry on by it. All apologies for that. Let me say this, and let me say this very clear to the woman I may or may not marry, to the woman who may or may not have my kids, to the woman who may or may not be in my life. And I need y'all women to hear me when I say this. I think a lot of men agree with me. If and when we get to the altar, I need you to know I'm pulling your tongue out your mouth. Let me say it again. If and when we get to the altar in church in front of Jesus of Nazareth, and I in front of your daddy, your mummy, if they're alive, your brothers, your sisters, your auntie, all your family, I need you to know I'm going to pull your tongue out of your mouth and out of my hand. We are going to French kiss. Let me tell you why I'm saying that. It's a video, again, that I sent on the Facebook link, on the Facebook Live, of a gentleman, him and his wife, obviously, they're married. They're blowing out the candles, and she gives him this air kiss, like they're strangers. Like they don't fornicate. Like they, you know what I mean? Like, honestly, it could arguably be looked at as worse than a church hug. And I've been seeing that a lot. I don't think that's one off. I don't consider it to be one of those things where it's kind of like, oh, well, you know, that's just them. No, I've seen this at weddings where, especially with behemoths, and I know what the excuse is. Oh, well, she have all her makeup on, and so she ain't one day to your makeup. I don't care about your makeup. Coming from a man who has been in precarious situations with women, I don't care about your makeup. I don't care about your lipstick. Weddings with women. I don't care about your makeup. I don't care about your lipstick. We are married.

a shout out to my boy who says he was doing something else to his wife at the wedding. Shout out to Corey. As you should, beloved. Nothing you did was wrong. As a matter of fact, Corey, you should have, you know what I mean? Tell her fix. Tell her fix nasty. I don't care if Devard preaching. Fix nasty. In Jesus' name. You know why? Because we is one now. And the marriage bed is what? Undefiled. No, I'm not doing these air kisses with y'all. You know how we's kiss when we home. You know how we's kiss when we was sinning. When me and you was doing premarital sex. Earlier that week. You knew how we was kissing. You knew what we was doing. I ain't trying to hear this nonsense. No, don't give me no. Mwah. Mwah. What the hell is that? Wife? No. Fix. We ain't doing this today. No, I am not now. Now, if there, and guess what? We could practice. If the wedding's Saturday, we can practice all week. How you want me kiss you that's going to be appropriate for your family? But see, I's a dude where I really don't care where we is. I don't care what we doing. And I the liquor already involved. I don't care about your daddy. Let me say it again. I don't think you'll let me. I don't care about your one good daddy. I want him to see what I's doing to his daughter. Because I've been faking it with him for a little while. I've been pretending like me and you don't be doing the lizard lock and the figure four. I've been pretending with him. I've been code switching with him. Oh, good afternoon, sir. How are you? All is well. You know, the Dow Jones, you know, da, da, da, da, da, da, and stuff and important things and Brave Davis. That wedding day? Yeah, bro. What's good, daddy? Yeah, man. Baby, hey, peace, more chicken, eh? Bring the plate when you finish. That's how I'm talking to your daughter. Because me and your daughter is doing incredibly nasty things, and I'm grateful. I'm grateful that you raised a garden tool. I'm so grateful. I'm grateful to your parents that they wasn't paying attention when you was in Waterloo in a dude Altima and it was the middle and took a trip to Elizabeth Estates to his mommy house where I had to sneak in and the screen door used to creak a little bit, but you know they never used to check. I'm grateful that your single mother allowed you to have boys in your room. Once the door was unlocked, but y'all could close the door. That's when me and you did incredibly nasty things. And I allowed my brethren to smell my fingers so they had evidence of what I did. I'm grateful. I'm so grateful for the journey you went on in them people country when you went off to school and you went off to college and you did several nasty things with several nasty gentlemen. But guess what? Guess what? Foreign men tell no tales. I ain't ever meet them, but I'm now eating of the fruits of their labor because they put you in a place where you'd be the perfect wife for me because they took you to a level of nasty I need for our forever marriage. I am grateful, but now it's time for them to see what we is do, Manashanda. It's time for them to see how a Bane boy has put it down. I'm pulling your tongue out your mouth in front of your family. Don't give me no air kiss. Don't give me no air kiss. No. And salute to all y'all wives who allowed y'all husband to deeply kiss y'all on your wedding day. To salute to all y'all wives who did something a little bit weird inside the Escalade from the church on the way to the reception to the pictures. Salute to y'all wives who said, you know, heist my skirt up. That's how much I love you. Told Escalade driver, don't go straight by the pond of Bahama. Take a lap. Time for me and him to make sure that this marriage is consummated. I salute y'all ladies. But some of y'all believe y'all too cute to kiss y'all now husband in the mouth on y'all wedding day, and I'm not having it. I'm not having it. I'm not having it. Not having it. So if you thought about me and you said, you know what, I think Andrew looks cute and he's a little jokes and I think he's the one for me. Okay, cool. Just know this is my mentality. If you ain't built for that,

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Go find them type dudes who be mwah. Mwah. Love you. I ain't him. Mwah. You're my boo. No, we can kiss. We can kiss deeply. We can kiss till it's awkward for the community. We can kiss. Oh, Jesus, Lord of Mercy. Lord of Mercy. Lord of Mercy. We can kiss. Because I's a weird dude. I need y'all to know that. I don't wash my bed sometimes so I can keep the memories of what happened the night before. I'm gonna shunder. Anyway, very cool. Y'all are hearing me this church this morning. Shout out to the person who says, boy, one time she say daddy and me and me and her daddy say yes, baby. Yeah. That's how you're supposed to carry on. Shout out, and he sent me a scripture verse from it. Boy, let me do something but divine cousin. Say the Song of Songs, which is Solomon's, let him. Oh yeah, the Song of Solomon's too. Let me read you what the Bible say. The Song of Songs, which is Solomon's, let him kiss me with the kisses of his mouth, for thy love is better than wine. Because of the savor of thy good ointments, the name is an anointment poured forth. Therefore do the virgins love thee. Draw me, we will run after thee. The king hath brought me into his chambers. We will be glad and rejoice in thee. We will remember thy love more than wine. The upright love thee. I am black, but comely. O ye daughters of Jerusalem, as the tents of Kedar, as the curtains of Solomon, look not upon me because I am black, because the sun hath looked upon me. My mother's children were angry with me. You hear that? The mother's children were angry with me because what I do today, sister. Yo! Daughters of Jerusalem, where art thee? Bent over, fix nasty, I plead. That in the Songs of Solomon, I freestyle that. Anyway, everything cool. I ain't playing with y'all this morning. Shout out to the young queen Ellie. Y'all talking to yourself this morning. Okay, y'all can talk to yourself. All right, we gotta take a break, folks. We had to check in with the young king Cools, see what's going on with him. You could always say when Drew's left unsupervised. Y'all know what the time it is. Shout out to Miss Bain. She said, I time my first kiss to land at a certain point in the song. So that kiss made me forget about everyone who was there that day. Bain, you're trying to get back on my good books. I see what you're doing. You're trying to get back on my good books. Okay. I almost forgive you. Shout out to Duran, who said, I hope bro got that prenup because she too focused on image. Thank you. Duran, you see the play, right? The minute that gal did that kiss like that, I was calling my lawyer. Anyway, we can take a break. You're tuned into Unfiltered by Papa's Marcus and Wendy's. Grab yourself a meal today. If we come back, we check out the Young King Cools. Y'all don't go anywhere.

0: 1035 The Beat, Morning Just Music. You are tuning into Unfiltered. We are powered by Popeyes, Marcos, and Wendy's. Grab yourself a meal today. The Young King Kools is out there on the road doing his thing. Hey, trying to get people sorted out with some money. Kools, going on, bro?
1: But just like you said, we trying to get him sorted out with some money the easy way. Trust me when I say it, all right? You definitely want to come on in. Howard Road is where we at. National Workers Cooperative Credit Union. You don't know where the spot is, but it's that building right off of the roundabout to the left. You know the big white building? Bada bing, bada boom. That's called the Credit Union. And they've been here for so long, all right? FYI, they're actually celebrating 50 years this year. And they got a fun run walk, all right? Now, I already tried to sign up. I got my $10 because it only costs you $10 to register. But then I figure out that I ain't got my shorts. And I ain't gonna be able to run. So, Quinn, I'm gonna pay the $10 and sign you up for the front run walk.
2: Hold on. Now, wait. You pay the $10 and now you transferring it to me? No, sir.
1: Why not?
2: You gotta be right there with me.
1: I
2: need everyone to come out, including you, to this fun run walk.
1: I am coming out. I can sit on the sideline and watch and chill.
2: I like that. But for those of you who would like to come out, fun run walk. Y'all could come out, y'all could run, y'all could walk, y'all could talk, whatever you might want to do that day. Or you could sit on the sidelines like this one over on my side.
1: Yeah.
2: Everything cool.
1: Yeah. That would be me, Kools.
2: So, yes, there is, well, National Workers Credit Union is turning 50 this November. This November, National Workers will be turning 50. We are actually the oldest credit union of the Bahamas. Did you know that?
1: No, I didn't.
2: Yes, sir. We were founded 50 years ago. So, to celebrate and mark 50 years of excellence, we are going to be having a fun-filled day filled with celebration, community, and fitness. Like Mr. Kools would have mentioned, the registration fee is $10, and the route will be starting at Howard Road, at our location right here, right next to the Parliamentary Registry Department. We'll be going around the roundabout, up JFK, to the six-legged roundabout, then Bethel Avenue, and back to Howard Road to the National Workers Credit Union headquarters. Now, I know everyone is so excited to come and participate. So all you have to do, you can come in and you can scan the QR code to sign up, or you can visit our social media platforms at National Workers Credit Union, and the QR code will be right there. You will find the flyer with all of the information needed to come and sign up. The walk is open to all ages and fitness levels. There'll be fun, music, and giveaways. And then the finisher will get special recognition and prizes.
1: I love that right there. So I done figured out my plan. I can sign up. I can go in the bathroom and everybody go walk it off. And as soon as they think they coming back, I can come out the bathroom so I can be first place and collect the prize.
2: Man, why are you trying to give these people these ideas? I thought you was on my side.
1: Yeah, that's why I said, and you walk in and me in the bathroom. Somebody got to get the money, right?
2: Y'all, please ignore Mr. Kools on the side of me. We are not doing that. I want to see everyone out on the road walking to celebrate such a momentous time in the credit union space, but in the Bahamas at its whole, because the credit union movement is all about people helping people, and we want to celebrate this time. We want to bring awareness to the credit union, as today is International Credit Union Day, and we want to just make sure, give our members, community, just some fun. 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And a fun-filled day.
1: And that's what it's going to be, all right? 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

0: celebrating 70 years. I ain't getting into Bahamas.
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8: 103.5 The Beat, Munger's Music. You were tuned into Unfiltered, read by Popeyes, Rocco's, and Wendy's. Grab yourself a meal today. In the building, we have my personal favorite bank. I love what y'all did with the ATMs on Village Road. Those are very sexy ATMs. Nice. I go inside, I feel like the club a little bit. You know what I mean? Like I feel important to go get out my $14, but it's just, you know, still feel good. I'll let y'all introduce yourself, let the people know who you are.
9: Okay, so my name is Chiquita Boleg. I'm with Bank of the Bahamas, of course, and I'm in the CX/Business Development Department.
8: Okay, you, sir?
10: Yes, my name is Francisco Marcano. I'm coming from SonoWide Energies, a new solar energy company here in Nassau, the Bahamas. Mm-hmm. And the general manager for the company.
8: Okay, good to have you. And then, of course, we have the ranking marketing and CEO. we can manifest that, eh?
9: We're manifesting Renee Shea Ellis, or Shea, EV Motors Marketing Manager.
8: Okay, what do we have going on today? When I may see a bank and a car company, that'd be something big is about to happen, something special is about to happen. What do you look forward to?
9: Yes, so definitely this Saturday, October 17th, BOB with our partner EV Motors and SonoWatt will be on site at our JFK branch from 10 a.m. to 3 p.m. to promote just green living, green cars, energy efficient homes, smart cars, smart homes.
8: I'm really glad to see Bank of the Bahamas be a part of this, because you guys have been making strides in terms of, like, just not only being the number one bank, but being there with the ebbs and flows of what's going on in the world, period, with everyone going green and carbon credits and all the rest of that. What does this mean for you guys to be a part of eMotors, who's also been in the vanguard with so many of these things?
9: Yeah, it's awesome to be a part of the transformation. We mm-hmm. have to move away from fossil fuels mm-hmm. to green energy, so we're definitely into promoting that. And of course, saving you a buck or two.
8: There you go. Now, how would this, now on Saturday, it's Saturday when this is happening?
9: Yes, Saturday.
8: Okay, and it's going to be all hands on deck?
9: All hands on deck. It's going to be the entire ecosystem. We're going to have BMG insurance agents on site, as well as, like I said, our partner, EV Motors and Sono Watts. So the entire ecosystem is going to be there. We're going to have our BOB team. So they're going to be able to verse you on your options and help you with your financing goals.
8: And what times are you guys going to be out there on Saturday?
9: It's going to be 10 a.m. to 3 p.m.
8: Okay. Mm-hmm. And I know you guys had some new cars come in. It's going to be the full gamut of all the cars?
11: Yes. So we had 350 cars come in.
8: Which is a lot.
11: It's a lot. It's the biggest shipment that we've ever had. And we will have a good sample mm-hmm. of all of the brands okay. that we have. Not all 350 cars are going to be there.
8: No,
11: but we'll have
8: way too much for the parking lot.
11: Way too much, but we're going to have a good selection of our top brands, electric, and we'll actually have a few gas there as well.
8: Okay. Is there anything that people need to bring when they come down on Saturday? If they're looking to get a new car, is there anything they should have on their person?
9: Oh, yeah, definitely. So you can get pre-qualified if you wish, which we encourage. You can email your IDs, which will be your passport, driver's license, or voter's card, your recent pay stub, and of course your job letter. So that would be awesome to get started. And you can email us at loans@bankbahamas.com to get pre-qualified.
8: And obviously there will be the loan officers will be there.
9: Yes, our credit professionals will be on site.
8: And you'll be pre-qualified on site.
9: Yes.
8: That's incredible. Shout out to Bank of the Bahamas for that. And we're coming into like the fourth quarter now. Anything new and exciting at Bank of the Bahamas is going on that we should look forward to?
9: Everything's exciting at Bank of the Bahamas. It's definitely exciting. Our month is full. We have events basically every Saturday in the month of October.
8: Oh, nice.
9: Just leading up to Christmas and getting everyone prepared for their new ride. Mm-hmm. And, you know, just getting excited and ready for the Christmas season.
8: Okay. Shout out to you. Sorry, you going to say
11: something? Oh, no. Outside of, again, EV Motors being there, and we're talking about green energy and, you know, the world transforming and that kind of stuff. I know we did mention Sono Watt is going to be there. And if you haven't heard or you don't know what Sono Watt is, I think this is a good time for us to let persons know what Sono Watt is, because I think, you know, power been going out a lot recently. Mm-hmm. And I think this is something that would be really crucial.
8: Okay.
10: Yes. Correct. Actually, Sono Watt is a new company here in the Bahamas to develop solar systems. Mm-hmm. And, mostly, we start in the market of the CNI, so commercial industrial first. Mm-hmm. But now we have this opportunity to have the partnership with Bank of Bahamas to give that opportunity to the people to get the solar in their homes through the financials,
8: financials
10: with the Bank of Bahamas.
8: Nice.
10: Okay, so going green is not only get the EV cars, then you need to recharge it. Mm-hmm. And then the electricity cost will be higher because of that. And one way to avoid this increasing of the electricity is actually getting solar, okay?
8: I agree.
10: So you can get the energy from the solar system, recharge your car, reduce the bill, you bill in the house at the same time. And because this partnership with Bank of Bahama for the financial, I think it's the most important thing to get everyone in solar with the houses.
8: I think that's so important, especially to her point. You know, we love BPL, not at all, but but you know, my power was out last night. And probably wouldn't have been out if I had Sono Watt. But for a lot of people, I think their trepidation to it is, can I afford it? It's going to be a hit to my account. It's all my savings. But with Bank of the Bahamas and Sono Watt, I can now come to you guys. Let me ask you a question. Is it important for people to get it from the building phase, or is it more, or does it matter whether it's ready built or in the phase itself?
10: Yes, I can. We can design the system in any stage of the construction.
8: Okay.
10: If the bank is already done, we can actually make the assessment about what we go to make the assessment in the house.
8: Okay.
10: Mostly to check the condition of the roof, if it's properly or not, if we need to be strong enough to get the solar panel on place. And then we start from that.
8: Okay.
10: How many solar panels you can get in the roof, because most of the house, maybe you have a big things inside the house, a big air conditioner, but you have a small roof. So you can accommodate as much solar panel as your roof can allow you.
8: Okay.
10: Okay. Then you have the other condition. You have big houses that with few people living inside that maybe not need that much. Okay. But everyone is moving to EVs now, and it's important to get that energy safe in the houses.
8: Okay? So people can contact you guys and have the, and have you come and assess or look at the house to determine what we would need. And then what is that process from you guys coming to look at it to Bank of the Bahamas? What does that look like?
10: Yes, we actually have the procedure. We need to make the assessment. Starting with that assessment, we make a proposal with how much solar panel you want to do, if you want to go with batteries or with the batteries, a decision. Because right now, the people, most of the people think that you need to put batteries in the solar system, okay? And that is a old-fashioned way of the solar system. Actually, one of the things, the slogan of the company is actually, we need to break through all the traditional thinking about solar, okay? And go with the new thinking, with the new technology, the new options we have now in the market. Because you can go with solar without batteries.
8: Okay? I didn't know that.
10: The new technology allows you to choose your solar and the inverter to get the energy from the sun and reduce your electricity bill at the same time.
8: Okay.
10: Then, if you want the option to get the batteries, to get backup power because they are power outlets, or you want to use that energy in another time, because most of the people are not in the house at noon when the sun is shining, so you can save part of that energy in the batteries and then release it in the night. Okay, so you have more efficiency in that way. And then you can get the backup option. Okay, you can use, you have the blackout, you will have the batteries to actually serve the house during the power outlets.
8: I think that's incredible. I actually did not know that. I thought you had to have the batteries. I was not aware. And I think solar has come so far from, and I think people, you know, it, we got solar and then we kind of like forgot about it because, oh, we can't afford it. And now we're at a place now where it's affordable. You can work through Bank of the Bahamas.
11: Oh, yes, definitely.
8: And how would that work with you guys? Once they come and do their assessment, we come to you guys. Can you be pre-approved? How does that work?
9: Yeah, you can be pre-approved. We'll assess you because with finances, it's not one size fits all.
8: Right.
9: So you'll definitely be assessed, and then we will go from there, and we'll tell you what your options are. Okay. And we'll work in your favor most of the time. So.
8: There you go. And how could we contact you guys? That's the important thing. I think people would love to know how to...
10: Yes, you can go directly in our webpage, sonowa.com, or by the phone number 828-9388. Okay, you can call us. We can arrange the assessment. And from the assessment, we need few things. First thing is the location of the pin location of the house or the business or whatever you want to install the solar. If you have already the last electricity bill of BPL, okay, it's a chart beside the electricity bill. It's in blue and green. That show you what is your storage, your average of consumption in the last year. Okay, that chart is important because I can see how much is your consumption and what is the best size for the solar system for that particular client.
8: Okay,
10: because we don't need to oversize. You need only 5 panels or 6 panels for your consumption. That is what we I want to size the system or design the system for. Okay, I know we'll choose install a small solar panel the roof can take because it have no sense and will be no cost effective. Okay, for the customer, is the two main things I need, and then we make the proposal, a formal proposal for the customer that with that proposal can go to Bank of the Bahamas and get the loan for that amount.
8: There you go. Can I get that phone number and email one more time, please?
10: The phone number is 828-9388. And you can email at info@sonowa.com.
8: Okay. There you go. Thank you so much. And can I get your personal number? Say, call anyplane. So, ladies and gentlemen, this is a one-stop shop. It's going down on Saturday. Come on down if you want to get a new vehicle. Bank of the Bahamas will be there. Sono Watt, of course. You got the number. You got the email address. I mean, if you want your power to stay on, this is gentleman Nicole. If you need a ride to the bank, this woman Nicole. And if you need the money to do all of that, This is a young lady to call.
9: Yes.
8: There you go. I'm going to start from over here. Any shout outs you don't want to say hello to?
9: Oh, yeah, definitely to our BOB team, the best team in the Bahamas. Mm-hmm. And to our listening audience, we appreciate you. 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
8: There you go. And is there any number people can call if they want to talk to a loan officer, if they can't make it there on Saturday, which we encourage everyone to do?
9: We encourage the emailing to loans at bankbahamas.com, and we're very efficient with answering those
8: emails.
9: Let me
8: give you guys your flowers too. Your WhatsApp line works very well.
9: Thank you.
8: Y'all do respond. They are quick and they do resolve issues. I have texted them from the States and they did extremely well. So whoever's doing that.
9: Yes.
8: Thumbs up.
9: Okay, awesome.
8: And you, sir, anyone who say hello to, any shout outs?
10: Choose invite to go to this event on Saturday. We will have our own showroom as well. So you can show the equipment there, the batteries, the solar panel. You can touch them, see. We have a additional equipment to bring that is a powerhouse in case you don't want to go in solar or you need the backup. You will actually have one option there to deploy in your house easily and in a good affordable prices as well.
8: So ladies and gentlemen, you heard it here. Sonowatt not only does the solar, but they have options for you. Again, we're not fixing BP on no time soon, so Sonowatt is probably the way to go, and they will be on JFK this Saturday. Come and check them out. Talk to this young gentleman. He knows what he's talking about. And if you want to get your house assessed, he gave you the number, he gave you the email address. This is the time to do it before, you know, things get hectic. And madam, you're going to give me a car, I heard. I'm only playing. Not stress you out.
11: No response. But just, you know, EV Motors is excited to be the featured automotive company at the upcoming BOB Auto and Solar Financing Show. We encourage you guys, please come out. We know you guys are interested in the cars. Mm-hmm. We know you want to get in there. We know you want to get in there, sit in the car, feel it, look at it, touch it. Imagine you being in it. Come out. This is a perfect time to do it. Mm-hmm. Our sales agents will be on site to answer all your questions, pricing. Insurance agencies will be out there as well. So please come out. We're so excited this Saturday. And a big shout out to the entire EV Motors team. We're working so hard because we've got a lot of events coming up too as well. They're working so hard to make sure you guys could actually have the cars out there that you want to see because they are going really, really fast. So please come out. It's going to be a really good time. And yeah, EV Motors to the world.
8: And ladies and gentlemen, we know y'all like new things. They got 315 new things. And they also have Sonowatt out there, which is, again, let's keep your house powered. And again, new things. And Bank of the Bahamas is a vintage thing, but a necessary thing to get your new things. So here we are. Thank y'all so much for coming, by the way. I really appreciate you guys. I will be giving you two a call because I need to get my power was out last night for 6 hours. So enough of this. Time to go Sonowatt and get my life together. This young lady don't give me a call, but that's fine. I can talk to her later. What if we find to be more than just music? You tune into Unfiltered. When we come back, we'll check up with the Young King Cools. Y'all don't go anywhere.

0: 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You are tuned into Unfiltered. We are powered by Popeyes, Marcos, and Wendy's. Grab yourself a meal today. The Young King Kools is on the move, folks. Trying to get y'all some money. Trying to get y'all sorted out financially. Kools, going on, bro?
1: Hey, it's all going on, good Dr. Drew. Trust me when I say it. It is going down in a beautiful way, all right? Now, I hate to say that we wrapping things up, but we're going to hook everybody up with all the information that they need, all right? Because trust me, you could get up to 40 G's if you need a new vehicle, but we'll start you off with one slow 10,000.
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1: I'm telling you, all right, and they're right there on Howard Road. 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They've been around for 50 years, all right, so trust me, they're getting ready to celebrate November 14th, and that in itself is a beautiful thing, all right. 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Now, if you're looking for that 10 G's, right, it's a one-week turnaround time. 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So come on into the credit union, or you can give them a call at 825-9228, all right. Now that we didn't get that in the atmosphere, ladies and gentlemen, don't forget November 14th. Who turning 50?
2: 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So you want to bring the kids out, bring the family out. We invite all of our members, all of our prospective members to come out. The registration fee is $10. You can check out our social media pages, National Workers Credit Union, to scan the QR code to sign up. You can also find more information about our current Make It Happen promotion, and or you can give us a call at 825-9228 to get more information. That number is also on WhatsApp.
1: All right, that's what's up, all right? And FYI, even though they got all that going on, if you just want to ride by and just sign up because you want to be a credit union member, you could do that as well, all right? Howard Road location is where we was at because we're getting ready to wrap up now. It has been a beautiful morning. And shout out to my old credit union farmer, all right? Big my boy, Mr. Poitier. We can be professional and say Mr. Poitier. And then we got Quinn. Shout out to Quinn and the whole crew up in here. You know we love y'all. Like cook food. This boy done had but 2-3 cup of coffee. 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Thank you very much, Quinn. 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And thank you, 242, for listening.
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13: This is your Eyewitness News headlines and weather for Thursday, October 15th. Good day, Bahamas. I'm Notario McKenzie, and here are some of the stories topping news. Prime Minister Philip Davis and opposition members clashing in Parliament on Wednesday over the government's reported $39 million fiscal surplus. Opposition MPs Kwesi Thompson and opposition leader Michael Pindard questioned whether $310 million in National Investment Fund expenditure was excluded from the calculations, with Pindard describing the surplus as contrived. Davis defended the Ministry of Finance's reporting, pointing to published financial accounts and maintaining that the country's fiscal position is improving. Now for more on that story, log on to ewnews.com. Meantime, a possible strike could disrupt public transportation as bus drivers threaten to withdraw their services over rising diesel prices and mounting operating costs. Bahamas Unified Bus Drivers Union executives say the threat reflects widespread frustration among drivers, warning that continued fuel price increases are making it increasingly difficult to operate, raising concerns about potential disruptions to bus services. And Bahamas Power and Light has apologized to Eleuther residents for repeated power outages between October 5th and 12th, blaming damaged engine components, faulty wiring, and rental generator issues at the Hatchet Bay Power Station. BPL says repairs have been completed, while plans are underway to improve electricity reliability with new natural gas and solar generation, expected in 2027. Well, that does it for your news headlines. A check on weather is next. In the general situation, residual tropical moisture across the region will continue to generate a few showers mainly across the northern half of the country today. Meanwhile, weak high-pressure ridging will support slightly more settled conditions elsewhere, as relatively warm temperatures and gentle to moderate easterly breezes persist across the islands. Now, by early Friday, deep-layered ridging is expected to briefly build across the island chain before a frontal boundary approaches the northern Bahamas by Saturday. The daytime high is expected to get up to about 91 degrees Fahrenheit or 33 degrees Celsius. Well, that's a look at your eyewitness news headlines and weather of the hour. For more details of today's top stories, log on to our website, ewnews.com. 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

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You're tuning to the Lunchbox Mix's Young Queen, DJ Melody, coming to do her thing on this good baby Friday. Getting y'all hyped up, getting y'all lit for what's about to be a great day with the Young Queen Melody. 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

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You know the roof on fire. We gon' boogie, hoogie, hoogie, jiggle, wiggle, and dance like the roof on fire. We gon' drink drinks and take shots until we fall out like the roof on fire. Now, baby, get my booty naked, take off all your clothes and light the roof on fire. Tell him, baby, baby, baby, baby, baby, baby, baby, baby, baby, baby, baby, I'm on fire. I tell him, baby, baby, baby, baby, baby, baby, baby, baby, baby, baby, baby, baby, baby, baby, baby, baby, baby, baby, baby, baby, baby, baby, baby, baby, baby, baby, baby, baby, baby, baby, baby, baby, baby, baby, baby, baby, baby, baby, baby, baby, baby, baby, baby, baby, baby, baby, baby, baby, baby, baby, baby, baby, baby, baby, baby, baby, baby, baby, baby, baby, baby, baby, baby, baby, baby, baby, baby, baby, baby, baby, baby, baby, baby, baby, baby, baby, baby, baby, baby, baby, baby, baby, baby, baby, baby, baby, baby, baby, baby, baby, baby, baby, baby, baby, baby, baby, baby, baby, baby, baby, baby, baby, baby, baby, baby, baby, baby, baby, baby, baby, baby, baby, baby, baby, baby,

0: 105 to be more just music. Let's jump you tuned into the Lunchbox Mix of Young Queen DJ Melody doing her thing. Don't forget, she's brought to you by Paradise Games. Go to Paradise Games, folks, and get your game on. Mel's not done. She got my laptop to go. But gonna remind you guys, Culture Shock is happening on November the 7th. It's gonna be happening right there at the Cruise Port. Gonna have Sizzler, Young King Sizzler, Kalonji, Anthony B, and Capleton. Trust me, it's gonna be a movie out there. You're not gonna want to miss that. Get out there and have some fun. Also, the clock says lunch. We say Applebee's. 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Y'all know what to do. And of course, y'all know the Village Pub. The Village Pub is the place to go for all your brunch needs. You know they have it from Saturday to Sunday, 10 a.m. to 3 p.m. with music by DJ Rebel doing his thing. So go down to the New Village Pub. Y'all know I live out there. I go there for football on Sundays, but enjoy the brunch as well. So y'all have a good time. Mel's not done. She got more lap to go. We got to pay some bills. We come back, it'll be more with the Young Queen Mel. Y'all don't go anywhere.
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5: 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I'm Mixing Young Queen DJ Melody bringing it to you on this Good Baby Friday, aka Thursday, getting her mix on. 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Folks, must be 18 years or older to play. The Young Queen Melody's on the ones and twos, about to do her thing. Let's go.

0: 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You tune into the Lunchbox Mix of Young Queen, DJ Melody, doing it on this baby Friday. 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Ladies and gentlemen, you know BTC is the place to go, the place they're at to get your phone on. And you could, like they said, port in or sign up today for a 256 gig phone, the Honor Magic 8, folks. Shout out to BTC. When we come back, folks, we got some more unfiltered, unsupervised on the way. I'll be by myself all day today. So we're going to pay some bills and then we get some music coming up. Y'all don't go anywhere.
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0: as I go turn up the one and yam culture shock. King Shango live and living. Anthony be in the building, sizzler in the building. It's all about Nassau. Crew Sport, I go turn up. I know it's all about Coronation Weekend, so the 7th of November we'll be still celebrating, keeping the fire burning. Slow them and bare feelings, they matter it. Them done both already and them can't say them sorry. 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Nassau Crew Sport, it's a go turn up.
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0: 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You are tuning into Unfiltered. We are powered by Popeyes, Marcos, and Randy's. Grab yourself a meal today. Hope y'all are having a good day. As y'all know, I've been unsupervised for the remainder of the week, so get comfortable. I think y'all know what comes with that. Before we get into anything, I want to, I found an old anthem from Zed Nest days. I'm going to go ahead and play it for the people. If you remember this, if you know this song, please, please, please get your prostate checked and get your breast checked for lumps and or cancer. If you know this song, take a look at your knee, look at the scar you got, and just know you came from a better time. Here we go.
1: She walk on by.
0: A better time. Here we go.
1: She walk on by.

You had to have had ZNS at a particular time and been broke enough to not afford satellite to know how much time ZNS used to play that commercial and encourage all the youth to drink Tia Maria Coke and Brown and to drink it indeed when the sun goes down. I have a question for the ladies while I have you all here. I have a quick question. Don't worry, this isn't going to get toxic. This is actually an informative, well, a information-seeking question. Quick question. If I take you out on a date, right? Or just in general. Let's say we take... I feel like we don't even go on dates, so we just go for something to eat. But if I take you for something to eat, and when I take you out for something to eat, this is our first time going out for food, right? And let's say we get the wings to start, or let's say we get something to eat for the start. If you body the food, like you like mashing, like you like you're sucking the marrow out of the bone of the wing, you're cleaning this wing on date number one, what'd that mean? What'd that mean? Is that good? And like, if you order a significant amount of food, let me be very, very clear. I don't want y'all to confuse me. I love a woman that eats. I love a eating woman. I love a woman who could sit down, have a good meal with me. You know what I mean? And we sit down and we mash food together. You know what I mean? And we do our thing. That's not what I'm asking you. I don't want no salad eating gal around me. I don't want no. I have a salad and I have some water because I just. No, I want that gal who always got to say, if I lose this 5 to 7 pounds, because they're the gals who have. Who packing? I mess with them gals heavy. Shout out to all women out there who always got 5 to 7 pounds to lose, because y'all are the set who I love. I love y'all dearly, because that 5 to 7 pounds ain't moving nowhere because y'all have horrible eating habits, and that's why I love y'all so much. But on date number one, I've never seen you eat before. I've never been out with you before, and we ordered 12 wings. You body 10. And I mean, you mashing, you sucking the marrow, you getting all the buffalo sauce off, you asking for extra dipping sauce, you know what I mean? And you mashing this food. Does that mean I probably ain't getting none later? Is that a red flag? Because that happened to a particular gentleman who I know, and that's what happened. He took this young lady out to a particular spot, plantation, and they got food, and they were chilling, having a great conversation. He said, but this gal was mashing. Now, in this young lady's defense, 5'4", 110 pounds, skinny gals eat plenty. And if y'all ever been with a tall woman or a short, slim woman, they just eat a lot. These little petite gals is throw food back. I do not want y'all to think these little short, petite gals. That's their metabolism and their genetics. All women under 5'5", and all women over 5'11", there's a demon that resides in them that any excess food is eaten by that demon. And I don't mean demon in terms of like a worm or a cancer. No, an actual Beelzebub, satanic, luciferic demon exists in them. And that's why they always have so much energy. And that's why they mouth so hard. And that's why they'll never see the face of a risen savior. But that being said, now we know why they slim. Now we know where the food goes. Is that a bad sign if a woman just mashing down her food? I mean, she ordered the wings and she had apparently a burger and fries. She ate the burger with her hand. That's okay. But then, like, all the sauce around her mouth and she didn't care. And she's licking the sauce off her mouth with her tongue, but not, like, in a sexy way. She's wiping it. Like how your Grammy used to, like wet piece of hand towel and then, like, wipe the... She got the condensation from her cup and then wipe her mouth with the condensation napkin wetness. And did all the rest of that. That mean, and to be clear, at the end of the night, no, he did not get

0: get any. And she may have made, okay, let me tell the truth. She apparently opened up, she unbuttoned her pants in the car and was like, whew, and slapped her belly. Does that mean, in the long run, does that mean she don't like him? I need y'all to answer that for me. Because he ain't sure. And I've never been this stumped. Because on the one hand, again, I like a gal who could eat. I like, to me, yo, that's kind of sexy. It's kind of sexy watching a woman be that hungry. But also, the way the night ended, she was like, you can't be expecting that. I bloated. And he was like, well, why would you eat like that? Shout out to Leah, who says, we as boys. Oh, God. By the way, he's tuned in. Like, I was told to ask this question. This is a real situation that happened. So, Aaliyah, that means she don't like him at all. Then. Like, this is a platonic, well, you know what? Beloved, my boy, y'all do work together, bro. She may think this a free meal from a coworker. This gal may not like you, bro. And Aaliyah has never lied to me before a day in her life. So, I don't know. This gal ain't on your run, bro. Because if she eating like that, I know. Shout out to my boy who says, sound like he's feeding the guy, fathering frog for snake. Oh, boy. This ain't going well for you, beloved. Sound like you. Boy, you okay? All right, keep it coming. Oh, wait. He texted me. Hold on. And I quote, well, mother sick dread. Yeah, but he typed LOL. Beloved, the way you type this LOL, I feel like you crying in the car, but you type an LOL to try and, like, pacify yourself. Well, hey, whatever's Helia. I know. We got some more comments coming in. Shout out to the person who says, sir, that gal are interested in that boy. She ain't play cute at all. Apparently, she did not. She was eating. He took a picture of it, but I can't send it to y'all because this is a real person. Shout out to Duran who says, that sounds like she is noodles queen at home. He feed her too much. All that. He say, shout out to Duran. He say, all that, and she ain't carried at home. Shout out to Ellie who says, I heard the small sim ones pump is be deadly. He might have dodged one. Well, no, Ellie. Respectfully, Ellie, it's guys like you who pump is be deadly. I've said this before. I'll say this again. I don't want these women to hide and play in sight. Gentlemen, if y'all ever meet a fine gal, and I hate to be so specific with this, but them fine gals with a modicum of texture in their hair, aka Ellie, they pump a smell like loose, like, oh my God. It smell like the dump. It be really, really bad. The cuter they are, the worse the pump. And I think anyone who's dealt with enough fine gals is probably already aware of this. The finer the gal, the more, you know what I mean? The more concentrated the fart. That's just a fact. If she's short with it, God bless. It just focus on yourself. Pray to God she has some couth. And she, you know what I mean? Like if y'all live like out east, just pray she's walked to the beach to go pump and then she come back. Like that's what you need to cleanse that level of poop from a short, fine gal. You need like salt water and waves and ocean breeze to clear that up. That ain't clear in Twynham in your apartment. No, you need God's breeze for that. But yeah, the finer and the shorter it is. I have dealt with chubby women who would pump and I didn't smell a thing. I really do mean that. But these little short, little nice body textured hair set, yeah, they the demons right there. Notice I have not gotten to number two yet. Shout out to Ellie who says, I'm joking. I don't know. She may just be comfortable with him, and now that you say they are coworkers, then she is definitely comfortable. Shout out to Duran who says, run, cuz. Shout out to Ellie who says, me never. This smell like a vineyard in France. I'm sure it does, Ellie. I'm sure it smells like a vineyard in France when they put all the manure under the grapes. It smells like poopy sweet. Yeah, for sure. Yeah. Shout out to K-Ron, who says, yeah, call that an L, move on, player. Still be back once she see I ain't on her run no more. Yeah, she'll be back once she sees she's on her run. He's texting me. Hold on, let me see what he got to say. No. Apparently, okay. He's saying, no, we agreed it was a date. She said she did like me, but according to him, she apologized that night and said she was just hungry and said she was comfortable with him. Okay. All right, beloved, before we get out of this topic, did you ask her for a date? No, I told him to ask if they could have another date or if she would go on another date. So did you ask her about the second date? And if so, what did she say? So we can clear this up, because it sounded like this gal is not on your run at all. Child person says, gals who like you can eat all they want and still get home, freshen up, and put it on you. Her night was ever ended when the meal was done. Shout out to Duran, who says, but I had one try order steak cuts. What? Try order steak out of fusion. After paying $70 for pure, miss, is you insane? 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Hold on. Everyone shut up. She try order steak at Fusion after you paid for pure VIP? Miss, if you don't get a popcorn and we share this water, what? Y'all know how much pure VIP costs? Pure VIP, I know it's by heart. Pure VIP is $35 a piece. If I pay $35 a piece, you make a get Applebee's, but thank God Applebee's got that little four for $29.99, you know what I mean? Let's something we could share for a little $30. You want a steak? No, either we get the steak or we get the movie. You can't get both. Also, we need to have a serious conversation. Shout out to K-Ron, who says, Uber Eats. Shout out to Lee, who says, she is probably ain't interested in sex yet. That's fair. Shout out to Duran, who says, she ain't like you, bro. She like your kindness. Ladies, let me ask y'all a question. Let me ask y'all a real question. And again, let me preface this by saying this. I'm not talking about if you're my girl or we're dating. I'm not talking about that. Get that off your mind. Let me use Ellie. If me and Ellie go in, it ain't nothing I wouldn't feed Ellie. Except grits. Right? Whatever Ellie would eat, Ellie could eat. I really don't care. That's my girl, me and Huggy. As a matter of fact, that's one of the highlights of a relationship. I'm sorry, I'm fat first. I'm a dude where if me and you together, then one of the highlights of us being together is eating food. I look forward to eating food with my woman, and I mean any food. Steak, lobster, lamb, whatever it is, let's eat. I am a craving dude. Yo, let's go on craving and wild out. Especially after I get paid. After I get paid, bye. Let's go on craving and freak ourselves out. You see what I'm saying? Now that I've said that, ladies, what has been going through y'all head when I take you to food for the first time and you would order big meal? Now, let me qualify this. When I say order big meal, if I carry you to Matisse, love yourself. If I carry you to insert fancy restaurant here, love yourself. I done clearly got the money. If I carry you, let's say, to Dune, love yourself. I clearly have Dune money. Ain't a new order to really break the bank because we're ready at Dune. But if I carry you, let's say, to the New Village Pub, why are you looking at steak? Y'all just tell us, act within our means, move within our means. Let me use a young gentleman example. If I carry you to Fusion, and I look you in the eye once we get to the Fusion, little red. You know, you walk in the Fusion and you bank right? And I look you in the eye, and the cashier say to me, while looking at you in the eye, the cashier say to me, sir, where would you like your seats? And I look you in the eye, and I say to you, pure VIP, baby. We got to sit up top. You know what I mean? And she, you know what I mean? I say to you, as my woman, pick your seats, baby. We up top, man. Make sure my seat's good. Eh? Make sure we got the chairs with us move up and down. Make sure, like if my chairs don't have an engine, I can't watch the movie right. My chairs got to have an engine in it to where I can move that how I want that. I need a single mother to walk up to me and offer me a blanket and a menu. I need someone who need me to offer me a blanket and to feed me and to cut my light on and call me things like Mr. Bain and Sir and Madam for $70. But if you see that, why would you then ask for the steak menu? You see what I'm saying? And by the way, this is not a money thing. I can afford the steak. But let's say my good friend, Alphanique, right? Let's say her and her husband take me out. And I know she got money. She got that good money. And she say, Andrew, it's on me. We can take you out to dinner. You know what I could do? I'm not going for the most expensive thing on the menu because my mother raised me to where you don't go for the most expensive thing. You find a middle of the road. So whatever I eat home or what I would regularly get from whatever place, I'm going to get that if they take me out. That being said, I can call him by his government. If Mr. Sebastian Bastian take me out and say, hey, Andrew, dinner on me. I got it. Don't worry about it. I then will say to him, is there any unicorn on the menu? And do y'all have a Johnny Walker Black from 1492? Because I know he got it. I'm only playing. I probably will still get a burger at Chicken Fingers. Because I soup. By the way, I was playing with that. But I'll probably get a burger at Chicken Fingers just to show him I'm not trying to take advantage of his money. So why y'all feel... If I met you on Monday, oh, Manashanda, I met you Monday. We text from Monday till Saturday. I'm taking you out on Saturday. Why you feel you should order the biggest thing on the menu and get drinks if we at Fusion? Now, hear me out. If I say to you, which I probably will, no, baby, you ain't got to get the popcorn. Love yourself. Eat to your heart's desire. Okay. But I don't understand, young gals. I done got you by the fry. You ordered a Kong salad, I gone quiet. And now you would order more food? Read the room. From you order the salad, and I tell you I'm hungry, and then you order the tropical salad, which means we can't get too salad. And from I say to you, you know what, let's just share the salad, man. Let's share the salad and this beer. I'm trying to indicate to you, things is tough. It's the first of the month. I had to pay for some things. Hey, maybe don't order another salad for your friend who on her way. Oh, Victoria on the way. Let's get her a salad too. You and mine, right? And every man in the sound of my voice know exactly what that. You and mine, right? You know exactly what that mean. You and mine, right? Means you could pay for all of this, right? Because Victoria coming, she got to eat. And I need to show Victoria who I'm dealing with and the type of man I'm dealing with. Again, I can afford the extra salad. But why is Victoria driving to the fry to find parking, to walk up and down the fry, to find us, to impede on our date when you know I'm trying to get you pregnant as fast as humanly possible? Why is she here? Just read the room. I don't understand, y'all. I done got you on pure VIP. You want steak? Madam, get some popcorn and a hot dog. Relax yourself. Because you know when you come to bring your nephews to Fusion, y'all ain't sitting in the chair with the engine. Y'all sitting in general. And you making them share small popcorn with a Dasani water. When you out with me, all of a sudden, you have an expensive taste. You ordered escargot at Fusion. You can't eat that in general, and I know you don't eat that in general. I just want y'all to eat what y'all is eat. That's all I'm saying. Eat what y'all is eat. When I met you, you was ordering Jose Cuervo with an ice cube, and you was eating wings. Now I take you back to Plantation. All of a sudden, you what's the name of that tequila? What expensive? Now you want that. Now you want that, and now you want the wings. Now you want fettuccine and calamari. But you was a wings Jose Cuervo gal. You was eating hot dog yesterday. You was asking man to bring you lunch no longer than this week. This week you had to text a man and flirt with him and cut up with him just to get a meal. And now I voluntarily taken you for a meal and you won't take advantage? Y'all don't know how to play this game with sense. Ladies, let me tell you how to swing these dudes. Y'all got to learn. All right, you ready? Sit down. Grab a pen. This is how you swing these dudes, right? If he offer to take you out for something to eat or offer you food, start low. Tell him you want something cheap, right? Do that twice. I know. You deserve more than that. I know. But we lining him right now, right? You will make him believe you don't like big things. And then you slowly but surely put him in a place of comfort until you very politely say to him, yeah, but this place called Kaima. What that is? I never been there. One of my friends would take me, but I won't go with him, man. See the swing? See the swing? Now there's ego involved. You ain't cost him no money yet. So now he can move in his ego. His ego could tell him, oh, who tried to take you there?
1: My friend Cleophas.
0: Always come up with a name that sound like it dangerous enough to have a weapon, but also probably packing heat in his nether regions. Always have a name like that ready. A dude named Adam ain't a scare no dude. His name can't be Adam. It gotta be something like Marcus Aurelius or Cleophas or 90. You know what I mean? It gotta sound like crime or like any color will do. Any color will do.
1: My friend Reds, he's even take me to Kaima, but he have money like that. And you know him, you know, he tall and he handsome. You tall and handsome too, but he have money.
0: Moving the ego. Challenge the ego. You see what I'm saying? God forbid you say his name is Yellow. All men fear a dude named Yellow because Yellow sound like he used to have money for real. Yellow sound like he's take care of things. Yellow sound like the dude she is call and he's fixed all the tires, not just the one. You know them fellas? You know them dudes? You know them dudes who is like a quick phone call? Because when she called you, it's long dark. When she called you, it's a conversation. By the way, me too.
1: Hey, Drew. My tire acting up, man. I know where to go.
0: Which tire this is? Oh, the front right. Right-hand drive. Oh, okay. Yeah. I see that was making a little bit of noise. All right. Then we're going to call you up again? All right, then. Take it with my boy, man. Yeah, take my boy, XYZ. Da-da-da-da. Yeah. Yeah, he can do it for you, man. Yeah, man. Small links. If you need anything, just call me. That's me. That's my income level, right?
1: Yellow? Hey, Yells. What you saying?
0: What you need, baby? Your car straight?
1: Actually, that's why I was calling you. My front right tire.
0: Bring the car to me. Bring the car to me.
1: Okay, you sure?
0: Bring the car to me. Put your gal on rims. Off air. He ain't even touched the hem of her panty. He just done. Off air. She calling you.
1: I called Yellow. He put my car on rims, and I'm fine now. Thank boy. Let me tell you, some friend better than money. You know, me and him about to go get a salad and some beers, and then I can call you when we finish. You good, babes?
0: Babes? Yellow just gave you four tires, and you calling me babes? No, I got to move different now. I got to show you. I got to spend my whole check on you now. I can't let Yellow win. That should be the theme for the day. Don't let Yellow win. Don't let Yellow take your girl. Shout out to Brisbane Drew, blessings always. This girl brings six children to our movie date and asks me when I reach if it's okay. Some lousy gals in here, bro. Let me read that again for the church because I don't think y'all heard what this gentleman said. Let me read it again. So cause see Ellie and D and these guys, I think I's be playing. Alphanique, they think I's be playing when I say it's some monsters on this road. We heard Mo yesterday say the man is garbage. I believe her. I have no argument for that. I have no argument for these lousy men. Let me read for y'all. I'm gonna shunder. Let me read for y'all what this man say. This gal do. Let's break this down. Drew, blessings. Blessings to you, beloved. Ye who has gone through the tribulations of these gals. This girl brings six children. He ain't say if it's hers or not. He ain't say if the... That could have been her nieces and nephews, and two of them could have been hers. This gal brings six children to our movie date and asks me when I reach if it's okay. Y'all heard the wording of that? They had a movie date. She said, yeah, I'll go to the movies. No problem. I'm so excited for the movies. Fusion. Yay. Pure VIP. Chair with the engine. No problem. He pulled up in his Jetor. And she came walking out with half of Jesus' disciples. Matthew, Mark, Luke, John, Peter, And what's your boy name is? Judas. Half of the disciples and this gal. Once she was in the vehicle, she had the gall and the gynecological fortitude to ask this man, is it okay? And y'all want me to do what? Boy, y'all better stop. Boy, y'all better stop. Hi! You bring your six children to go to the movies? If we go to general, if we go just to general, I ain't get the food yet. That's a $200 bid. If we just sit at the very front set of chairs in the movies, that's a $200 bid. I ain't get the popcorn, soda, candy, and all the rest of that. And you know what these guys do? I ain't gonna let you get the food. I can get the food for them. No, I can't let you get the food because I'm trying to get a piece of leg from you. See, let me tell you all dudes what women have figured out, right? Women have figured out if you ain't touch it yet, if you ain't knock yet, it's not a lot of things a man wouldn't do. I will never talk bad about this gentleman who probably did end up taking it to the movies, by the way. You know why I ain't gonna talk about him bad? All of us have been there. You meet a gal, she look dead good, she fine as hell. You're talking up. Ain't nothing like when you talking something up, you get the number, you call, and she actually respond. She blue ticking dead quick. You saying to yourself, nah, I still got it. I look good, I smell good, I talking good. Yo, the conversation flowing, everything going good, and boom, six churn. Of course I carrying you and all these little churn to the movies. I can't tell you no. I done envision what I was gonna do to you in the movies and or after the movies. And then if she's smart, if she really playing the game with sense, she in the movies feeling you up in the presence of my enemies, these children. Thank you. Thank you for Andrew, thank you for taking the kids to the movie. I know it was a lot. And Lord, you spent all that money. Thank you. Listen, I got plans for you. As soon as I put these children to sleep, you, anyway. Why are you holding me? Hold me. Put your arm on my shoulder. Yeah, I don't care. Now I gotta awkwardly try to fill you up in front of these six children who now we can't even go watch the movie I wanted to watch now. Now we gotta go watch some non. I don't even know what movie, what Shark Doo Doo. Now you better go watch some Miss Rachel type movie with these little children. And I can't tell you no because I ain't knock yet. And women have caught on to this. Women know once we ain't knock, it ain't nothing I wouldn't do within a limit. Now, you got about two times to try that with me. You got two times. I ain't going for the third. I pick you up, six sure, and come in the car. Okay, cool. Second time I come, you tell me come over. You ain't tell me no one was there. This has been pulled on me before.
1: Hey, why you don't come by me? I miss you.
0: Okay, I can come. You sure?
1: Yeah, come by me.
0: All right, cool. I done paid, put on semi-nice clothes. I don't look like I'm doing too much. You know what I mean? Paid, smell good, lotion up, cologne on, Latafa, courtesy of Arabian Scents, whatever the place name is. I bust by you. Knock on the door.
2: Yes?
0: All right, good evening. Is Ellie in?
2: 1 second. Ellie, somebody out of you.
0: Now all I hear is noise and churn and chaos and TV and uncles and aunts and men and all the rest of this. When you tell me come by you because we could be alone. Now you're talking about,
1: sorry but dad, I got 15 of my family, my closest family members here. Anyway, this is my Uncle Rupert. This is my auntie. This is your, y'all move, man. This is my children.
0: Why you invite me if all these people here? You know why I was coming by you, babe. You think I'll meet your grand aunt with the mustache? I don't want to meet none of your family. Your uncle looking at me like, I know why he was there, but I ain't gonna happen. Like, I don't want to be in your, I don't want to be near your box spring on the floor while they're cheering, banging at the door. Annie Cheryl, Grammy, say, come here. No, I going home. I ain't on this run.
1: I ain't on this run. Why are you inviting me here? They got the audacity to send me a voice note. Hey, why you leave so quick? I told you to spend time. Miss, what you think spend time mean to me at 44? When I tell you I had to stop to the gas station to get a couple things, I got a Vitamalt and what, miss? I got a Vitamalt and what? If I tell you when I stop for gas, what do you think I stopped there for? To get treats for these little children? I thought we was going to be alone. Y'all ain't ready for this conversation. Bahamian woman? Boy, y'all don't know, boy. Y'all don't know, boy. It's annoying, bro. Shout out to the young Hindus. Say that was a kid's movie. They had planned to watch from the start. But it's hilarious, bro. Shout out. Well, yeah, that's probably what it sounded like. Shout out to the young. Shout out to the young king. Miss Newbold say sir, loose my name, you trap see. So one thing I'm gonna do is eat. I'm ordering what I want. Don't act up with me because I'm not cutting up with food. See, people need to read the room. Men need to learn when women like them or when women using them. My first date with hubby was out for ice cream. I'm not using my free will effectively. Tell him stop lying. 6 children, that's insane. Two times. Ninjas love it there. We don't love it there, but the things we'll do for leg, the things we'll do for just for that one drop, trust me, it will blow your mind. And by the way, I'm guilty of it. I'm not even gonna sit here and act like I have not done something strange on a first date in the hopes of something happening. I can't lie about that. Shout out to Duran, who said, no, it ain't ever a money thing. I just watch how you move and act accordingly. And I think women don't seem to understand this. I know there's a lot of women understand my voice right now, probably saying, Andrew sound broke. No, I could afford these things. It's just, I don't understand the audacity. I don't understand the audacity. I don't. I've been taken out on dates by women who were like, hey, I want to take you out. Let's go. And I go, and I still order the bare minimum because I'm like, you know what? I ain't trying to flex on her like that. You know what I mean? I had a young lady take me out to, the steakhouse in Margaritaville. I forget the name, JWB. And she ordered the steak. I got the lobster something just because it was cheaper. She's like, Andrew, get whatever you drink. I said, cool. I got ginger ale. You know what I mean? I really, really appreciated the notion. I really, really appreciated her trying to do a thing and flex all the rest of that. But I said, no, I ain't trying to, you know what I mean? I ain't trying to flex like that. I ain't trying to move like that. You know what I mean? That ain't me. I don't feel comfortable doing that. I ain't saying all men are like me. I'm not saying you should be like me. I'm not saying what I'm doing is right. I don't feel comfortable breaking your pockets on the strength of you doing something nice for me. Again, let me please clarify this. If you are my girl, I'm getting the steak. I'm getting the drinks because you's my girl. My money is your money. And like y'all say, your money is your money, apparently, because, yeah, it's selfish. But my money is your money. I really don't care. If you're my girl, order whatever you want. I don't care. Me and you going home together. I'm pretty sure the leg in question isn't in question. You's my girl. I know what we about to do when we get home. You know what we can do? Sleep. Cause come the morning, we'll figure the rest out. But on the promise, or not on the promise, but on the chance or the potential of me dealing with you, you know where my mind is. You know I'll do anything just to complete that process. And some of me take advantage of it. That's what I'm saying. But if you was my girl, no, ain't no question, ain't nothing you couldn't get out of me. Shout out to D who says, Casa Azul, me baby. No, you get Jose Cuervo, the brown one. You ain't get Casa Azul. You? No. Drink this Jose Cuervo and relax. Look, you ain't getting Bordens. Wildin'. Shout out. She said, just date in your budget or in mine. Well, I know I ain't dating in your budget. I know you're on. You and Ellie? Y'all food influences? No, I good. Shout out to Bird says, wanting a yellow could do. It's fixed the problem, and I love me a problem solver. Boy, Jody, see? Boy, what y'all love a yellow boy. Shout out to Natasha, she says,
0: Bring who on date? No kids. I just need my adult only conversation. Exactly. Shout out to Ellie who says, I ain't robbing these ninjas enough. Say the children must see the bodyguards. Listen, that's how they moving now, Ellie. Shout out to Bruce who says, that Jody who says, I learned this about myself earlier this year. Never too late. Yeah, y'all really ain't taking advantage of these men enough. Shout out to Dash who says, that's how it is end up with baby number 7. Yep. Shout out to Eric who says, where is the collection plate drew in his bag today, especially the great aunt, the great aunt with the stash. They always got a grand aunt with a stash who, again, you thought you was going to be alone with this gal, and now you're talking to her stupid grand aunt with this goatee. Talk about, who's your people, baby?
1: Bane? You know, I knew a Bane. 47 years ago, I knew a Bane, and he used to work in Morris, or was it GR Sweeting? Let me tell you a story for about 2 hours while you ain't while you don't get no sex from this young lady you came to have sex with. Let me tell you a 2 hour story and spit directly on top of your mustache 3 to 4 times because I want you close because I can't hear, and then I go offer you a very dirty cup of water that my nephew could bring to you. In a glass from the 80s that we have not washed, and we could pour the water in it, and it could be sudsy because you try to wash the cup out very quickly before you came. Then I go offer you some food on a plate and heat it up in the oven.
0: Yeah. Oh, yeah, that's them. By the way, I know this story because it happened to me, and I was very angry. But unfortunately for me, I was raised by good people, so I had to be polite and sit there and listen to her tell me who she thought my daddy was. And don't forget, one of them kids snotty nose. Facts. Shadow Bird says, Drew, I swear she bugged me. I know I didn't touch her that night or even before. I've been a nice gentleman towards her for the past year. And trust me, I ain't no goon. I thought she deserved respect, but most of them like bad treatment or just using you if possible. A lot of women looking for a pickup, and we men still learning them. It's either direct or indirect. It's still on sale. Honestly, that should be the theme for the day. It's either direct or indirect. It's still on sale. Lord of mercy. Ain't that the truth? You're paying for it either way. And I need y'all women to understand that when y'all moving like that, it on sale, boy. Honestly, when if that's how you moving, it's on sale. I'm not... See this. Well, I'm glad my way here. Listen to what I'm saying to y'all, please, ladies. Please listen clearly. If your motive is to get anything or everything you want out of this man, and you concede to the fact that sooner or later you're probably going to give him some, but only after X amount of things are done or bought, you have to explain to me how you're different from a prostitute. Let me say it again. If your only intent is not to get to know this man, not to date this man, not to be with this man, your only intent is to get X amount of things out of this man, and after he has gotten X amount of things, after you have gotten X amount of things out of him, and he has bought enough things that you think is financially enough, that then is your value, and you are no better than a prostitute. I'm talking slow so you hear me. So let me write the vision and make it plain, like the Bible say. If you require a man to take you out for a month, and he take you out for 2 meals a week, $500 apiece, that's $4,000. Then you require random gifts. Let's say those gifts total up to $200 apiece per week. So that's now $4,800. You are charging. And then after that, you give him some, meaning sex. You are worth $4,800, and that's the price for your loins. You are a prostitute. Now, if you want to get to know a man, and you're interested in that man, and you like that man genuinely, but obviously, you don't want to be taking a hole in the wall. You are a woman of a certain level, of a certain class, you move a certain way, and you're saying to yourself, hey, I know how I treat myself, treat me accordingly, and let's get to know each other. And let's say that bar is Great Cliff. Bet. I have no problem taking you to Great Cliff. Once there's a conversation, and guess what? I don't require, don't mind the jokes, I don't require physicality, intimacy, or sex at the end of the night. Once I'm satisfied mentally and we've had a conversation and we actually talking and you ain't no gold digger, I ain't no gold to dig, to be very clear, and your intent is to be with me and we're doing X, Y, and Z, I have no problem with that. You know why? Because now you're not a prostitute. I'm investing in us. I'm investing in you and I, and guess what? You and I may not work out, and that's life, and that's okay. That's no problem. Because we both went into it with good intentions to get to know each other and to date. But if from day one, your intent is to get anything you can out of me, and I can't get a text back, I can't get a call back, but anytime you want something, for some strange reason, you start blue ticking real quick. And then the minute you get that thing, you start disappearing for long periods of time, but only when you want something to eat, or you need something done, or you need a favor, or you want or you want to show people on the gram how you living, and I ain't in the picture, and I can't be nowhere near you during these picture time, but you posting up all the rest of this, and you posting little quotes on your thing on my dime, you are no better than a prostitute. Understood? That's all. If you deserve a great cliff and you don't get to know me and we dating, God bless. I'm investing in us. I'm investing in what we could be. I'm investing in potential. I have no problem investing in potential. I will give you the world because we get to know each other. But if you just will be the great cliff to flex on these gals and to eat fancy off my dime, madam, let's cut this short. How much you cost? Let's cut it short. Let's cut it short. We ain't gotta go through all of this. How much? How much for what? How much for that? And you know what I'm pointing to. How much? Let's just get to the brass tacks. We ain't gonna go through all of this. How much? And then you just do the math. And do the math in front of me. Okay, I usually go, let's see, 4 dates, 2 Yermin, 1 set of flowers. I'll add in a picture fee of me taking pictures with your drinks that you paid for on the gram. We're looking at about $3,200 up front. Okay, miss, above my pay grade. What I'm going to do, I'm going to go Dowd's Well, pay $100 and get sorted out. But thank you so much. And I really appreciate you, your assessment of the situation. And God bless. I don't have $3,200 for a gal who's in an efficiency. Okay, God bless. There's a gentleman that'll pay that. There's a gentleman that will pay that, though. I'm just not him. I apologize. I did not know you was a streetwalker. God bless. Please, enjoy your day. I want no harm to come to you. None. I believe in sex work. One of the first topics I had on the show was the legalization of prostitution. That's one of the first topics I ever had on the show. I stand 10 toes on that. We should legalize prostitution. Because this swinging thing ain't it. This feeding y'all thing ain't it. And by the way, if you think I'm talking about you, then I'm talking about you. If your intent is to get to know these gentlemen and you really want to get to these men and don't work out, then I'm not talking about you. I don't mean you. If you have several failed dates, but you were like, hey, take me somewhere nice, but it didn't work out because he was stupid and he can't have a whole conversation, or he was dumb, or he retarded, I'm not talking about you, because for some reason when they have these topics and we talk about these things, the hip dogs start hollering. Just say you broke. Just say you can't afford that. Just say you ain't no high-level man. Beloved, if you was trying to get to know the man and it didn't work out, I don't mean you. I'm talking to those gals who walked in the room with the intent to use men for their money and for their time with no interest in getting to know them as people. That's who I'm talking about. I'm not talking about y'all who actually in this game for love and marriage and companionship. I don't mean y'all. But if you take umbrage with my words, then you may be a prostitute. Reevaluate. Reevaluate. You may be a prostitute. And that's okay. Hey. I am as progressive as they come. That's okay. It's dudes out here you can swing. I can tell you where to go. Text me, 323-7775. I'll tell you the places to go to swing these dudes. I know the places these dudes is be. Baby girl, if you're looking for a 55 to 70 year old gentleman in a nice car, mortgage paid off, good money, got good PLP contracts and XYZ, I can point you where to go. I can even point you to some MPs. I can point you to some people who are in communication right now in the government who will take care of all your needs. It ain't me. And that's okay. I want you to date someone better than me. Well, date. I want you to swing someone better than me. I'll point you to the tricks. This ain't gonna be me. That's all. And it ain't gonna be Eric. And it ain't gonna be Cosmo. And it ain't gonna be several of these dudes. Just be upfront. You know what I mean? I tell you. Good afternoon. My name is Andrew. I work at 103.5 The Beat. I like long walks, pizza. I'm doing my best with what I got. I have zero stamina. I have a very, very small member. And I only good for about 22 to 28 seconds of lovemaking. But I'm very funny. I'm very personable. And I can hold a conversation. That's me. And you say to me, hey, my name is Marissa. I'm a prostitute. I'm from Freeport. As a bad Freeport gal, these are things I do. I would love to use you for money and for time and for X amount of money. You too could have a piece of leg. Oh, Marissa, I didn't know you was a prostitute. Pardon me. You know what? It's a pleasure to meet you. Please go forth into the world and be a prostitute to someone else. I'm going to go and have me some wings and mind my business. That's all. It's a pleasure to meet you, though. Enjoy your prostituting, Marissa. Okay, bye. And then we done. Look how simple that was. You know what I mean? I know. In the words of Lauryn Hill, this could all be so simple. Jardelli, who says, I don't have nothing on sale. I have a stock on back order. You funny. Shout out to Gerard Preach. Shout out to Jody, who says, you know who don't ever complain? Yellows. Get your yellow today, ladies. Amen. Jody, get y'all a yellow. Jody, I pray for a yellow in your life, you know. I want all y'all get a yellow in your life. Go get a yellow. Because yellow, you anyway, let me shout out. I actually know a yellow. But he actually does have money. And he actually does sell illegal circumstances. Shout out to Corrado, says Drew getting off. But there's a lot of guys out there who's be thinking the same thing. Just say how much up front instead of wasting my time. Shout out to D. You ain't gonna talk about my good friend when she ain't here. Who I talk about, D? I say Marissa, I didn't say Mo. Why was Mo government name? I know Mo. I don't know who Marissa is. I don't. Is there a prostitute name? Is there another prostitute named Mo? I said Marissa. I didn't say Mo. I wasn't talking about Mo. Shout out to Natasha says I tried to figure out how Mo catching strays. I never said Mo. I said Marissa. I never said Mo. I said Marissa. Shout out to this queen. No, my queen, man. She says, Drew dropped the locations by time to scam. Beloved, no, man. Not my good friend. I ain't no friend. I ain't gonna let you scam. Mm-mm. Not my good friend. But you know what? You know what, though? You deserve to scam. You deserve to scam. Because you know what? I could drop the locations. You know what? Some women deserve to scam, you know. Some women, I wouldn't be mad if they went out and scam. I actually wouldn't be mad at all. So, beloved, I could drop locations just for you. Use my good friend. I love you dearly. Shout out to the person who says, shout out to Tunes who say, definitely ain't gonna be me. Add Tunes to the list. Me, Cosmo, Tunes. We ain't got it. You ain't gonna swing us. Shout out to Deathstroke who says, when Marissa comes back, I hope she chop you deep. Again, I said Marissa. I never said Mo. Y'all keep saying I call Mo name. I never said Mo. I said Marissa. If there's a Marissa from Freeport who's a prostitute, I don't know one. I know Mo, my co-host, but I know several Marissas who are prostitutes who 5'4", make tacos with a friend by the name of D. Shout Burns says, why did it leave you unattended? Tell your girl come to work. Shout Burns says, $40 is the established price. Shout out to Mo Indian Hubby. $40 is the established price. Beloved, let me ask you a question. Ask about Indian Hubby. You ever talk a gal down to $40? You ever like, she start off at like a price or talking foolishness, and you either talk her down to 40, and she never even realize you're talking down to 40. Could it end up being like $40 in like things, and she wasn't aware it was like $40 in stuff? So, so she'd be like, who are you getting $40 to? Please. Please, you didn't get pizza leg for $40 from me? Okay, yeah, you're right. Now you put $20 in your car, get your Asiago combo, let me get something for your churn. That sound better. But you ain't giving me no $40 for no pizza leg. No, I put $20 in your car and get you 3 combo from Wendy's, and that's it. They ain't good at math. She don't realize that totals to $40. But hey, it sound better than just $40. Hey, sometimes it's better, instead of giving these gals 220s, put some gas in the car, buy them some deep. Don't give her the 220s. That's disrespectful. Just let it total up to $40. That's all. Quick maths. Shout out to my beloved. He on the same time I on. 3 drinks, 1 wing plate, $40. Bet. Hi. And gentlemen, this is how we fight back in a brave administration. In this economy, this is how we can fight back. Don't get them $40. Buy them 3 drinks and a wing plate. Or put $20 of gas in their car and buy them an assortment of food. As a matter of fact, you can put $20 in their car and get 10 pieces of chicken for Popeyes, and that's $40 right there. Never disrespect a woman with 220s. Buy a 10 piece of chicken from Popeye, $20 in the car, bing. And then promise her a bunch of things, you know, like sell a couple of dreams. And then, you know, after that, go ghost. You know what I mean? That's all. Anyway, John Burns says $40 and a full up from the chicken spot. Trust me, Drew, try it. You swinging gals off the full up, beloved? Yo, if I could swing a gal off a 2-piece and a biscuit, yo, I would walk in this studio with a different energy. Mo would have to talk to me nice. What? Jesus of mercy. I ain't that cute, though. I ain't that good looking yet. I got to go to Panama and get my face sorted out and get a couple things sorted out, and then maybe I'll be cute enough to pull it off. I ain't that good looking yet to pull it off. Jonathan Burns says, baby, stand on business. $40 gas will only take you to the store on the corner. Don't be fooled. Beloved, why are you ruining my plan? Don't give these gals gas tips. What you doing? Say $40 will only take you to the store on the corner. Don't tell them that. They don't know that. They glad to be in car. That guy was parked up for lack of gas. I know, I got her moving. Don't, beloved, don't suck with these guys' tips. Number says, I have dump trucks and apartments on rent, and I just have to lie like I'm a worker to avoid all the new taxation when it comes to dating. Even some old heads now tricking, pay to play and carry on smartly. Trust yourself. Beloved, you're not alone. I know several men who actually have money who's lied to women and say they employees. You're not alone in that. I know a lot of dudes right now who's lied to see what gas I've had is that, just to see if they in it for real or not. That's some real stuff. Charles Bursu says, gynecological fortitude is diabolical. Sorry, it's the truth, though. Charles Bursu says, bam, my power been off from 9 last night and still off. Beloved, my power was off from 1 a.m. No, my power was off from 12 until 3 o'clock this morning. I don't even want to talk about that right now because I tired of talking about BBL. Don't get me started. But I still made the gym, so I was happy. So Bruce, I tried to fill your stomach up. You just need enough energy for me. You know what? But you make it a lot of sense, you know. That's true, you know. We feed these gals too much. That's true. I ain't trying to fill your stomach up. I just want you to have enough energy for me. See, gentlemen, this is the problem. It's too much. Myself included. We doing too much. You need to get these gals a hot party and a Fanta orange, and that's the exact amount of energy for what I need to do. That's the exact amount of energy. Cause like the gentleman said earlier, you don't want fighting up frog for snake. You can't get him no steak and lobster and fettuccine and all the rest of that. Because here's the thing. You buy her fettuccine with the garlic bread and a cold Vitamalt at 1 p.m. today. That could digest by 6, 7.
3: You know what happened in round but 6 or 7 o'clock? You understand? You see what I'm saying? But that hot party in Fanta Orange, she ready now. She can't duck you now. We could do this thing now. But you can't get no gal a fully loaded fettuccine. You know what I mean? She with the red pepper flakes and the extra Parmesan. I would divide them all. Nah. You know what I mean? Dang a digest till by the time she get home to her baby daddy. And nah, he done swing up her head. No, no, no. Hot party and a sweet soda. And make sure the soda's sweet. Don't get her no diet soda. No, no. We want her to get that good sugar rush. Want to feel something. You know what I mean? Shadows Princess. And Eric. I ain't gonna never have it. Especially as you say, Drew. An efficiency living broad. Shad Ellie says, no, she in a minimum of a two-bedroom. A minimum of a two-bedroom, Ellie. Shad Ellie says, $40 can't even buy gas. If that's what these guys charge, and they might as well go to work. And Aaliyah, that's the theme for the day. You might as well go to work. Ain't that a word from Aaliyah this morning? I know where Aaliyah is saying this, ladies. Work. Go to work. Get a job. Shout out to Eric who says, it could be a one bedroom, you know. Just not a room where you can flush your toilet and make it in your bed. make your bed at the same time. Like, what do you like this? If you inside your apartment and there's an echo, yeah, you, I had that run. You should not be in your apartment and there's an echo. That means you got no furniture for that sound to absorb. No, there should not be an echo in your one bedroom. Hello. No, yeah, you ain't got no furniture. Shout out to Ellie, who said, cheaper she get the meat package from Balfour. Ellie, I about to start selling a meat package just like Balfour. And I starting at $20, Ellie. I ain't worth much, Ellie. And just like Balfour Meat Mart, it ain't gonna be no smell, and it can be ready when you're ready. Shout out to Eric, who says, mango season have a topic today on the same topic, more or less. Cuban gals happy for a hot dog and a cold water, basically. And they love you long time. Not even a two-piece from the chicken spot. Eric, you know, you're pushing me to make a comment. You're pushing me to evolve this topic, Eric. Eric, we going there today? Eric, if we go in there today, we could go there today. But if we go in there today, we got to go all in. Because I don't know if these gals ready for that Cuban foreigner conversation. Eric, if we go in there today, tell me we go in there today. And I will come completely off the leash and we can fully have this conversation. Gents, y'all ready to really tell these gals the truth? Because we don't have to do this today. I have a whole topic for 2:30. I could fall back. It's already been a lot. But if we could do this, we got to go all the way, and we got to burn everything to the floor. Now, if y'all burn everything to the floor, let's burn it down. All right? If you can burn it down, let's burn it down. Shout out to Brandon. Shout out to Drew and Adromo, best radio host bar none. Shout out to Tough One, trucking, stand on that. All right. Eric say, let's go. This gentleman say, talk to him, Drew. Let it burn. All right, let's burn it down. Ladies, let's have a really, really honest conversation. I know y'all is complaining about Bahamian man. I know y'all is complaining, but we ain't no good in XYZ. While, and guess what? Let me qualify this. There are so many good women in this country, and I'm not saying this because they're in my presence. You got the women who are on the Facebook chat right now. We got the women who are in my group. I know so many good women. Do not misunderstand me. If I were to put a percentage on it, I think 60% of the women on this island are good. I think a lot of those women are ruined by social media. They're ruined by men. They're ruined by parental situations, mother issues, daddy issues, sometimes both. Sometimes they themselves are just bad women. But I think 60% of women on this island are good. I will never badmouth a Bahamian woman. I will not marry any woman that's not a full-bred Bahamian woman. I love my Bahamian women. It's no one I love more than y'all. I love y'all dearly. But for that 40% who believe they poop don't stink and that they could do better. I need y'all to understand something. And if you're a woman on the sound of my voice who believe, well, I ain't got a blah, blah, blah, and you have these higher than whatever standards, and you are, and you have these higher than whatever standards, and you asking for

or in the wee hours or sometimes. I just want some and you are my plan Z. I went through the alphabet and landed on you because I know you was easy. Let me be very clear. Of the 20% who may look good or be average and all the rest of that, I need y'all to know something. Men these days make enough money to travel abroad. Y'all ain't gonna like this, but it's easier for me to deal with a foreign gal than it is for you to deal with a foreign dude. And this is something that I've seen. Me and Cam was talking about this no longer than another day. Bahamian men like a particular type of woman. And we like a bigger woman, we like all the size and colors. Bahamian men will do their thing. But I don't know if y'all ever been to the States or been foreign. But it's kind of difficult for a lot of y'all to maneuver in that space. I don't know if y'all been paying attention, but these Filipinos and these Cubans, they are moving nasty. Y'all sleep on these little Filipinos. They're a little quiet. They're quiet, they're docile. They don't bother no one, XYZ. But I've been seeing them in some jet tours and some cubes and some pasos and some trucks, and they in there with Bahamian men. So you could shoot these dudes down all you want. Again, I have to marry a Bahamian woman. I have to be with a Bahamian woman. That's Andrew. That's me personally. These dudes out here are knocking down what they will. So let me get this straight. You, a Babbitt, a junglist, if you will, telling me I gotta jump through hoops and ladders to be with you. I got to do X, Y, Z. I got to have this amount of money. I got to da, da, da. Social media told you to tell me if I'm making six figures or can afford certain eateries or driving a certain thing or giving you X amount of money or you ain't going 50-50 with no man and da, da, da, da. Absolutely. I hear you. But like I said, this gal over here who look at the women I see on Instagram, who, like the gentleman said, want a hot dog or water in the case of toilet paper. And I know the talking points. But she ain't on your run. She ain't trying to get the NASA. Beloved, let me ask you a question. Do y'all think we on her run? A lot of times you just want companionship, something to put on your arm and something to lay with. The biggest lie y'all could ever believe is that y'all think we don't know what type of time these gals on. We dealt with y'all for X amount of years. You think I can't tell what this Cuban gal into? But for the time she here, here's the difference. If I dealing with you, a Bahamian woman, who tingsy, I got to now do a bid. God forbid you get pregnant. God forbid you catch feelings. God forbid something actually go down. I got to do a bid with you for 18 years. With this Cuban gal, who you probably could say, she ain't on your run, she using you to go to Miami, XYZ. So you mean to tell me, I got to have 6 months to a year with a woman who could do probably whatever I want sexually. It ain't cost me no money. It ain't cost me no gang of time. There's already a language barrier. I ain't got to talk to that. And then she could pick up and leave. No strings attached. And you look me in the eye and tell me that's a bad thing? You heard what you said to me? A two-piece of water, a case of toilet paper, send her family $50 to Cuba so they could build a house with $50. And then she could pick up and disappear and ghost me. And I could get another Cuban gal, probably off another trip of $100, and bring her back and do the same thing. When if I mess around and get you pregnant, I got to do an 18-year bid of you making my life hell. And you telling me you think that's a nightmare? That's the dream. I barely got to talk to this gal. Hey, baby, how you doing? Come on, come on. Oh, okay. Well, anyway, I'm going to go play PlayStation. Everything cool. You eat? Oh, a hot dog? Here you go. Hot dog and ramen. God bless. Here's some water. This $20. Do what you got to do.

0: And I done. The Filipino? I don't even want to tell y'all what these dudes, some of these Filipinos be into. And how they also ain't trying to break the bank. Let me say it again. I started this off by saying, not all Bahamian women. I'm talking about that loud minority, that very, very loud minority. If y'all have not been noticing the influx of Cubans and Filipinos and just foreign women, and I ain't get to the American gals and the Canadian gals who are used to a climate and an environment where they have to compete for men. I don't think Bahamian women realize how easy they got it when it comes to competing for men. Y'all don't really have to compete. These American gals got to compete. I talk about gals who are tens. These are women who are the finest gals in the world, and they're in New York, and it's another 40,000 gals as fine as them, so they fighting for their life. You meet them, and they grateful for you. They happy to be with you. You look at them like, if I bring you to Nassau right now, you could shut Hands for Hunger down. If I take you to Nassau right now, the red ribbon ball is over. I walk downtown with you, I could have, it's over. It over. And she happy to be with you. So please, don't confuse this thing. Don't confuse the lotioning. Don't confuse it. Because again, that's the way the road is built. I'm not saying it's right. I'm not saying we're right. I'm trying to get y'all familiar. I'm trying to get you familiar with the way that men think. This is the way that men think. I'm not saying it's right. On a lot of levels, it's wrong. On a lot of levels, I wish we could come together and kill these gender wars and kill all of this. But I need y'all to know the way these men think. The way these men think is I could do cheaper in foreign. I could go Panama, bring a Spanish gal back, and just do my thing so I ain't got to stress on these gals. And the bad part about it is I don't know if you can do the same. And that's a hard pill to swallow. I don't know if you can do the same. I don't know if you can hop on a plane, fly across the waters, and bring a man back. I don't know if you can. If you can, God bless. I don't know. I just know how these dudes moving. Let me end it by saying, I have to marry a Bahamian woman. I want to be with a Bahamian woman. I know that most Bahamian women are good women. I know that. But that loud minority are making y'all look bad. The same way the loud minority of men are making us look bad. I can admit that. I can 100% admit that. Me coming to this radio, no help. But y'all gotta tap in. Because I think a lot of times y'all women are so obsessed with what y'all got going on. Y'all don't think the way that men think. I'm trying to get... A lot of times y'all, when y'all hear me talking, I'm trying to put the medicine in the candy so y'all understand the way that men think. The way that men rationalize things. I heard someone say the other day, all I do is talk about is cheating. Yeah, because that's the way men think. Don't mind your boyfriend or husband inside the car. Like, oh, that's just jokes. I just be joking. He's stupid about it. Ain't no. All right, bet. Check his group chat. My job ain't to lie to y'all. I can go up on this radio and do what everyone else is doing. Oh, today is Carlos Reed's birthday, and we got Vanessa Carlton. Oh, she's a great song coming out. Y'all guys, stay tuned. We're going to have some Kanye West with Follow God. Guys, it's 2:21 in the p.m., and we're going to get some shaking and moving here at Unfiltered 103.5 The Beat FM. Women are perfect, ladies and gentlemen. Get yourself a bed of roses today. Give her your paycheck, and let's just go down the road. Men, be nice to women. No, that's BS. That's BS. Dudes is cheat. Dudes is lie. Gals is cheat. Gals is lie. Dudes is deal with Cubans and Filipino gals because they don't want to deal with y'all because they think y'all is a headache. That's just what it is. And not all of you. A lot of you are good women. And by the way, those dudes who do that thing typically don't deserve a Bahamian good woman. Let me also say that. Let me put that out there for the record, by the way. Those dudes are there who feel the need to disrespect Bahamian women. When they get the Cuban or Filipino or foreign gal, or white gal especially, they don't deserve a Bahamian woman. Because if you got to bring down your Bahamian woman to make another woman feel good, then you can go to hell. I mean that. I have no issue with no man going out there and finding the type of gal he like. I know everyone's allowed to like what they like, love what they love. But you should never bring down a Bahamian woman to do that. See that there? I got me a nice little gal from Costa Rica. Hair soft, body nice, you know. She ain't one of these little picky head. She ain't one of these little picky head black Bahamian gals, all fat and nasty. No man. She smell good, nice little light skin, nice little good hair. She ain't one of these little picky little Bahamians. No. He can die slow. He can die. I mean that. Because you talk about my sisters and my family and women in my family and my friends and women who I love. No. He can go to hell. Never disrespect a Bahamian woman to put another woman on a pedestal. These are our women. They're to be protected and loved. However, these things do happen. These things do take place. And we all should be grateful for what we have. And we all should be grateful for Bahamian women and Bahamian men. And let's love and treat each other accordingly. But sometimes you got to get you a Filipino. You know what I mean? That's all. Talking to the 40%. Before I read these comments and y'all cussing me out. I'm talking about the 40% of loud, wrong, Bahamian women. The 60%, I love y'all daily. And of course, only the 60% listen to the show. Because I need y'all. When the 40% listen to the other shows. Shout out to Miss Bain who says this conversation was sent me to Satellites. It don't need to. I talk about you. I'm not talking about you. You ain't gonna go to Satellites. I'm not talking about you, Miss Bain. You married a Bain. You clearly are a good woman. I ain't talking about you. I talk about the rest of them. The no good 40%. Charles Burr says Bishop T. Drew Jakes is crazy. Charles Burr says they're a bunch of sissy men, gold digging women. Simple, yes, some of them, yes. Charles Burr says Drew is harder. It is harder for women and foreigners to preach in the truth. No woman wants to hear. Bringing down women is definitely a no no. Even within women themselves. I agree. Don't bring down no baby woman around me. Do not. Charles Burr says, as foreigners for a good time, but my Bahamian red queen can never be replaced in Jesus' name. Love y'all, bad. You are, this gentleman says, salute to the Bahamian red queen. You are clearly a strong man. You are a strong man. And beloved, I salute you. Shout out. Boy, I need to change my friends, boy. Shout out to my boy who says, A woman who's a 10 who don't have a hair budget sounds divine. I'm reading comments. This is not Andrew's. The words and thoughts that comes out of here is not from Andrew. But a 10 without a hair budget does sound amazing, dude. that sounds spectacular. Jesus mercy. Boy, that's a hair man. What you just wet your hair and just come outside? Jesus Christ. Remember, says sound like y'all need to deal. Sound like y'all need to deal with each other, or deal with Joneses. See, and this is where behaving guys go wrong. Y'all heard all that I just said, right? And inevitably, I know I can get a comment like this. Y'all heard what I said all of that just now, right? The comment I get from Deathstroke is, sounds like y'all need to have sex with each other or deal with Joneses. You heard me talk about Filipinos, Cuban gals, and foreign gals. And what has happened and why we deal with them. You concluded we like man. And ladies, this is why we go to the Cubans and Filipinos for this mindset right here. I said all of that. And our takeaway is, y'all like man. You're about to deal with Joneses. Okay. When y'all see I have a little son named Pedro, the couple said, oh, buenos dias unfiltered. Don't freak out. It's the same mindset right here. Case in point. She goes on to say, I always tell men this. If that's what you want, go there. Women is that easy. Still has to be paid for regardless of the amount. Make yourself happy. Don't deal with nothing. Don't deal with nothing that is stressing you out. Agreed. Oh, there you go. Sorry. You know what? I apologize, Deathstroke. Apparently that was for the prostitution topic. That's still stammer what I said. What are you talking about? That's prostitute stomach. To read them on time. I can't read them on time because I'd be busy talking and then reading the things. Anyway, that's my bad. Shout out to Deathstroke. I apologize. I did not read that on time. Shout out to my boy who says Alejandro Bain is hilarious. That's what his name could be. Alejandro. But you also see me have a little brown skinned little boy named Alejandro. Don't freak out. Just know Ellie them refuse to see things my way. Ellie refused to just give me a chance. Speaking of Ellie, she says, I can let you have it today, but there's some real truth that you aren't telling. I choose peace on this beautiful day. Anyway, Ellie, everything cool. Shout out. Yeah, and that's it. All right, I've talked entirely way too long, but before we get out of here, I have to send a huge, huge, huge, huge, huge birthday shout out to the young king. He's not here today. You know, he's doing some soca things, but the young king, Cosmo. Today is Cosmo's birthday. I don't know how old he turns for y'all to play his number. I have no idea. But today is Cosmo's birthday. We wish him all the best. I told him that this morning. Shout out to the young king, the soca legend. If you got him on your social medias or whatever, wish Cosmo a happy birthday. Happy birthday to the young king, Cosmo. That's why y'all don't hear his voice today. You know, usually when I'm here by myself, Cosmo will be here to assist, but he's doing his thing. Also, and even though I don't want to do this, because she have a little attitude to me today, because her friend Mo ain't here. You know, Mo ain't here. She's lose half her power. But a huge happy birthday goes out to the Grits Queen, the food influencer, the legend, Marco's favorite, the wine connoisseur, Miss I Can Make Some Oxtails and No Feed No One But Me, the young queen, Ellie. Happy birthday, Ellie. I tagged you on Instagram for your birthday when you and I was eating burgers. Actually, that was the first day me and Ellie met on my Instagram. I tagged her. That was the first day I ever met Ellie. I wanted to shoot my shot, but she was being stuck up at the time. And so I reserved comment. I didn't shoot my shot no more because she seemed to be a stuck up young lady. But we love her bad. So salute to Ellie. I hope you have an amazing, amazing day today. I did not know you and Cosmo shared a birthday. That's weird. But I hope you all have an amazing day today. And I hope you cook something nice for your birthday. And Marcos, do something for Ellie. That's y'all girl. Y'all know Ellie's a star. Happy birthday, Ellie. Have a fantastic day. All right, folks. I ain't coming back. I talk way too much today. And I probably didn't get most of these gals mad. So we going to be out of here. Pay some bills. So we got to do. But actually, no. I'll come back. Might as well come back. We still got some time left. So, don't forget, we are powered by Popeyes, Marcos, and Wendy's. Grab yourself a meal today. 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Shout out to Ellie, says, Mo always with me, hashtag Mo apologist. No, love you bad, Ellie. Thank you for being a part of the show. And Ellie really is a part of the show. Lakeisha, hey, mind your business. Don't get me in Ellie business. Mind your business. I can tell Ellie happy birthday when and where I want to. Ellie's my friend. All right? 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All right, folks, we're going to pay some bills. I'll be back in a very, very long bit, but stay tuned and don't go anywhere, all right? 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

0: as I go turn up the one on your culture shock. King Shango live and living. Anthony be in the building, sizzler in the building. It's all about Nassau. Crew sport, I go turn up. I know it's all about Coronation Weekend. So the 7th of November, we'll be still celebrating, keeping the fire burning. Slow them and bare feelings, they matter it. Them done both already and them can't say them sorry. Making the date and go delay. November 7th, King Shango live and living. Nassau crew sport, it's going to turn up.
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0: 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A brand new addition to the Popeye's playbook. 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
2: One, 0, 3, 5, the Beat Munchies Music, ladies and gentlemen, you are tuned into the Pickle Mix of the Young King, DJ Cosmo. He's brought to you by Burger King. Go down to the BK Lounge, breakfast, lunch, or dinner. They got you covered. Don't forget to get the Royal Wednesday going on for $8. You get a Whopper with cheese and an original chicken sandwich, all right? That's the Royal Wednesday is going on at Burger King. Don't miss out. You know, it's got you covered. Cosmo's on the ones and twos. This type of time he's on. Let's fall in love. Let's go, folks, all right? Y'all see how he's feeling today. Y'all see the mood he's in, so... button up, buckle up, let's go. Whoa.

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9: .1035 The Beat, more than just music. You are tuned in to the Pickup Mix of the Young King, DJ Cosmo. Y'all see the type time he on. Shout out to this gentleman. He says, it ain't even raining, but the mix is fire. Happy birthday, Cosmo. Today is Cosmo's birthday, folks. Y'all see the type timing. He is on. He carrying on bad. Then he got the love music going. I know it ain't raining, but it ain't got to be raining to fall in love. It ain't got to be raining to feel some type of way. But that's what he will do for your birthday. That's what he do for your birthday. Don't forget, he's brought to you by the BK Lounge. Go down to Burger King, folks. Get your breakfast, lunch, or dinner on. Like I said, they got that Royalty Wednesdays going on. You got a chicken sandwich and a Whopper for just $8. Check out Burger King today. Folks, Cosmo's on the ones and twos for his last lap, about to do his thing. Be respectful. The Fat King is here. Let's go.

0: 1035 to be more than just music, ladies and gentlemen. That was the pickup mix of the Young King, DJ Cosmo, doing it to you on this good baby Friday. AKA
1: hungry for some serious beef? 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
0: getting a little too excited there. All right, but hope y'all had a good time with us today. Hope y'all had a good time with me today, rather. I don't know who us was. But coming up, we got Eyes on the Nation with the Young Queen, Sancheska, doing her thing. And yeah, I will see y'all tomorrow. Yes, I will be unsupervised tomorrow, but I promise to be better and nicer. Y'all know how I go. All right? So have yourselves a good day. Be safe. Be loved. I'll see y'all tomorrow. Y'all be good. We out.

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0: one on Yam Culture Shock. King Shock alive and living. Anthony B in the building, Sizzler in the building. It's all about Nassau. Crew Sport, I got ton of. I know it's all about Coronation Weekend. So the 7th of November, we'll be still celebrating, keeping the fire burning. Slow them and bare feelings, they're mattering. Them done both already, and them can't say them sorry. Making the date and going for late November 7th, King Shango live and living. Nassau Crew Sport, it's all about.
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0: Hold Welcome on. To Eye in the Nation. I'm Brian Raman.
1: And I'm why am I so close to you?
0: You think so?
2: Hold on.
1: There you go.
2: I can wreck it over.
1: There you go. Y'all cast your dress like me today. She clearly wants.
2: Still on this record.
1: Look how he turned around and look at
0: it. The confirmed.
1: Yes. She has identical. Like
2: hey, y'all get some more drinks going on. I sound a whole lot better.
1: My long sleeve green shirt today. I don't even like to see green. So this is me in green. Good afternoon, y'all. How y'all doing? How's y'all day?
0: The nation is crying.
1: All right, great. Yeah. White Daddy, I have a message for you. Listen. So I was in some traffic this morning trying to figure out
3: listen,
1: why.
3: Seeing who got ritualistic. Plans and my soul of addiction for now, cause I'm falling apart.

0: White daddy. So what Adrian is now?
1: Dad is white uncle.
0: White uncle.
1: Daddy. Uh-huh. Daddy White is uh-huh. someone completely different so, now. They're two different people. So, let's not confuse them, all right?
0: All righty. So,
1: I just put that out there.
0: White daddy.

0: I don't know.
1: When I pulled out of the station last night,
2: passionate from miles away. Passive with the things you say. Passing up on my old ways. I can't blame you now.
0: The whole without her?
1: Yeah.
0: I didn't realize that. I

0: scary though.
1: Back
0: in.
1: You know, some of these security guards be doing the most. But anyway, yes, I agree with you because I went to several gas stations and none of them had air.
0: Yeah, and I don't know. I can't say it's the operators of the gas station. Perhaps it may be negligence on the public behalf in terms of abusing it. And so they tired replacing it. But I drove to at least 6 different gas stations and couldn't get air. I was almost frustrated. But guess what? The guys there, I had to stop on Mackey Street. Oh, shout out to Blair. I saw up on Market Street, Blair, who actually is there, he tuned into us every day. So big shout out to Blair there at the tire shop there on Market Street. You guys were very helpful in there, and so
1: yeah,
0: I was on my way.
1: All parts of the evening, I have battery issues, I have tire issues. I don't
0: know. I had a dashboard look. It ain't like nothing.
1: Fine.
0: You know Christmas tree in a dashboard?
1: No,
0: okay, good. Okay, all right.
1: I know
0: as
1: a woman and y'all have to be good. But I don't do that foolishness. Because right. When I got to drive around, I drive around by myself.
0: You want to make sure everything good.
1: Yeah, it's no light on the dashboard or anything. But I dropped in a hole yesterday. I dropped in a crater.
0: Oh, man.
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3: 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I don't think much people are using
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3: 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Interesting.
2: That's why people do some business through them other things. Through them other places where the people them say you ain't supposed to be depositing and taking your money out of.
3: Track that.
2: Yeah. But so they're saying, so that's one of the things that they flag. If you're posting, if more money is going to your account than you actually make. I don't even know if y'all know, even when y'all, like if y'all do a big ASU for $10,000, $15,000, $20,000, when you deposit that into the bank, you have to have some sort of proof of where that
3: in comes terms of
2: from
3: the contract itself.
2: Well,
3: yes.
2: Right? So so it's not just money disappearing from your account. They're also flagging people who all of a sudden have a bunch of money in their account. Yeah. Because you have to prove to central bank where this money is. I don't know why y'all so nosy and y'all in my business. It's my money. I don't understand. It's mine.
3: Yeah.
2: Why are you worrying about it? But you have to let them know. They're just trying to make sure that you're not money laundering. And, you know, financial. That's what you just trying to type just now. Y'all ain't smart enough to launder no money. I don't even have enough money to launder. You know? But, you know, the Bahamas is a financial, one of the financial hubs, and so we have to make sure that we're compliant, and so that's why they try to do it. But that's what they're saying.
3: But you know what's interesting, too, with the in terms of credit debit card transactions, right, where so many persons have been getting hit from overseas.
2: Mm-hmm.
3: What I shared with someone recently is that if they didn't know, you can manage that online, and once you know you're here and you're not making any purchases internationally, you can block your card from

0: any international charges, right? And depending on the bank you went, I imagine it's all banks, but you could actually manage that online.
1: No, you can't. There's only certain banks that allow you to manage that online.
0: Only certain banks.
1: And there are only certain banks that give you, alerts when transactions are being made on your card. So okay. I bank with two banks here. One bank does, anytime I get an email, I set it up where I get an email and a text and the app,
0: transaction.
1: I get a message for the transactions. Because I want to know if $5 come off my account. The other bank I bank with, you have no idea. They just take the money and they put it on hold. You have to go on hold and they never say where the money is or what it is for. And
0: that's
1: so you have to wait until the money actually comes out, which is maybe a week or so later. And then you realize this $200 and something is not the $200 and something you thought it was.
0: Right.
1: And it was actually somebody playing on your account.
0: Wow.
1: So all banks don't offer you that privilege, by the way.
0: Wow. That's crazy.
1: Castro saying the Bahamas is getting evaluated soon by the Caribbean Financial Action Task Force. So that's this month.
0: That should be
1: interesting. I guess they're just trying to make sure that we are compliant in all the ways that we need to be compliant.
0: Right.
1: So the gist of the story is just because there's more suspicious activity being reported doesn't necessarily mean that there's more suspicious activity happening or more criminal activity happening. Maybe just the banks are now flagging it more, or maybe people are talking about it more.
0: Absolutely.
1: All right. Now, speaking of things going up, reports from the Department of Social Services show that child neglect cases have nearly doubled between January and August. And even more troubling, physical and sexual abuse cases have also climbed,
0: which we
1: with
0: have seen.
1: 441 child protection cases recorded so far this year. And so now the ministry is obviously responding to these reports. Mm-hmm. When asked if the unit has enough social workers to handle the increasing number of cases, the Minister of Social Services, whom we all know as Barbara Carter, said currently they do not. And therefore, they are trying to recruit new social workers. You know, one time I wanted to be a social worker, and then people told me that they thought I would make an awful social worker.
0: Why?
1: I don't know. I don't have
0: You have empathy, right?
1: I don't
0: think
1: I have the comportment to be deportment. What is it called?
0: You don't know.
1: No, Castro saying no. I wanted to be a social worker at one point. What and then people just kept saying, I don't think that's for you. And I got so offended by that. Like, what do you mean you don't think that's for? Will they hire it now?
0: Yeah.
1: Okay?
0: They are indeed.
1: And
0: yes.
1: What I gotta do? Like, what degree I gotta go get? You have like, it's a social work degree?
0: What do you need?
1: I have my BJCs and my BGCSEs.
0: So you're basic and you have a compassion. You have compassion for people indeed. And of course you can do some work.
1: Yeah, well see, they said this before too. Even when we hear these big cases that come up, I won't call names, but you hear these big cases come up where children end up being harmed or end up being found dead. So the Department of Social Services will say, look, we had reports and we sent people out, but we don't have enough people to continue to go out every day to check and to monitor.
0: Field. Right.
1: Exactly. And so they do need more people. And unfortunately, a lot of cases end up slipping through the cracks because they just don't have enough people to make sure that, you know, we realize that Brian is a terrible parent.
0: Right.
1: And we put Brian on probation.
0: Right.
1: But I can only, because my schedule is so full, I can only see Brian every 3 months instead of going every week or whatever it is that it's supposed to be.
0: One agent probably have, 50 to 100 files that they have to follow up on. And so it's a task. It's a task.
1: Yeah.
0: Interesting indeed.
1: Sunny, social worker ain't for you. Why not?
0: They say you too, rowdy.
1: That's what they need. So when I bust up in the house with them and they abusing their children, or come. Tell me why this child, these pampas, look like they... That's how you got to talk to some of them sometimes. You know? Y'all too gentle. Sometimes you need a, hey, hey. That's, you got to have them scared of you. Castro don't go in there. The people ain't scared of them. They say, oh, Castro only coming to see. When they know Sonny coming,
0: they can straighten up and fly right.
1: House clean.
0: All the children and eating everything and everybody look good.
1: Someone said you need a bachelor's of social work. Oh, okay.
0: I didn't know that.
1: No, I ain't going back to school to do that.
0: Yeah. I had no idea.
1: That's a lot. But social work is for me. Y'all stop trying to make it seem like, see, no slapping up Sonny. Best social worker. See? It's like nobody will get assistance. That's not true. Everybody might end up getting assistance if you leave it up to me.
0: The social worker to me is almost like the teacher in terms of what they are exposed to and working the resources that they have, but having the kind of compassion that they have, still going out of their way to help others, right? And probably digging into their own pockets.
1: Now, no, Yeah. Why you feel like I would kill somebody?
0: Who said that?
1: That's what she said.
0: But
1: Nova.
0: She said she didn't kill somebody.
1: I might.
0: Well,
1: I might go to jail.
0: Especially
1: I come
0: if
1: in the house and I see you abusing your kid, and then me and you go have the fight. Mom, let's go. Head to head. Let's go. Since you want to beat this kid, come beat a woman. Let's go. She ain't lying.
0: Right.
1: She ain't lying. She ain't lying.
0: I don't see it, though.
1: I might. So maybe y'all know me a little bit better than I know myself. But all fun and jokes aside, it is absolutely crazy that we have had 441 cases between January to August of child neglect, child abuse cases. I don't know if neighbors just aren't looking out for neighbors anymore. I don't know what is going on.
0: Neighbor can't trust neighbor no more, Sonny.
1: Agreed.
0: So this is where the problem lies. The culture has shifted. The culture has shifted. We move away from brother-sister program and everybody through the corner know one another, look over one another's kids. And so now it's to the point where a household may not even want their child to go down the road, not knowing what the neighbor might be. Like
1: Agreed.
0: They say on the street, into.
1: Agreed.
0: So that's where we at.
1: There's also times where I remember, okay, so we just could talk about this till the break then. All right. Mm-hmm. There's one case that I remember, you want to do that before the break? Oh.
0: Listen to me.
1: This woman's been trying me from earlier today. She have one more and me and her gonna fight. And I'm back in working today. So guess who go win? Anyway. There was one time that I actually did a story about a young girl who was killed. She was unfortunately killed by her mom's boyfriend.
0: Right.
1: And I interviewed a neighbor. She was an elderly lady. And she said that the man used to abuse the wife, the girlfriend, all the time. Mm. And, you know, one time she called the police because the woman had run out of the house naked, she said, and he was chasing her. And so she called the police to do what she needed to do. And the guy came to her house the next day and threatened her and told her
0: not to say a word.
1: Not to say, but to stay out of his family business. And so, you know, that was one of the reasons that she, I guess, why neighbors mind their business these days.
0: Yeah.
1: But anyway, we got to take a break, y'all. When we come back, we have lots more to talk about. We'll be back, y'all, right after
0: this. Right. Stick and stay.
2: Eye on the Nation will be back right after these messages.

0: Welcome back to Eye on the Nation.
1: Yeah.
2: Welcome back to Eye on the Nation. I'm Brian Raman.
1: And I'm Sani Brown. I see y'all in the comments.
2: What do they say?
1: Are half feeling me being a social worker and feel like I have what it takes, and the next half telling me no. That's fine. Someone tell me I'm too soft.
2: Too soft?
1: That's what they say. I'm too soft.
2: For social worker?
1: Mm-hmm. Well, they say I act hard, but I'm really soft. That's what they say.
2: They just met you up.
1: You just meet me.
2: So
1: you've been trying me from yesterday,
2: yes,
1: Brian. The people
2: I know.
1: Say I act hard, but I'm a softie on the inside. I'm a softie.
2: Now,
1: do I want to be on the inside?
2: You're a softie on the inside.
1: You don't know that?
2: I'm telling you. You're a softie on the inside.
1: Okay.
2: Yeah, the way people say you're more than hard.
1: Anyway, when my old co-host was here,
2: right.
1: He used to call himself the leader of the woman them. And then, you know, it was a big joke back and forth with us because,
2: I remember that.
1: You know, Latrae, who is now a senator.
2: Uh-huh.
1: And I think he's still at the communications. I think he's still at the office of the prime minister as well. We had heard some rumors that he was moving, but apparently he has not moved yet.
2: Mm-hmm.
1: He used to say that he was leader of the woman then.
2: Right.
1: And then at one point, I think that he launched like a scholarship and he was giving money to, you know, young women who wanted to start businesses or who already have businesses. And I told my old co-host, I say, hey.
2: Right. This man is taking big things.
1: He is.
2: Yeah.
1: Well, now Latrae took it even further and he said, you know what? I am starting a women them foundation.
2: My goodness.
1: So I don't know, old co-host. I don't know what you're going to do
2: you got to redeem yourself.
1: He trying to one-up you, but this is what Latrae is doing.
3: I have a dream.
4: But will it be forgotten?
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9: Sometimes all a dream needs is a chance.
1: All right.
2: Wow.
1: Let me go apply. What is this? Women Dem Foundation. Let me go apply.
2: I think this kind of goes back to the conversation we were having the other day, right? In terms of the members of parliament and Latrae being a senator, right? Making their impact in their own way.
1: Mm-hmm.
2: You know, we spoke about that, the home that was granted to the lady, the matriarch there in the Pitt Road in the Fort Charlotte constituency.
1: Mm-hmm.
2: Now Latrae offered to give his salary. And we see what he is doing with it in terms of creating this foundation that will go a long way through various communities indeed. I think it's a beautiful idea. I admire Latrae for it indeed. And so definitely,
1: I was going to say that too.
2: Yes.
1: You know, it's easy. A lot of people, you know, may have their feelings about Latrae based on politics, based on whoever it is, whichever party it is that you follow.
2: Mm-hmm.
1: But I must say, I feel like this is something that he did not have to do. You know, he's still young. He could have kept his salary and do whatever he wanted to do with it.
2: Yes.
1: And, you know, he's giving back and this is how it starts, you know, mm-hmm. and I think that it's a good thing.
2: Absolutely.
1: And I think that people who want to enter politics or people who have the vision or the goal of being politicians, I think that these are names that we should hear from at the beginning and not at the end. Like, the first time I hear about you should not be when you are running for my member of parliament.
2: Absolutely.
1: You know, even if it's in
2: the
1: a
2: community,
1: small
2: right?
1: way in
2: yes.
1: The community yes. should know who yes. you are. But anyway,
2: Agreed.
1: No, I'm not calling it. I'm not going to call the people
2: Good.
1: Name, but you know. Congratulations to Latrae for that. I'm going to go see if I could go get me a grant.
2: Really?
1: Why not?
2: Okay. But we know who the real leader of the women them is now.
1: I don't understand why I can't get me a grant.
2: Go for it.
1: Okay.
2: Yeah, and then we'll make sure and we will introduce it.
1: I have an array of things that I make. Yeah, I can get me a grant.
2: You're good with your hands, and the nationers know you do good.
1: No, they don't know anything yet, but yeah? Stay tuned.
2: Okay, all right. It's coming. It's loading.
1: Stay tuned. It's loading. I took a little break.
2: She's very talented.
1: I took a little break, but I'm coming back. I don't know how I'm going to manage and juggle all of this stuff,
2: right?
1: But I could try. I'll find a way, y'all. But stay tuned. Y'all think I can use this platform, have my own business, and don't use it? You tell a lie. You tell a lie.
2: I tell you.
1: But I'll come back and I'll let y'all know. But shout out to Latrade for doing
2: absolutely.
1: That. It's an awesome initiative.
2: Absolutely.
1: So they said they're paving the roads still. What is this? Not only is the Bahamas paving roads for the king.
2: It's, what are those videos? This in Guyana. Apparently when there was I saw the video.
1: All right,
2: with
1: so
2: a lady and
1: we're gonna go to the video first.
2: Go to the video?
1: All right, let's go to the video first.
10: They are paving the roads
1: for you. Boy, we don't know how to act. We don't know how to. Whoever, listen to me. When that man come here, y'all don't stand up and say, why would she have to tell the people, you know they only paved the roads for you, right? Well, why would she say that?
2: She letting the people know. And the same way how people
1: feel. No, she ain't had to tell that man.
2: You say you want transparency, right? Mm-hmm. Well, she giving you transparency. Because at the end of the day, listen, King, all this time, we've been suffering. And you say you dropping a big hole, right? You dropping a big hole. Now you come in, they paving all the roads.
1: But you think she had to tell him now?
2: Well, I would tell him too. And I tell you what else they doing. Mm-hmm. I could be a snitch. Right there, I could be a snitch. My brother, you come in here. We've been suffering all this time. This is what they doing right now.
1: But
2: okay?
1: I can tell you one thing. After you do that and you snitch, you have no more job. When brave them finish with you. After you go and tell the king, but you know they only do this for you.
2: Right.
1: You ain't gonna have no more job after that. I promise
2: I gotta
1: you that.
2: Pack up and go to the UK.
1: Exactly. That young lady, she probably know her position is set.
2: But you know, I mean, I don't know if they really could hear it, right? And for those who didn't hear it, she say, you know, back home, they only paving the road. They paving the road because you come in.
1: Mm-hmm.
2: I mean, she said I was interested in it. And this is exactly
1: he did laugh, though. So I guess
2: he found it. He's accustomed to that.
1: You think so?
2: Yeah, man. Anytime he's going to visit, you know that they're going to do some improvements and pull out all of the red carpet for him and Eden. So he's accustomed to that.
1: Yeah. Well, you know, y'all, speaking about snitching, because y'all saying this is the only time Sonny wouldn't snitch.
2: Right.
1: I tell you one time I would have snitched. So a Supreme Court jury unanimously convicted a man of murder after his former accomplice testified against him and walked away scot-free. It ain't me in this story, obviously.
2: Oh, boy.
1: These are the type of things that I tell y'all I would do. I already keep telling y'all, me and you get caught doing a crime together. If me and you do a crime together and I get caught.
2: Right.
1: Just turn around and carry yourself to the police station. It ain't make no sense. Because by the time they catch me, I don't let them give me one little burger or a little Kong salad or something. Don't let them feed me. Give me one. Listen, the minute they give me something, just know I done tell them where you live, your mommy live, your girlfriend live, your sweetheart live. I done tell them what school your children is go to. I done tell them what gym you go to. I can get off scot-free. This is why I keep telling y'all. So apparently, Montez Roll, also known as G-Money, is now behind bars awaiting sentences for the 2021 murder of Charles Williams. His former co-accused was the prosecution's key witness. So the admitted getaway driver, so apparently he was the getaway driver, identified Guy as the gunman, but acknowledged that he initially lied to police, naming someone else as the shooter because he thought the investigators was going to let him go.
2: Right.
1: However, Bodie's ankle monitor confirmed that he was nowhere near the scene. That was the person who he tried to lie on the first time.
2: Mm-hmm.
1: I mean, just tell the truth. Just tell the truth.
2: He might as well have. This one time we get to see the monitoring device.
1: Actually works.
2: Yeah, actually
1: they
2: works,
1: could've
2: yeah.
1: said, well, you know, he said, well, I was nowhere near that. And they checked and I guess they figured
2: confirmed.
1: That out. But I mean, this man got off scot-free.
2: Just like that.
1: When they put y'all in the two rooms and they say, now, one of y'all gotta, quick, I gotta be the first one.
2: And you start thinking, but all the conk salad, the bomb, anyway, those conk, crack conk, and everything else what you can miss out here. Someone your say, freedom. My
1: say
2: goodness.
1: KFC. KFC.
2: $5. Pull up here.
1: I ain't gonna lie. I might switch you a little fried chicken too. A little spicy chicken. A little two-piece. I ain't gonna lie. I might snitch too.
2: Don't let this be the weekend before Exuma Regatta. Come on, man.
1: Listen. I might. They say anytime you watch, and if any of y'all has watched First 48, mm-hmm. they say anytime you see them bring food, you know that person snitching.
2: Shop close.
1: Okay? You know they doing it. But
2: and you know, I see someone in the back there say, just bring the Wendy's for them. They can snitch.
1: It was Castro. You don't have to say someone in the back there. What's up? She say she's snitching for that.
2: But she ain't want you. She ain't want you to Wendy's in the car though.
1: No. Yo. No. Anyway, so apparently last night, the Met Office neglected to tell us that a hurricane was passing through. I was just laying in my bed watching a movie, and all of a sudden I was like, is that rain?
2: An odd rain.
1: Yeah, like it wasn't even a spry or like the people would say a drizzle.
2: Right.
1: It's like the clouds just burst, right? So, of course, you know, I knew exactly what to do then. What? Plug up all my devices. Right. I have my phone in my hand, playing on my hand. I don't know why we do that. The because TV like, on, I watching TV, but I still like, because it was some juicy stuff on social media last night and today, y'all.
2: Oh, boy.
1: And I couldn't miss, and I kept refreshing.
2: So, last night, people did not reaction from the thunderstorm, you know. What they reacted to, they started reacting to BBL.
1: Yeah, well, you know that means once it started raining, you know that was going to happen.
2: That was going to happen.
1: Because, like I said a couple days ago, when they talked about, I think it was, who was it? Desmond Bannister? Well, no, it wasn't Desmond. Who was on Shinning Show?
2: Johnson. Johnson, yes.
1: When he was talking about the fact that he doesn't understand it. I don't understand it either. How every time lightning strike, BPL's power plants or the substations end up getting hit.
2: Yes.
1: And so apparently that's what happened last night too. And I see people say that it was island-wide. It was not. My power dipped. But it came right back on. Castro, we don't care to do. Let me tell you all how Castro break. I hope customs come for you. Because you keep playing this video of you with these fans. And she bring all these fans in a suitcase. I want customs to come for you to know that you selling these fans illegally. Did you claim them on the customs form? Exactly.
2: They came for commercial purposes.
1: Right. So people were saying everywhere was off, but that's not true. My power dipped, but it came right back on, and we stayed on all night.
2: I think most people was from between 9 p.m. to probably 1 a.m. Most persons were probably off.
1: Yeah. So let me tell y'all what BPL said. So the first thing they gave about the outage was around... Well, they started talking about outages in Coral Harbor and stuff, but that's normal. Them people in Coral Harbor just need to strike or something. Like, they need to just go march down there because they really be doing that area right there really
2: that's
1: bad.
2: That's crazy.
1: But after the power, after the thunderstorm or the hurricane or whatever it was that blew through, they said, please be advised that New Providence Grid is presently experiencing multiple power outages following a series of lightning strikes. Y'all don't have the little things you just put on the building to stop the building from getting struck from lightning? And that's a thing? Is that a real thing?
2: They ain't reached here yet.
1: We can't afford them?
2: We need...
1: Can we order them some of Amazon?
2: We need
1: just to put on the roof to stop them from getting struck by lightning? Because why every time?
2: The little fellow who visited us the other day, we need to get some of them for BPL to help.
1: Something. Out. Anyway, so they said the Blue Hill Power Station went offline and resulting in interruption in power generation. And so this morning, their first update was around 9 o'clock. They said no restoration time was given for Pinewood. So Pinewood was still off up until this morning. And then that's they crazy. Said a comprehensive. So this is what they're saying. This is what they say happened last night. And then we're going to play a clip of Rollins Rowan in the house yesterday. But this was before all of this.
2: Right.
1: So this is what they said happened last night. At 10:15 p.m. during the passing of a lightning storm, a fault occurred at the Ernest Street feeder in the field, which sent a surge back to the Blue Hills Power Station. A protective breaker at Substation B at the Blue Hills Power Station did not open quickly enough to isolate the fault, which affected the electrical system, initiating a chain of events that led to all the engines being shut down. So something ain't work as fast as it was supposed to work after it gets struck from lightning. And because it ain't hurry up work, everything shut down is what they're saying at the Blue Hills power station that interrupted power supply in numerous areas, primarily in central and eastern New Providence. Mm-hmm. So teams safely isolated the affected equipment and carried out inspections. By 2:51, most people were restored. You're trying to tell me y'all was out from 10 to 3 a.m.?
2: Yes.
1: What time your power come back on, Castro? After 1 a.m.? What time your power went out?
2: Yeah, we were dipping. I think that was like about 12:30. It came back on. But 1 o'clock, yeah. 1 o'clock, then everything came back on.
1: Well, everything came back on, apparently, except Pinewood. They say Pinewood, up to this morning, wasn't back on. And that was the latest update they gave on that. But now I'm seeing that there's another outage.
2: Now?
1: Pinewood, Linden, Pinland Estates, Centerville, Wolf Road, and Seabreeze.
2: Well, the people can't catch for BPL.
1: Well, I don't know what to say. I honestly don't know what to say. It ain't even funny anymore. It's nothing you could say anymore. It's no amount of preparations that you can do. The only good thing I could say about last night is because of the rain, it wasn't as hot as it normally is. And because we kind of moving into fall, even though we don't really have fall, it's not as hot as it was during the summer months when it was. But it's like, we cannot catch a break. When it was the summer months, they said it was because of the heat and the engines were working so hard because y'all kept burning all these electricity because of what was happening in the summer months. And then after the summer months, which is now, y'all saying it's the weather, it's the wind, it's the lightning, it's the rain. I don't know what to say.
2: That one location in Bluewell Road, that's where we can assemble.
1: Yeah.
2: That one location indeed. But Rollins had a right, the old people say he had a right to basically voice his concerns the way how he did it indeed. And come last night, what happened again? While it may have been weather conditions, but still, at the end of the day, BPL just never failed us.
1: But in BPL, this is terrible lighting right there. In BPL's defense, oh no, I wasn't saying in BPL defense. Rollins was specifically talking, I think, about Eleuther and Abaco in his contribution.
2: Right.
1: Thank you, because that did look bad in his contribution. But he did talk about BPL in his contribution last night, and this is what he had to say.
11: The people of Eleuther deserve the respect of knowing why they could be suffering like the people in Abaco when so much of the Bahamian people's hard-earned money going into the treasury is coming from Abaco and Eleuther, and they don't even deserve the dignity of a response by the member for Elizabeth. While she's on her vacation enjoying the French Riviera, and Bahamian people are sweating in their homes, and she can't utter a word.
12: Time.
11: So,
12: time.
11: Mr. Chairman, closing. The Bahamian people are suffering through what is in fact. Huh? That's why we need to know who the people get in the $44 million where the contracts are. And that's why ministers, when they ask questions, should be more forthcoming and more transparent with the Bahamian people. Because I've never seen the member for Elizabeth be so quiet and sit so still. And this particular matter, you see, the member for Elizabeth, who's responsible for aviation, she's not even thought it important to let the Bahamian people know. I'm not even getting on the blackouts part just yet, because, I mean, I want to refer to her as the minister responsible for blackouts. Right?
2: Babe, David's appointed a new ministry. Minister for Blackouts. Rollins, you hit a home run with that one. My goodness, I tell you. It was funny in the house, I must say. But nevertheless, it is what it is. I did say on yesterday or day before yesterday, in my observation, and I love the MP for Elizabeth, but it is noticeable that her first term, in comparison to now, her presence has not been felt as much.
1: You can't compare that to now. Her first term, as in the full 4 years, and these last couple of months, the House just started again, you know.
2: Yeah, but
1: they got elected and immediately took a summer break. Like, it was election, then it was immediate summer break.
2: Yeah, but now don't forget now. Jobet is not a shy minister.
1: Jobet is always... She wasn't here. She was traveling. That's what everybody's saying. She wasn't here.
2: Yeah, but that's only what? That's true when she went over for...
1: No, I'll say this. And when she was here, she was answering. There were times that it was a little... It seemed like it was a little attitude. But I think it's unfair. I think it's unfair for you to compare the entire time of her term to... I know it may seem like... this government, because, you know, it's a returning government, has been in forever.
2: It's continuous.
1: But elections just gone.
2: She said a president, maintain that.
1: Election just gone.
2: Listen, like I said, I think she is very strong in her constituency. She has presence. But any right-thinking individual would say that you can see that there is a slight difference.
1: The House just start again?
2: Yeah, the House just start again, but her presence never gone nowhere.
1: She was
2: understand
1: away.
2: What I'm saying.
1: I can't agree with you with that, because
2: I'm telling you.
1: We dragged her for the first couple of months because she was answering all the questions. Mm-hmm. And at one point when she was answering questions, she started having an attitude and it was a little So I can't say that her presence hasn't been felt. She was missing for like a month or so because she was traveling, she was on vacation, which I think she has to she has the right to do.
2: Right. Yeah, of course. You got to keep a balance.
1: Yeah. When the electricity issue started happening, they did have those press conferences at the office of the prime minister where she would speak. But I think after that, they started to rely more on the CEO of BPL and Bahamas Grid to speak, because she could only relay information that they told
2: based
1: her.
2: Based on what they...
1: Right.
2: Right.
1: And I think is, because I think that they set her up, or I would have felt set up if I was her, because when she was in the House, she said that they were fully prepared from summer from information that they gave to her. So after she felt like they set her up, because
2: she took a step back, she gone
1: in the House and told everybody, we prepared. She tell everybody, we prepared.
2: Which is what she did.
1: And then the power started going out. So now it was like, you know what? Y'all ain't gonna use me no more.
2: Right.
1: Y'all speak directly to the press, or y'all speak directly to the people. So when these stuff happen, then they'll blame y'all. But unfortunately, because a lot of people don't know who the CEO is or the CFO is of these companies, they still blaming her anyway.
2: I get that, but she has to protect the presence that she have already put out there. Don't forget now, going into the campaign, she was Jobet Kobe, the one and only. That's what they say, right?
1: Yeah, so, but that was for her constituency, not for BPL.
2: But that also resonate with mass population, even outside her constituency.
1: So what she could do, she's a minister, she can't go there and fix the generators.
2: She can't do that, the technical stuff. But see, the same level of presence that she had in the media before, maintain that, even if she comes back. See, here's what I'm saying, Sunny. Jobet is very strong.
1: Mm-hmm.
2: This is not the time for her to pull back now. And that's what people
1: are saying. But my question is, what do you want her to say?
2: Speak to the media.
1: But that's what the BPL people have been doing. And that's what...
2: Reinforce.
1: Honestly,
2: keep your presence in the media.
1: What could she continue to say?
2: Keep your presence in the media. Give the people the assurance, right?
1: Yeah,
2: here's the thing. Even when...
1: No, just tell me what you wanted to say.
2: When BPL then make their next move in terms of whatever, in terms of the improvements that we may see...
1: They ain't doing nothing yet.
2: Right? So whatever they say they're going to do, right? So Jobet now continue to keep her presence and give the assurance that she is following through.
1: But the House just opened after summer break.
2: I just want you to know, you don't need the House to be open for that.
1: What she wants you to... She wasn't here. That's what I keep telling you.
2: But technology, she could speak from anywhere.
1: I'm on vacation and I must tell you all the same thing that the CEO could tell you all.
2: Well, it was the election, she was going to do it.
1: Well, elections are over.
2: That's my point.
1: She was Jobet Kobe, the one and only for her area, not for BPL.
2: Well, she need to be for the people, I'm telling you.
1: Anyway, she wasn't the minister there before either. Remember that? This is a new ministry.
2: It's a new ministry. But also now, she has to recover also, too, from that whole attitude that she displayed aviation.
1: Yeah.
2: She has to recover from that. And the one way to recover is to come.
1: The only thing I need to hear from Joe Beth, honestly, I do not need to hear anything about Joe Beth, about when the generator is going to turn on. That's nothing she could say. The only thing that she needs to speak to the public about right now is if they're addressing the high bills, if they're talking about bills going down,
2: right.
1: if they're talking about infrastructure changes that the government is going to do in terms right. of maybe solar panels
2: right.
1: or LNG or whatever. That is the kind of stuff that the minister comes to us with.
2: Particularly from the Elutra concern, so to speak. Right.
1: The minister ain't coming to us every time the power go off to talk to us. That's BPL.
2: No, we don't want to do that. We don't want to do that.
1: Right, that's all I was asking.
2: No, we don't want to do that. We just wanted to keep that presence that she had prior to. That's all I'm saying.
1: But I mean,
2: I'm sticking with that.
1: I get you, but I don't agree. It's nothing else she could say. The BPL people unspeak. The Bahamas Grid people unspeak. They keep saying sorry. I'm with you every day telling me sorry, and you don't have nothing else to say
2: I
1: other
2: nothing
1: than
2: shaking.
1: Sorry.
2: Almost like the video, what would you say? What you say? Not white daddy, daddy white?
1: At one point, you can get it right. Yeah. I know what, but you can get it at one point.
2: Oh, man, I
1: We got to take a break, y'all. When we come back, they're going to give the bus drivers some relief, apparently. So maybe the strike
2: Oh, they came to conclusion.
1: Work. Yeah, so I we're going to see what happened, what happened with that. And more of these cases going on in the schools. We'll talk about that when we come back, too.
2: Absolutely. We'll be right back.
0: Eye on the Nation will be back right after these messages.
12: If you come to party, if you come to party,

0: Welcome back to Eye on the Nation.
1: You know we can do it.
2: Welcome back to Eye on the Nation. I'm Brian Raman.
1: And I'm Sunny Brown. One of these times y'all can catch us in our little off-air conversation and we got some splaining to do.
2: Absolutely.
1: 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All right. Were we done with that conversation?
2: Yeah.
1: I mean, we just agreed to disagree.
2: Yeah, yeah, we agree to disagree. But I must say, I see a comment indeed, and I must agree that she is very strong. Say, Jobed is definitely, she is very smart. She will speak at the appropriate time. Don't underestimate her. Just wait for it.
1: Yeah, I still think, I'm not disagreeing with you when I think that there are times that ministers need to speak, and there are times when the prime minister needs to speak when things get too bad.
2: Right.
1: Like when the whole, we're frozen, when the whole BPL thing was going on, when the whole BPL thing was going on, I thought that the prime minister should have said something at one point, which he did. Now, whether or not he said anything that made us feel better is something else.
2: Right.
1: But I don't feel like every time that something happens, especially when things happen this frequently, that the minister needs to be seen.
2: Now, especially if there's no resolution,
1: no change,
2: right?
1: No, you know, because they're coming back to us and telling us the same thing.
2: Right.
1: They're telling us that if whenever lightning strike, be prepared. Pretty much it's what they're saying. We can't stop the, you know, I'm going to ask Chatty if we could buy something off Amazon and then we could just lend it to them.
2: Right.
1: For them to put
2: for
1: on.
2: BBL?
1: Yeah. So we could lend it to them, maybe rent, make some little extra money so they could stop getting hit from lightning.
2: Oh, man.
1: Because I don't understand why.
2: Oh, man.
1: Yes. Anyway.
2: I heard someone is asking, I know the ABBA supermarket, there's one on the back of Nassau. That's Charles, the highway in the back there by City Curtis.
1: Yeah.
2: When you're coming from the highway there from Pinewood Garden.
1: Yeah.
2: And in the back there by Superwash, there's a plaza there. I know that's one ABBA supermarket.
1: There's one we went to. We did a live remote from. Well, not the supermarket, but the supermarket is in the same plaza.
2: Right.
1: They also had a restaurant that we did. Lovely people that we did a remote from. That one is down like a little bit past Bacardi Road and that new plaza there, like right before you reach the Coral Harbor roundabout, right there. So you'll see the brand new plaza. So they're in that as well. And when you go there, they also have a restaurant right on the side that you can get food from too on your way home. So yeah, that's the one that we did the remote from, for those of you who are asking.
2: Awesome.
1: All right. So this was nice to see today. There was a visibility walk. President of the Bahamas Alliance for the Blind and Visually Impaired, Stephen Pitt, said it's disheartening that members of the visually impaired community are sometimes not viewed as capable, functioning members of society. Mm-hmm. Now, his comments came as members from his community walked from Rawson Square to Government House this morning, sending a message that blindness does not mean inability. The Alliance's first vice president, Preshell Ramsey, expressed hope that the initiative would promote greater equality, inclusion, and acceptance of persons with disabilities, emphasizing the need for them to be treated with dignity and respect. This is what they're asking for.
3: For people to actually see persons who are blind and visually impaired as functioning human beings, we are very capable. That's what I want the nation to know about persons who are blind and visually impaired.
4: And is it disheartening when persons don't?
3: Yes, it's very disheartening. It's kind of discouraging. When people see someone who's blind, they automatically get the sense that something is wrong with their mind. The only difference between us and everyone else is the lack of sight.
4: Persons to see that we're capable of doing things. We want this to be the thing that opens up the way for equality. We want you to recognize us and see, listen, they're marching just like the youth march. What's Sunday going? You understand? Look at us and see that we're capable. We should not be in the back. We should be brought forward.
2: Bring them to the front. I love it. I love it. I love the drive. I love the energy. I love the enthusiasm. And again, like we said the other day in our conversation, It's just a different ability.
1: Yeah, I think that's what you the political correct. I don't think in the U.S. they don't say disability no more. I think they say differently abled people. I think that reach here yet. You know, it's take us some time before we reach to some of the things that we're supposed to say. But I'm pretty sure it was supposed to say, differently abled.
2: Differently abled.
1: I think so. But I hope by their march they are taken seriously. I wish that they would have expanded a little bit more. Maybe in our report later tonight it'll tell us what exactly it is that they're asking for. Is it employers not taking them seriously? Is it just the general public? Is it, you know, people in businesses not having the appropriate, I guess, things for them? I just wish that they'd expanded a little bit more so we could know how it is that we can help them.
2: I know that if I remember well, some weeks back, the Pia, she spoke about in terms of a seat at the table for individuals. I believe that the Ministry of Labor may have even put on an initiative in terms of for employers to engage individuals who may have a different ability. Mm-hmm. When it comes to Joe Public, I think when we think about persons of a different ability, it should not be just looking at someone who may be confined to a wheelchair, and more or less, rather than having sympathy, more or less show more empathy, right? And then, of course, our partner is not taking advantage and taking all the disabled parking space because we're not disabled. A lot of people are guilty. You're guilty of that, eh?
1: No, I don't do it, but sometimes I feel mad, though.
2: Why?
1: Because it's 10 disabled parking spaces in front of the food store, right? And it's like, nobody here, but can I just park here real quick? I know it's wrong, but I'm just saying, babe. Like, sometimes it's just be like, I appreciate y'all having all this parking space for differently abled people. But I feel like security could sometimes be like, okay, it's 10 parking spaces here. There's no more parking space left. And we can let you park here for, you know, a minute or so. Nobody coming to park in all 10 of them parking spaces. Well, but I get it.
2: Is it in the back? They got to say they get 20 parking spaces up there by Fusion.
1: Yeah.
2: As a matter of fact, we might need them for the night. Is it?
1: Yes,
2: elevator. Elevator tonight as a reminder. We threw that in there indeed. Elevator for those.
1: Is it called elevator?
2: Is it elevator?
1: I think it's called elevator. It's the M something.
2: What is it?
1: we can tell you all the real thing. Brian be trying. I think that's my new thing for Brian. Brian be trying.
2: Trying Brian.
1: Trying Brian. But you know, sometimes he try. Brian gets an A for effort. We can find out the right name for y'all in a second. But I just wanted them. I just wish maybe if we listen to more of the story a little later tonight,
2: and see
1: we'll be able to see what exactly their issues are, so we can see how it is best that we can assist them. Absolutely. Well, the woes at the Princess Margaret Hospital continue to, I don't know, child, just look like it getting worse and worse and worse and worse in terms of, but you know, they say bad news always spreads better than good news. So I'm sure that there are people who had great treatment at PMH and they just ain't coming out and saying that they had good treatment.
2: Right.
1: But PMH is apparently temporarily locating several wards because of some issues that they're having. We're going to play the story, then we'll talk about it after.
2: Okay.
5: The Princess Margaret Hospital have been temporarily relocated as the Public Hospitals Authority works to improve patient care conditions. The change is taking effect immediately, with visitors now being asked to check in at the hospital's front desk for information on where their loved ones have been moved. The PHA is apologizing for any inconvenience caused.
1: So I guess before y'all go up there for any service that you need, maybe you should figure out where it is.
2: Right.
1: Hopefully you don't run into the flip-off security And if he's still working there, they might have relocated him to a different ward and all.
2: The flip-flop security?
1: Yeah, you know, I don't know. But I think the minister also commented on some of the remarks that were made by Sparky, who was, like, I guess this guy everybody liked on social media, who unfortunately passed away.
2: And he was a chronic caller to some radio shows.
1: And he had sent a voice note, unfortunately, before he passed away, talking about some of the conditions at the hospital, saying that it was crowded, blood was everywhere, service was slow. And so the minister said that it was unfortunate, pretty much, that these are some of the things that we're experiencing and they're investigating. But I don't think anybody who has been to PMH or had a loved one in PMH is surprised sometimes by some of the things that people say, because you see it firsthand.
2: Yeah, and I think everybody will have a different experience. I think overall, there is a doom and gloom in terms of the reputation. I have known personally of some negative cases, but I've also known of very positive cases where persons would have gone beyond the call of duty in terms of the assistance. So it's a hit and miss. It's hit and miss, but it seems like it's been more miss that is coming out to the public.
1: You know, I just feel like some of the issues that people talk about in the hospital are issues that money could resolve. But I know the minister said before, he hasn't said it recently, but he said it before, that Bahamians love to talk about not getting certain services, or, you know, this not working and that not working, but y'all ain't paying when y'all go to the hospital. Now, I get the people say they ain't paying, because why do I have to pay when the roof caving in? But you still get the service that you got, so you have to pay your bill. They shouldn't be running you down to pay your bill. Then some people will say, well, when them other people, I ain't going to call the name, because y'all know exactly what I'm talking about. Y'all going to say, when them other people start paying their bill, then we can pay our bill. But it don't work like that. You know, the hospital needs money to run. And they say that y'all is go get your care at the hospital at PMH, which is half or a quarter of whatever it was that you would have paid if you gone to doctor's hospital, who wasn't even taken yet, if you don't have insurance, or if you don't $20,000 down. But they keep saying that y'all ain't paying. They only giving y'all a $20 bill, and then y'all won't pay the $20.
2: And who, depending on who you talk to, some persons might say they experience some neglect even at the other health institution in terms of where you have to pay. So that's a conversation in itself as well. It'll be interesting to see how all of this panned out in terms of the improvement, because, you know, we're fighting still with the Rand Memorial in Grand Bahama. Now we have this conversation of the new hospital on New Providence Highway, which is
1: it's a specialty hospital for only
2: women and
1: I think pregnant cases and women. But I don't know what the issue is. They keep fixing up the hospital, but the hospital to me just seems like a building that needs to be. I think the entire hospital just needs to be relocated, because the building itself just. Have you ever walked in there? And renovations there take so long for some reason. I don't know. The emergency, how long was the emergency department being renovated?
2: Two years?
1: It had to have been but 15 years. It ain't been 15, but you know what I mean. It's been like 3 or 4 years with just that one section.
2: From 1492, eh?
1: And I know it's difficult to renovate a building where people are in. And it's difficult with an emergency service like that. So I'm not taking that away, but I honestly don't know an emergency service like that. So I'm not taking that away, but I honestly don't know

0: And I can't go on this line because today is sick baby day on the at the clinic, or
1: which defeats the purpose.
0: Exactly. Or, you know, something happened to me right now, I gotta go to the clinic, but there are 50 people that are waiting before me to be seen and only one nurse and one doctor there. So they're saying that the clinics have issues now. So I don't know what is going on with our healthcare system or what the solution could be.
1: One of the nations says that the NHI, in terms of supposed to be really to help out in that regard, but I know that there have been some challenges. I don't know if it's resolved, where some of the medical providers have complained about in terms of the slow to pay, right? And so I think we may have lost, and I stand to be corrected on this, the number of providers who have actually
0: signed. I don't think so. I think they're still there. No. Yeah.
1: Okay.
0: Yeah,
1: so yeah, the issue has been resolved.
0: Yeah.
1: Okay.
0: Right. I wonder if when the king come, they can take him to Imara Hospital. That's Imara, right?
1: I was seeing Princess Margaret's sister.
0: Yeah, I don't know. They're gonna take him there.
1: Yeah.
0: If what? That's what I said. I think.
1: They say.
0: But my question is, are they gonna take him there? Or his aunt? They say his aunt. They're gonna take him there. I'm just asking because if they was gonna take him there, paving the roads don't mean nothing. As soon as he walk in there, they gonna disown us, cause. That ain't it. I hope that's not a part of the tour.
1: Oh, man. I
0: just putting that out there. Like, I really hope that's not part of the tour at all.
1: I see somebody. Sorry, go ahead.
0: Just go ahead.
1: In the comment, they said, indeed, that the people with the bad. Oh, did it move? I'm sorry. I lost it. I saw something about people with bad attitude who don't want to pay for the ambulance or the healthcare fees and so forth.
0: Yeah.
1: Yeah.
0: Well, like we said before, we completely missed something. The bus relief. Oh, wow. If you would stop typing, then I wouldn't have missed it. I need glasses. I don't need glasses. Thank you very much. Yes, we completely missed the bus relief. So let's get to this. Now, while they did not say whether or not a government was going to assist in that, they want the bus fee to be raised to $2, by the way. Because they say that diesel is too expensive. And let me tell y'all something. I pulled up my phone to record.
1: Right.
0: But then I had to drive. And it reminded me of why I cannot be for these bus drivers getting more money. Like, I wish, like, I know that y'all have families to take care of just like us. But let me tell y'all how these two buses was racing and I was in the middle of them this morning. One was a 10.
1: And you just spoke
0: about
1: this.
0: And one was 11, 8. I don't know what it was. Well, first of all, they came down the wrong side of the road. Remember I told y'all about all the traffic that was going on coming by the Six Leg roundabout.
1: Right.
0: So there's a corner right before you reach the roundabout by Saunders Beach that people is taking a shortcut through to come on New Providence Highway. That corner, when you reach to that corner to come on New Providence Highway, the road separates into two. So the road separates into the road for the people that are coming onto New Providence Highway to go this way. And then the next side of the road is for people who are turning off of New Providence. Well, those two buses came on the wrong side of the road, came around me. Now, you know what I mean. I told y'all I was mean yesterday, especially in this car. So I sped up. So only one bus could get in front of me. So the next bus driver was mad. So he was in the back of me and they had like sandwiched me. And let me tell y'all, I don't know if anybody else was on that road this morning to see how they were weaving
1: in and out of traffic.
0: And cars had to pull on the side of the road. This is on the, this was like going onto West Bay Street. It was just ridiculous. I wanted to pull my phone out, but I couldn't pull my phone out and pay attention on the road because then I would have gotten into an accident. But my goodness, man, this is why the public cannot sympathize with y'all. Like, we want y'all to get what y'all need. But when y'all doing foolishness like that, and the same thing I told y'all, where they don't pick up ordinary people. There were people on the bus stops flagging them down.
1: So
0: and
1: going for the school kids.
0: I don't know if they were going for the school kids because this was at 7 o'clock in the morning. I think school on break. Oh, no. Schooling on break no more. I don't know if they were just going to for the school kids, but they didn't pick up people from off the side of the road. But they were like speeding to try and get in front of each other. Well, anyway, government say we're going to see what we could do for y'all. They didn't say yes, and they didn't say no.
1: So we don't know what it could be.
0: Yeah, this is what they said.
2: Of course, there are the two companies which represent public buses met with the Minister of Transport, the Honorable Leon Lundy, yesterday. And they, of course, met with him to air some of the grievances they had. And obviously, one of the big ones for them is the cost of fuel.

0: and the effect that has on their bottom line. They have agreed to present their grievances and concerns in writing to the minister for a future meeting to be announced. But of course, any decisions, again, regarding the cost of fuel will go to any decisions made by the Ministry of Finance. But that is a discussion that is ongoing. They've agreed to hold off on any strike action until that meeting takes place.
1: I don't know, Sunny. I think I would have given them an ultimatum if I was the minister.
2: Well, they have to meet with them to give them an ultimatum.
1: Yeah, when he meet with them, I think I would have really given them. And I think he'd been doing a good job in terms of Lundy, because I know he had the issue with the guys there at the airport, those public service drivers, the taxi drivers, the delivery drivers. He was able to resolve that. Mm-hmm. I said, and I hope that in this case, he is able to bring a resolution, not only in terms of where they can be happy, but where, as we're saying, there could be some benefits in there to the public as far as safety is concerned. The people saying, Sunny, you need to get a dash cam. And I see someone else saying,
2: people ain't said it, don't lie.
1: No,
2: Castro
1: right here. See ya? Right here.
2: Castro said it,
1: but I want you to see it here. Check YouTube. Yeah, it right there. So you can catch some of the foolishness on the road. That's becoming very popular, you know. Yeah, that's becoming very popular. People are having their dash cam now.
2: Anyway, we'll see what happens. They said that they're going to meet with the minister, and then they've agreed that they're not going to strike until after they have the meeting with the minister. Because I think we figured out yesterday that the people who are going to be hurt the most if they do strike are the school students, because I think they catch the bus more than the average person. So I guess we'll just have to see what happens.
1: $2?
2: Well, it's $1.50 now.
1: Yeah, boy.
2: You say that like you sketch bus. Like, ooh, like you trying to budget this $2 out. He's like, ooh.
1: Yeah, but I don't
2: know. Like he's trying to budget this $2 out in his head. Like, you don't catch bus, sir.
1: Yeah, but still, though. Come on.
2: I mean, that's
1: taxing, man.
2: I get you. Yeah. So the Minister of Health, Dr. Michael Darvall, also talked about what was going on in the schools and this outbreak of the impetigo. Mm-hmm. Which all has been pronouncing wrong this whole time.
1: Okay.
2: You pronounce it.
1: I say impetigo.
2: Darn it.
1: What is it?
2: We were saying impetigo. You were saying all kind of other things other than impetigo. But that's apparently what it is. I don't know why they have these things all over here. Just say hand, foot, and mouth disease.
1: Yeah, just give us the easy way out.
2: Yeah,
1: right?
2: That's why Behemoth Masih had to start saying that.
1: Hand, foot, and mouth disease.
2: But he's giving us an update on what's going on with the schools and the children that are affected.
1: Okay.
3: On Wednesday, October the 14th, 2026, the ministry had received reports of 4 new cases in New Providence and 3 in Grand Bahama, representing a total of 7 newly reported cases this week. No new cases have been reported from the Family Islands. While these figures are encouraging, a reduction in reported cases does not necessarily mean that transmission have completely stopped. Continue monitoring and vigilance is important for us at the Department of Public Health, as well as our clinics and schools across our archipelago.
1: I mean, it's refreshing to hear that there are no increase in cases, but general public, to a great extent, I'm just happy to know that there's a decrease in cases. I don't know if I can say anything else on that, because we don't know what else to expect where this is concerned.
2: Brian, you have to stop this now.
1: Why?
2: We talked about this yesterday.
1: What's that?
2: You have to stop. Say how you feel.
1: That's how
2: I feel. No, you're going to go say it for true, and then you thought you was going to offend someone, and you eat your words. No. Brian, we have to pull this out of you now, Brian.
1: Listen,
2: don't make me do this again today now. Say how you really feel, Brian.
1: Here's my thing, right? Dabble. The public still don't clearly know, even the teachers in the school, the students, exactly what this disease is, for the most part.
2: What do you mean they don't know what it is?
1: Okay, when I say that, right, here's what I was looking for. The idea, if there were several schools that was impacted, right, then I would like to think, and this is what I said, general cleaning of all schools. Right?
2: They said
1: maybe
2: they
1: it
2: did
1: happened,
2: that.
1: But mm-hmm. with the schools that was affected, or mm-hmm. all schools.
2: The schools that were affected.
1: Right. See, my thing would be, let's do all the schools.
2: But
1: right?
2: I don't think the general cleaning of the schools help.
1: Yeah, but I mean, preventative, right? And then education. Let's educate the students. Let's educate the parents. Let's educate general population.
2: I get where you're trying
1: to reduce.
2: I get where you're trying to go, but when's the last time? You have young kids?
1: No, I don't have no more young kids.
2: So this is a highly contagious infection,
1: right?
2: Bacterial skin infection that usually is with younger kids. And the reason why I say it's nice to say that they could sanitize all they want, but right. if Johnny Demi are washing their hands when they come out the bathroom, or scratching their sore and touching other things,
1: and they naturally can do it innocently, with kids.
2: That's how why it spreads so much because right. they're kids playing with other kids. You know, they might just have a little sore that their parents might think is a little sore, natural little sore, not knowing that it's it.
1: Agreed.
2: They send them to school. They play with this kid. And churn a spit when they talk, and they share drinks, and they share candy, and there's all sorts of unsanitary things.
1: They're innocent.
2: Right, yeah, that's what I'm saying. So I don't think, no matter how much you sanitize,
1: right.
2: with things like this, when it comes to kids, is just very difficult.
1: I get, and this is why the education to the educators, in terms of them being well aware of what is and what isn't, mm-hmm. to the parents, I don't blast Ministry of Health, blast social media with it so that people will be aware what it is out there.
2: Yeah, but it's the children.
1: I get you, but then see, we reinforce it because as guardians and parents and teachers and so forth, we reinforce it. We got to take a break, Nationers. I got that. And stay tuned. We'll be right back with Sani's Tea Time. Tea Time
2: with Sani.
1: Tea Time with Sani. Fish fry, fry fish.
2: No. You know fish fry, fry fish. You know white daddy white. It's tea time, Sani. We'll be back.
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5: Don't have it all, let's be honest. They don't have it all. Mm-hmm. But when it comes to social media and relationships,
6: right,
5: are you a active social media poster about your relationships? Like, would you post your man on social media? Would right. you post your girlfriend on social media?
6: Right.
5: Would you talk about, you know, your relationships and what y'all going through? You know, because it seems to be the thing now.
6: Right.
5: People get mad when they're not posted. You know, I'll tell you one thing. I wouldn't post a man if he was missing. So you ain't got to worry about that. I will be embarrassed in public. I mean in private. I'm not
6: right.
5: going to be embarrassed in public.
6: Right.
5: But, you know, and I also don't require someone to have to post me, because right. I live in a world outside of social media.
6: Right.
5: I live in the
6: right.
5: real world, and I feel like what happens and how you treat me in the real world is what really matters.
6: It really matters, right? Yeah.
5: But I want to know how y'all feel. 323-7775, 323-77. Do y'all post y'all relationships online? Do y'all post? And this isn't just something that, you know, Bahamians do. There are social media couples that form a whole business relationship because of how their relationships are online.
6: It's actually content.
5: Yeah. They make content from their relationships.
6: Mm-hmm.
5: But then the problem with that is you make content when y'all happy, but then when y'all mad, y'all want to tell people to stay out your business. No.
6: That's another thing.
5: Yeah, I want to know why y'all broke up. You know, I want to know. So do you require your, well, you're a different generation. So
6: yeah,
5: I don't even know. Are you even on social media?
6: I can't even keep up with all the media platforms to begin with, right? I can't keep up with all.
5: Which ones you on, Brian?
6: Facebook. I don't know if you even count LinkedIn, because that's a whole different.
5: LinkedIn is. Yeah, see, even though they're using LinkedIn. LinkedIn used to just be for jobs with y'all. Using LinkedIn to talk to people and to get people numbers and stop it. LinkedIn is not a dating site, but continue.
6: But I haven't used it like how I see people use it, you know, initially, because I worked with Carnival Cruise Line, and I had friends in Grenada, Jamaica, New York, different countries. So that was our way of still keeping in touch and communicating, right? Even after I would have left the cruise line. But beyond that, I don't really use social media a lot. I'm going to get into using it. So definitely I'm not the person who will be posting about my personal thoughts on social media.
5: Do you post your wife on social media?
6: I'll post my wife on my WhatsApp in terms of like Facebook and all
5: like
6: that.
5: Like even on your WhatsApp status.
6: Of course. Yeah, man, that's my soft hands. Yeah. Yes,
5: So do you post
6: that's
5: her?
6: Like a fly it high, like a castle in my sky. That's my fly, I can fly that one
5: see,
6: high.
5: See, I get that and I appreciate that. But see, this is why I also don't take social media and WhatsApp posting seriously, because there were men who will have their wife as their profile picture and still be trying to talk to you. And it's like, am I talking to you or am I talking to your wife? Because why can I see your wife picture, but you asking me out on a date? So to me, that doesn't mean anything.
6: I mean, of course, for most people, that's what it is, right? Mm-hmm. But I just, when we talk about this whole idea of persons air in out, we like to call your dirty laundry on social media, that is not something I would agree with.
5: Okay.
6: Because and like we said the other day, every couple will have a little turbulence. Mm-hmm. But that turbulence should be, you should have a mature conversation behind doors. And resolve it there.
5: Brian, they want to know how old you is. Why you want these things? I cannot keep up
6: with all of those platforms. Mm-hmm. I kid you not. Now, I've started now to engage TikTok a bit, but I realize, and here's the thing. If you don't control it, it will consume at least 2-3 hours of your time. Mm-hmm. If you don't control it. And so you have to shut it off.
5: Okay, well, not just about relationships then. Do y'all post anything on social media? Like, I know a lot of our audience is like an older audience, so y'all may not be posting boyfriend, girlfriend, because y'all may be past the boyfriend, girlfriend stage. But do y'all post any of y'all life on social media? Do y'all watch social media? And you know, let me see if I can find a way to say this properly. I ain't saying that at all.
6: Oh, man.
5: But do y'all think that social media has become the downfall of certain relationships?
6: Yes.
5: You do?
6: Yeah, I think so. I really think so, indeed. But again, there are some conversations that don't need to be in the public domain.
5: Okay.
6: I honestly think so, indeed. And I think persons have become so accustomed, particularly, there may be some mature persons as well, but particularly the younger generation, where everything is aired out on social media, and I don't understand it. And persons are very comfortable with it.
5: Well, because, you know, people now do things for likes and shares, and likes and shares turn into money over a certain time, and they see people in the States and other parts of the world becoming very popular by posting their life and talking about their life. People watch people eat.
6: Right.
5: Like, people literally sit down and watch people eat on social media. Children are watching other children play and get, you know, we used to play the games.
6: Right.
5: These kids are now watching other people play games on social media. So, like, times are changing. This one, see, older people only watching African and AI movies.
6: African and AI movies,
5: that's
6: right. So people
5: in the comments say they do post. 323-7775, 323-7775. How active are y'all on social media? Do y'all post things on social media?
6: I see someone say that they actually post cooking and feeding the family and neighbors on TikTok. And that is
5: they watch that, or they? I actually watch a lot of cooking videos on social media. That should also tell y'all about my age.
6: I love this one. This individual here says, indeed, that they post encouraging positive messages. And I think that's good, because you never know when someone is going to come across that message and how they wake up, and that message may come in a time that where it's encouraging to them, indeed. So good stuff.
5: Someone say, I remember when I posted my ex, someone inboxed me and say he owed me some money and we need to pay them by Christmas, and y'all worrying about cheating.
6: Wow.
5: I guess there's some reasons that you don't want to post people, but I don't know if y'all notice now, even y'all favorite celebrities don't post their spouses, and not necessarily because of cheating, because do you want people in your business that much?
6: Yeah.
5: Because, you know, the minute somebody knows that Tim is your boyfriend, all of a sudden, all of the girls who Tim used to talk to 10 years ago are now in your inbox saying, well, you know, Tim used to try and talk to me.
6: Right.
5: Or Tim used to beg me. Okay, well, now he begging me.
6: Right.
5: So I don't understand what the problem is. Do y'all keep your life secret? I guess this is a different generation question.
6: Totally different generation.
5: Yeah.
6: Totally. Huge difference.
5: Because all of these people saying no, they don't post nothing on social media. Yeah. I guess it's a different, this generation is different. They will post what they had for breakfast on social media. They would post what they had for lunch, or they will post. Let me tell you who love posts. You see that one in the back there? You have on WhatsApp?
6: She be posting?
5: Mute her. If you have on WhatsApp. Mute her today. Today.
6: Oh my
5: You know
6: gosh.
5: When someone posts so much on WhatsApp that the lines on WhatsApp is be like this, right?
6: Like, dun.
5: And then the more you post it, it goes smaller and smaller and smaller and smaller. Listen to me. Castro posts on WhatsApp is look like dots where she sits down and posts so much. But she does post. She posts like, she re-shares stuff from like off Facebook, off Instagram.
6: Right.
5: She'll post like, if she cooks, I know she cooking.
6: But she's posting the food.
5: She posts the food and stuff like that, but not personal moments in her life. I know if you cook, you need to post the video.
6: We need to see you actually doing it.
5: Because I only see the after effect of it.
6: And we got to make sure it's not AI.
5: Yeah. So I would say I post my husband once a year on his birthday, and that's my annual. He made it through another year. I never even post our wedding pictures.
6: I
5: never post my wedding pictures either.
6: Wow.
5: But then I married no more, so maybe that made sense.
6: I couldn't understand for the life of me a person's doing this, right? And again, we go back to the younger generation, perhaps. Someone says here, they will post themselves using the bathroom. And I've seen persons done that. Why are we posing in the bathroom?
5: Yeah.
6: Why are we posing in the bathroom?
5: Likes and shares. I think people do things for likes and shares, But then my thing is, when you post, you have to be prepared for the backlash that comes with the posting.
6: Yeah,
5: and I think people don't understand that, because everything isn't always positive. Just like when you come on the show,
6: right.
5: You have to be prepared that everybody isn't always going to say nice things to you. Everyone isn't always going to say nice things about you.
6: Granted,
5: and so you have to be prepared for the good and the bad that comes with it. So if you post in every day, and every day you post in my man, my wonderful man, then all of a sudden, the man disappear off your page.
6: Right.
5: You gotta let us know what happened. The audience is now intrigued. Did
6: You're
5: he cheat?
6: Right.
5: Like, where did he go? Same with these men. You posting this girl every day. So, all of a sudden she disappeared. Now you posting another girl. When you meet this one, and what happened to the last one?
6: Right.
5: You can't tell me mind my business, because you've been posting our business all year.
6: So then now, if there is a discourse with these three individuals now, and we see an airing out online, back and forth, back and forth, back and forth. To me, you know, I always go like, say, well, that don't make no sense.
5: Mm.
6: And we see that happen all the time.
5: Yeah. And I just don't know. I don't know. I'm not one of those people that believes in getting mad for certain things like that. Do you, well, you have Instagram?
6: Oh no, I can't keep up. I tell you, I can't keep up with all these things.
5: How old are you?
6: Come on, seriously. I stick in the 40. You all know the truth is not in me with that. You know what else I found very interesting too?
5: Mm-hmm.
6: And old people always just say, in terms of how you keep yourself, right? And this is not an attack on any gender, but you cannot be so comfortable, and I wish some of the young people could hear me, where you're posting and the background of your house and in your room, you know, like I say, right?
5: Dirty.
6: It's dirty bad. You dress right up. I talking about weave fix, makeup on.
5: Mm-hmm.
6: You talking about your fit, but in the background, all on the door, you could see all the dirt build up.
5: Mm-hmm.
6: All on the handle, you can see all the dirt build up. Who raised you?
5: Let me tell you something. Before listen to me. I will scrutinize that picture so much, because it is what people do. You could look good from your head to your ankle. And people will zoom in on your toes and say, well, why Sonny ain't get her toes fixed this day?
6: Sonny,
5: why she ain't do this? Why
6: you even ain't got to zoom in, Sonny? Mm-hmm. The dirt pop up right at you?
5: No, I'm just saying, this is what I doing.
6: Right.
5: Yeah, y'all cooking food in the stove dirty, you know? I understand what the fascination is about, because I do watch a lot of videos.
6: Right.
5: So I understand what some of the fascination is, but y'all couldn't, listen, some of the things y'all willingly say and post on Facebook, they couldn't waterboard out of me. You understand?
6: Yes.
5: The Royal Bahamas Police Force and the Royal Bahamas Defense Force couldn't beat some of this information out of
6: me. I agree.
5: That y'all is be posting for free. I feel like sometimes we just need to bring back shame.
6: My goodness.
5: Anyway, hi, Carlo. Welcome to the show.
7: Good evening. How are you doing?
5: Good. How are you?
7: I'm all right. I have a friend with 5,000 conch in Freeport. Please put all of them conch on the line. They the conch of the date for the rest of the year.
5: They have what?
6: In Freeport, what do you say?
5: They have what?
6: What is
7: five, it? 5,000 conch. They sell it in Freeport.
5: 5,000
7: conch? Make sure alive is the conch for the rest of the year. They are so lousy. They're the lousiest company I ever seen in my life.
5: Oh!
7: I don't understand what they're doing. I can't understand. Because nobody puts me with fiber. Can't hook up one cable. For me, they have fiber. Mm-hmm. I got to go talk to the Franklin Butler. They tell me go on the CEO. And nobody knows me, boy. There's nobody know his office. You send them emails and all that, and then you won't respond, Mark. That didn't make no sense.
5: Okay.
7: Let me put it on Eye on the Nation, and let me see if you can answer my email.
5: Okay.
6: All right.
5: Thank you. Hi, caller. Welcome to the show.
8: Hello.
5: Hi.
6: Hello.
8: I'm on?
5: Yes,
6: yeah,
5: you are.
6: On.
8: Okay, Sunny.
5: Hi.
8: How you doing?
5: I'm good, thanks.
8: And Brian.
6: Yes, ma'am.
8: Mr. Brian. Yeah. Sorry.
6: All is well, ma'am.
8: I call on behalf of a young or elderly gentleman who was supposed to do, bring up a topic on the show because everybody's complaining about the eye clinic, but they have their cataract removed and things like that. And people are going blind. And, you know, they want to blame the government, but it ain't the government. It's the people who are working there.
5: Where?
8: So I told him I would try and ask you if you could please, I'm begging you, if you could bring up a topic so you could hear the cries of these people but don't have the funds to get cataract removed off their eyes.
5: All right. Yes, if we put you on hold, can you leave a number for someone we can get in contact with? Maybe someone from the newsroom could call and they could do a story on it?
8: Okay. Yes, ma'am. No problem.
5: All right. So
8: yes,
5: don't hang up. Just stay on hold and then we'll get your number and then someone will reach out to them.
8: Okay. All right.
6: Yes, ma'am. Thank you for calling.
5: Hi, Carla. Welcome to the show.
9: Yes, Sunny.
5: Hi.
9: Yes, Berenice Johnson, this is very timely, and I thank you all, you and Brian, for bringing this topic up.
5: Mm-hmm.
6: Yes, ma'am.
9: I do not believe that our young people ought to be on any social media platform because trafficking in persons, they have perversion that is being sought, and most of the suicidal attempts and the cuttings is responsible because they have been made public. And they cannot handle the emotional distress that they go through.
5: Mm-hmm.
9: They had one on me, and I never was on social media. That is one of the reasons we did the sting operation. I thank you. God bless all. And I do believe the police force will deal with it sooner than possible now.
5: Okay.
6: Yes, ma'am.
5: All right.
6: Thank you.
5: Yes,
6: ma'am.
5: All right. Thank you. We going back to the phone? Someone said... Mm-hmm. Some apps have close friend features. Maybe that's what some people... I know that... But see, I also don't trust close friends because I've seen some of the things that is being some people close friends and I'm not in their close friends.
6: Right.
5: I keep telling y'all about how these things is do. One person could be like, okay, let me open up this person close friends and then they take the... We frozen and then they take the phone and then they take the picture or they screen record. It's very easy.
6: Interesting.
5: It's very easy. I just was saying. Someone said, yes, them set with the dirty tile and pile of clothes and mattress on the ground. I'm 29 and I post occasionally. I used to post more on Facebook when Facebook first came out.
6: Right.
5: I used to post a lot. And when I read some of the old posts that I had on social media, whew. But I will tell you something. Social media could also be used for good because my first radio job, I got off of posting on social media. Because I posted so much, I got someone's attention who said, I think you'd be great for this position.
6: Wow.
5: And that's how I ended up being the co-host at 102.9 when they were open with Eddie Carter at the time.
6: So it opened some doors for you.
5: So it did from social media. So social media isn't all bad. It's how you use it. Some people use it to promote businesses and to promote themselves. Mm-hmm. We use it to promote the show. I mean, half of the time we're live on Facebook. We have short videos that we put on TikTok and we have short videos that we put on Facebook. I don't think they do anything on Instagram. But the point is, you know, it's not all terrible. It's just how you use it.
6: Absolutely. I see someone say that I post nothing. I will watch everybody's business.
5: You always have them watches. Hi, Carla. Welcome to the show.
10: Hi, guys. How y'all doing?
5: Good. Wonderful. How are you?
10: It's Falconita. I agree with you, Sean. I started using social media from when I was dead in the 90s, late 90s. Like you said, if you go on my social media page, you will see. I call myself Facebook. I write a lot of numerous of stories about different issues and also other stuff that I put on there as a writer. Social media could be used for the good and used for the bad. But if you use it right, you could be a most positive person to the society and a multimillionaire at the same time.
5: Which social media platform you were using in the 90s?
10: Late 90s, you used Messenger.
6: Oh,
10: you remember?
5: MSN Messenger.
10: You remember?
5: Oh, it was one where you used to write on people's walls. Oh, God, what was it? High Five.
10: Yeah,
5: High Five
10: was
5: like when I was in high school.
10: Yeah, we go way back. Yeah. So now we got Facebook. I use X. It used to be Twitter, remember?
5: Yeah. Now I call it X.
10: Yeah, so I don't know them. You look fucking Bahamas or Peter Murphy, you get me.
5: Someone say MySpace, No, I was never, all right, thank you. I was never on MySpace. I think I used High Five once, but even back when I was in high school and we didn't have social media yet, because Facebook didn't go public until I think like 2006. Facebook originally was just for college students and you had to have like a college email in order to use it.
6: Okay.
5: Taught you something today.
6: Yeah.
5: You still have your old college email too, hey?
6: I never been on Facebook during that long time.
5: The social media was bad from them because people used to use High Five and I don't know. I don't remember being on MySpace, but they used to use it to bully people in school from then.
6: So
5: imagine
6: now.
5: And this is before you could like post someone's picture and stuff. It just used to be just people talking to be like, oh, Sandy smell bad today or whatever it was.
6: Oh, wow.
5: So and it. No, I don't smell bad.
6: No, I mean, this is what people did.
5: See, this is why I can't use myself for things because I feel like you.
6: I won't put that on you.
5: Bahama Teens, thank you. It's one of my. That's what it was. It was called Bahama Teens. And they used to use Bahama Teens and they used to talk about other schools and kids and they bullied people on Bahama Teens so much that it was like banned from our school.
6: I remember that.
5: You remember Bahama Teens? Okay.
6: Wow.
5: All right. Thank you for reminding me. About Bahama Teen. So from then, social media wasn't that good.
6: And
5: it's just become worse now with bullying, especially because people are hiding behind fake accounts like Rose. They have these names you don't know with these fake emails, email address, no pictures.
6: Right.
5: And they come and they feel like they could say whatever they want to say to you because there's no consequence. I can't punch your teeth out through the phone. So, I mean, through the computer. So now everybody big and bad on social media. Everybody, even people with behind their real profile, bully people on social media until they have to see them in person, and now they completely people.
6: Calm like a lamb.
5: Yeah, social media. I mean, I think it's good and it's bad.
6: I agree.
5: Back to original thing we were talking about. I just think sometimes. Someone on the phone? Oh, hi, Carla. Welcome to the show. Hi, are you there?
11: Good evening to all.
5: Hi.
6: Good evening, sir.
11: Shani.
5: Hey.
11: When Brian was chosen to be co-host of this show, I was not impressed at that time. But after listening to his views and evaluation on issues, I am impressed and surprised.
6: Hey, thank you, sir.
11: Because so far, Brian ain't finding an excuse for other people. Good evening.
6: Thank you, Carla. I appreciate
5: sure what
6: that.
5: Just happened. If that was a compliment or not, But it was something. Yeah. I don't know, Brian, you have to respond to that.
6: No, I thank you, caller, indeed. I appreciate that. And like Sonny said earlier, you know, I have to take both the positive and the negative comments that will come, and all that will help to shape me. But of course, for me, I am here, and I know you might say, and in a few of them in the comments say, listen, speak a little more, let it out. Mm-hmm. But I can tell you definitely it's coming.
5: Someone say, that's why Rose is taking to the mud. I wholeheartedly believe Rose is a man hiding behind a woman's account.
6: You think so?
5: Yeah. I agree with Castro now that Rose is a man.
6: Wow.
5: But I do believe it. Like I said, I believe that when it comes to relationships, you should be private,
6: yes,
5: but not secretive, right?
6: Right, right?
5: Like, I feel like people should know that you have somebody, but I also feel like you just don't have to, especially if you don't want the backlash that comes after the breakup.
6: Right.
5: You know?
6: Right.
5: If so you don't want people to be curious as to why you and the person broke up, or if you don't want somebody from who they used to date 10 years ago to pop up and be like, well, you know, he used to do this, and or now all of a sudden your picture going around in groups and now his ex-girlfriend looking at your toes and trying to figure out why your toes ain't done or why Sonny you have one nail missing. You know, they do some weird stuff. I'm just saying, you have to be prepared for the good and bad.
6: Yeah.
5: When you deal with social media.
6: Yeah, that's kind of crazy. I can never get used to that though.
5: You ain't even on social media. Yeah. You just say you ain't on Instagram.
6: I'm on, but not active like that. I can't keep up with all of
5: Brian,
6: it. But eventually I'm
5: going to
6: get that. My name, Brian Ramen. I tell you, you'll find me right there.
5: Brian.
6: Oh, trying Brian. Trying Brian.
5: You need to change it to
6: trying Brian.
5: Brian.
6: But Brian, social media is definitely a do.
5: You don't post at all. I mean,
6: I haven't posted. I can be honest with you. I haven't
5: posted.
6: Is this
5: you, this black and white picture here?
6: I doubt that. Let me see.
5: You don't know what your profile, what is your profile picture, Brian?
6: I have no idea.
5: Yes, that is you, Brian.
6: Let me see. That's not a black and white picture. Oh, that's an old picture. Yeah, it's an old picture. Not a black and white, but anyway. I feel you.
5: Brian, we have 21 mutual friends.
6: We do?
5: Yeah.
6: Okay, that's cool. We can talk about that.
5: Brian, you don't post anything.
6: I tell you, I am not active.
5: Are you Bahamian?
6: Born, bred, cadet.
5: It's a lot of other Bahamian names on this page now.
6: Yeah, born, bred, and dead.
5: Y'all going, Brian?
6: Are we going already?
5: See what he keep posting. Y'all go on Brian Page and see what he keeps posting. That's why I had to ask Brian if he was Bahamian. Go look on Brian Page. Go look.
6: Oh, man. I tell you all
5: Brian,
6: something else.
5: Delete them quick before people see you. We'll be back all tomorrow.
6: Say, look how your business coming out.
5: Brian, delete them quick before the people come and see.
6: They can tell me I respond.

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0: This is your Eyewitness News headlines and weather for Thursday, October 15th. Good day, Bahamas. I'm Natario McKenzie, and here are some of the stories topping news. Prime Minister Philip Davis and opposition members clashing in Parliament on Wednesday over the government's reported $39 million fiscal surplus. Opposition MPs Kwesi Thompson and opposition leader Michael Pindard questioned whether $310 million in National Investment Fund expenditure was excluded from the calculations, with Pindard describing the surplus as contrived. Davis defended the Ministry of Finance's reporting, pointing to published financial accounts and maintaining that the country's fiscal position is improving. Now for more on that story, log on to ewnews.com. Meantime, a possible strike could disrupt public transportation as bus drivers threaten to withdraw their services over rising diesel prices and mounting operating costs. Bahamas Unified Bus Drivers Union executives say the threat reflects widespread frustration among drivers, warning that continued fuel price increases are making it increasingly difficult to operate, raising concerns about potential disruptions to bus services. And Bahamas Power and Light has apologized to Eleuther residents for repeated power outages between October 5th and 12th, blaming damaged engine components, faulty wiring, and rental generator issues at the Hatchet Bay Power Station. BPL says repairs have been completed, while plans are underway to improve electricity reliability with new natural gas and solar generation, expected in 2027. Well, that does it for your news headlines. A check on weather is next. In the general situation, residual tropical moisture across the region will continue to generate a few showers mainly across the northern half of the country today. Meanwhile, weak high-pressure ridging will support slightly more settled conditions elsewhere, as relatively warm temperatures and gentle to moderate easterly breezes persist across the islands. Now, by early Friday, deep-layered ridging is expected to briefly build across the island chain before a frontal boundary approaches the northern Bahamas by Saturday. The daytime high is expected to get up to about 91 degrees Fahrenheit or 33 degrees Celsius. 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
7: 103.5 to beat more than just music. That's right, you got it locked in with DJ Foresight and the one and only 1K Gaza, the voice of the Bombers. And y'all know what time it is, man. It's time for the weekend vibes mix show right now. So guess what? A lot been going on all week. So guess what? We're going to do a lot of playing of music today, all right? We ain't going to do too much talking. Just play some nice music and let's turn up on a Thursday. Let's do it, Foresight.
8: Yeah. Okay.
7: Ladies, what you say?
8: Okay.
7: Ladies, what you say?
8: Okay. Yeah.
7: Oh my God.

Hey, I ain't gonna lie. Every time you put on your work shirt, you just play different though. You putting on your work shirt when you come inside, yeah, but. You put a switch on a new block. Listen, man, scratching. Let's do it. Let's go.

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1: 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Remember that. 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

0: Morning, Jesse. Oh, what we gonna do tonight?
1: Jeff, mate, what do you wanna do tonight?
2: The same thing we do every night. Try to take over the world.
0: Oh, I tell you.

0: That's why you're in Stephen Jr.
1: Let me stop talking, stupidness. A blessing, good evening to each and everybody out there. Yeah, man, modest respect to everybody listening right now. By that, what's in the building? I thought it was a mixie. Hiya, live and cut us, you know what I mean? First thing first, ladies, you don't get that paycheck. Some fellas get paid on Thursday, you know what I mean? Especially if you work the hotel, you know, you didn't get that late day. For God's sake, grab him before he friends, grab him. Especially if you have a money in life, you like for the company, grab him quick. Grab him now. You know what I mean? Grab him. Grab him quick. And ladies, tonight, I can be DJing at higher level downtown. They call it Ladies Night Thursday night. They got to send this plug in quick. It's Ladies Night tonight. And ladies, listen good. Y'all drinking free from 8 o'clock to 11.
0: Get your boy one job, man.
1: From 8 to 11. Are you trying to get a van job right now? You know what I mean? Are you trying to get a van job? So ladies, don't forget tonight. It's Ladies Night, all right? Higher level downtown. Y'all drink free from 8 o'clock to 11. You can't beat that. At least you can leave out the building budget, all right? But how things, guys? The last time I saw you was Monday night.
0: I ain't feel like talking about Monday no more.
1: You ain't talking about Monday. Let's talk about Tuesday. Huh? You feel it though, man? It's big in the brain, huh?
0: Oh, Lord, it's day three now, right? But you know what it is. What
1: you
0: it
1: ain't
0: is,
1: talk
0: man.
1: To me, buddy. You're talking to everybody except me.
0: Foresight, yes. I can be so real with you.
1: Oh, Lord.
0: I can just say this. I can say this, and I keep it real. I kind of disappointed myself after I say a few things. But I'd like to say this. I was under the influence. You know, sometimes when you're under the influence, you just say what you want to say, and sometimes it just comes out the wrong way.
1: It's come out the wrong way. I understand what you're saying. I understand. Because
0: for a guy like me, who been...
1: clashing.
0: Not clashing. For a guy like me who just been changing, like doing some different things and doing some better things.
1: Yeah, the devil cross you.
0: Yeah, the devil, the enemy set me up. You know what I mean?
1: I understand.
0: And sometimes you can't let the enemy use you because that's what the enemy is trying to do.
1: That's how it's getting
0: you. And the enemy is use old tricks. It's always be the old tricks. The enemy ain't getting new tricks, you know. They just bust the old tricks. So, I failed that test. But you know what I mean? Stronger, wiser, birthday on Saturday. So, guys ain't complaining. Guys ain't crying.
1: And getting older. Don't forget that piece now.
0: Yeah, getting older.
1: Stronger, wiser, and older.
0: Yeah, stronger, wiser, and older.
1: So, you can be 46. 40 yet?
0: No, you look bad for the age.
1: Why are you sitting there dirty? You be that dirty bad. My God, you look like you hit every reef in the Bahamas. Hey, let's get it off, man. That's my boy. My boy look good for the age. He only 20. He look good.
0: Hey, people, man, don't forget we got to send a big shout out to our sponsor, Marco's Pizza. And I definitely had Marco's yesterday for real foresight. And it actually was the October feast. And I ordered it while I was home on the phone, and they told me it was two medium pizza alongside with a 1 liter soda and your choice of dish. So it was I got the cheesy bread. That's what I get it with. Now I eat some pizza last night, and then I woke up this morning. I put the pizza in the fridge. I woke up this morning. I asked my daughter what she wanted for lunch, and she said, "Daddy, I want Marco's." So you know what I did?
1: Heat it up.
0: I parked the Marco's in the bag. Kingsway get microwave inside the classroom.
1: Then,
0: so
1: good. All right then.
0: Yeah, I give it the cold, but she tell me daddy go warming up inside the microwave. So
1: bad.
0: Big shout out to Marco's. But yeah, I ain't gonna lie, the kids them love Marco's. If that was anyone in them other pizza places, she was in
1: game. When I order Marco's pizza, I ain't gonna lie to you guys. Sometimes you say I can put up this little 4 slices up. But it stays so good.
0: Real.
1: I ain't gonna lie, like
0: no, that happened to me too last night. I ain't gonna lie, 4 slices. I off the diet right now. So
1: I can see that. You don't have to tell me that. I can see that a long time.
0: I had about 6 pizza last night for a side. I ain't gonna lie.
1: Okay, I see your show smiling. I didn't see you was off the diet. You ain't gonna tell me that.
0: No, but I can have to get back on the treadmill too.
1: You really ain't getting younger, getting older. So it's then I'm sad to cut down the belly. You didn't see that much. You know what I mean?
0: Yeah.
1: Nah, you won't put it back on. I don't make no sense.
0: No, I ain't put it back on that bad now, Foresight. Like,
1: when you lose weight, your woman don't look at you different.
0: Yeah, you won't lie.
1: The minute you put it back on, she look at you worse. You know what I mean? Like,
0: joking.
1: Yeah, you joking. You know what I mean? Belly and belly can't work.
0: Hey, don't forget November the 7th is all about Culture Shock. The Secret Promotions is bringing that one to you. Cableton, Sizzler, Anthony B. Live in concert. Yep, that's one that's going to be a big, big one. That one is going to be big, big, big, big, big, big, big one at the Cruise Port. And guess what they say? Tickets soon solo, right? So if you ain't get your ticket yet, link for a site.
1: Yeah, Dungeon, like me. Like me quick. That's before we go on a break, right? Let me tell you the story. I had one lady, you know. You know them ladies, they don't use them, like skinny fellas.
0: Yeah.
1: Say, so, man, when she off on old me, they say.
0: Say, old me.
1: Say, all that belly. I was shame, Gaza.
0: Yeah.
1: So after I hear that all that belly, I say, you know something? I gotta go to the gym.
0: Mm-hmm.
1: I gotta go on a late diet.
0: But then when we been on the radio the other day, I mean the remote the other day, the girl tell you, say you look a little sick. The girl tell you you losing too much weight now.
1: No, no, so she never say I look sick.
0: Yeah, she say you look sick.
1: You look good. So all the people who just on a diet, I know some people, they taking their pills and don't do that thing. Take no needle and stuff. Go on a natural diet.
0: Go to the gym.
1: You understand? And the fat hanging, tighten it up. Go to the gym and tighten it up. That's it. That's all I can tell you. That's it. I feel good. Go along. God is good. Go longer. I remember you saying, two jokes. Now, on the spot, come on. You can't go sleeping. You don't get tired.
0: Hey.
1: Bed is better. You can breathe better.
0: Foresight. They say ease up, man. They say ease up.
1: Lose weight. Trust me, guys. You lose weight. You feel better. I remember coming to work and walk upstairs. The minute I reach upstairs, I had to hold on.
0: Yeah.
1: Breathing hard. Now I run upstairs. I run up and I run down. God is good.
0: Hey. But we got to take y'all to a quick break. We're going to be right back.
1: And I said, Marcos.
0: We're going to be right back after the break. Keep it locked. It's 103.5 to beat Weekend Vibes.
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7: 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You know what it is. It's all about the weekend vibes, brought to you by Marco's Pizza, DJ Foresight, 1K, the voice of the Bahamas. Time to shut it down, though. That boy active right now. Yo, Foresight, let's go.
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1: Been throwing the fresh fish.
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1: Turn me
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1: up.
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1: I'm blurry.
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1: it's my birthday. 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
0: out. I mean, not even one foresight.
1: Me and my crew, we in his sex.
2: It's my birthday.
0: They ain't care what you eat.
1: It's my birthday.
2: Yeah.
1: It's my birthday.
2: Ooh.
1: It's my birthday.
2: Turn me up.
1: It's my birthday.
2: Turn me up.
1: Yeah.

Yeah, for us, they rolling now. Next boy sent El Foresight, happy boy day, get some tickets for y'all for Culture Shock. Watch this now, Foresight.

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0: try the boat. 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
1: Foresight, the lady said, should be here because she messaged you on your personal number and tell you happy birthday. He said, why you ain't message him on his actual birthday?

0: It's more than just music. It's 103.5 The Beat Weekend Vibes. Now, let me tell y'all something right quick, right? A lot of y'all didn't tell Foresight Happy Birthday when I just say Happy Birthday. The minute I mention the tickets, everybody starts saying Happy Birthday. So Foresight, what I can let you do is, right? Whoever I can let you, I can show you the screen. Whoever you feel is the most beautiful lady up there will tell you Happy Birthday.
1: All right, me see.
0: Then they have they'll get the tickets, all right? But I like to say this, they got to be single too, because I'm trying to find you a date.
1: Hold on now, you're coming in too hard now. You can't send me on the air like that now, guys. So come on now. What is one fine? What a one sexy? That one hot. That one hot. Jesus. Hold on, man. Hold on. I know all these things, Vamos.
0: Yeah.
1: Good God.
0: Hey, make sure the Foresight.
1: Guys, I say, ladies now, fellas, for God's sake, know what's up. I don't ride like that, dada. You know what I mean? I don't ride like that.
0: Yeah.
1: So, hey, what's up? Say, ladies, Foresight, pick out which one you think is beautiful for the tickets, all right? So, scroll down some more, guys.
0: You need any help from me to pick?
1: No, I need your help. I can see. I may wear glasses, but I can see. I don't need your help. Me see. All right, scroll down some more. Yes. Sugar cane ain't got none on that one. My God.
0: Now, you can't call the people them number and get them no tickets like that. You can't call their number. So, everybody just comment your name if you think Foresight meaning you. One for which one you say? That one's Sugar Cane again.
1: Yeah, that one's Sugar Cane. Yeah. Speaking of where you from, you from in that way. Because you got your profile picture of you shaped like a donkey. You got to be from in that way. Good God. Wait, go on. Listen, hold you gotta on. Be from Inagua. Hey. So you do me a favor. You do the pet. It's hey. Too much. I ain't gonna ask too much.
0: Say she named that one. Say she named Ali. Big shout out to Ali.
1: Ali, you big up yourself. All right, but listen to me. HIV listening. HIV listening. I'm doing good. I'm not doing bad. But body some pies today. Wait, God. God forgive me for calling your name in vain. But speaking hey. Of you gotta be from Inagua.
0: Hey, people, do remember November 7th. Culture Shock going down. She long on the tongue for us, right? Culture Shock is going down. Sister Luke Capleton, Anthony B. Gonna be live in concert at the Nassau Cruise Port. And you definitely want to be outside for it, all right? Now, Foresight birthday. Well, Foresight, when your birthday was? Yesterday? No, your birthday was Sunday.
1: My birthday was Sunday, man. My birthday been gone. But, you know, we ain't been to work to say, well, Foresight, happy birthday.
0: Yeah.
1: Like that. So, I really... I mean, for my birthday, I guess it's touching the road, and I will just save myself.
0: You enjoy yourself?
1: Yeah, man, I had more than fun. I had a wonderful night for my birthday.
0: You did anything you never did before?
1: I didn't want to do skydiving, but they say they don't do that over here.
0: No.
1: Yeah, I want to jump on the plane.
0: We behind, though.
1: Yeah, that's behind. What I really didn't want to do, skydiving, but Inagua. How you call it Inagua, huh? Inagua! Yes, baby. Like in Jamaica, say, Wagwan. Shaped like dumpling, you know? Wait, God, he no no. Listen to me, speaking of if I was a pastor, I can pray for you right now. He no no no no no no no no.
0: Stop playing,
1: boy. He cannot sit in the way.
0: Stop playing, boy.
1: Ooh, la la la la la la la la.
0: Stop playing, boy.
1: Speaking of you, make me speaking down. No no no no no no no no no no no no.
0: Stop, boy.
1: La la la la la la la la. Pick all the souls over there. All the souls go,
0: hey, people, listen, man. It's all about the weekend vibes right now. And we got to take you out to a quick break. God's a birthday on Saturday, man.
1: Yeah, birthday on Saturday. I see why I mean you was getting along a little bit. Like, my friend, let me see. Our friend birthday is today. I say, you sure she born up though?
0: She don't act like it. Ain't.
1: She don't act like that because she always in people business.
0: Now, one thing I can say, but October people, most all of us almost the same though.
1: Yeah, and we have a good heart. And some females just take advantage of that, no. I be in real estate. When you have a good heart, they stay like, you don't say no, though. You won't say no. You still just give.
0: Yeah, real.
1: You understand? Like, oh, man, I need one, like $600. Well, hold on. I guess you won three yesterday. You need to. But you have a good heart, you say, huh, no problem.
0: Yeah.
1: You understand? See, like, you don't real the expensive car.
0: Yeah.
1: Like, huh? She see me. Cause I must take a video with me and him by all luck he's doing a live podcast. She can say, boy, you can see that's money.
0: Yeah.
1: You can see he can spend.
0: Yeah.
1: And guys are rubber right there. Yeah, that's a real conky from Auckland. You know, there's a big conk.
0: How much he asked you for?
1: Well, listen, but she started off hot.
0: How much?
1: My name only 15, right? This is pretty good.
0: How much?
1: 15. She ain't play. She got a hot one shot. He need 15 rides this week. Listen to me. I don't even know if you was man or woman. You just come a hot like that. That's 15 years just touching it. You know what I mean? Every day, hey.
0: Hey, we gotta go to the break.
1: Hey, I'm coming for that now.
0: We gotta go to the break.
1: You cook.
0: So you go.
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0: 105.5 to be more than just music. That's right, this is the Weekend Vibes, brought to you by Marco's Pizza. And I ain't gonna lie, if you're feeling anything like me, you would order some Marco's right now, all right? Foresight, you eat for the day?
1: Sometimes when you eat, you gotta play like you eat. Because I need all that shit.
0: Yeah, you need to call Marco. Come on, man.
1: I know what you're gonna say, Bob.
0: You're making sponsors. All this money. Call Marco's, man.
1: I gonna say, Bob, I can sponsor you some food. I can sponsor you some Marco's
0: tomorrow. I get you eating good, bro. You eating lamb. You eat lamb, lobster, and steak tomorrow.
1: Stop it.
0: Yes.
1: Oh, ladies and gents, I was invited to a
0: private function.
1: Private function.
0: Yeah, private function. Very private.
1: But they tell me, rule number you gotta bring.
0: Birthday gift.
1: Birthday gift. And baby girl.
0: No, boy, not private function. Hey, let me go get this radio to the break right quick. So, hey, what

0: seeing it's going to be a movie. And I got to send a big shout out to the Bacardi, man. Bacardi always got something going on. 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All right, got to take you out to a quick break, like I say, and then Foresight gonna be blazing up the last
1: big up,
0: half.
1: Big up
0: right?
1: Sponsors, big up sponsors.
0: I done sent a big shout out to Marcos.
1: I got send it again, big up Marcos. Yeah, every day,
0: lie.
1: All day.
0: I ain't gonna lie.
1: Hey Marcos, you listening? You ain't bring nothing in the studio in a long time. Kiam don't need it. Kiam don't need it. Please, for God's sake, I been here on Saturday. Kiam out all the pizza lying off. What's going on, Marcos? What's going on? We need that late thing, Marcos. We need that late thing. Please, for God's sake, we need it. They say, who begs? You ain't gonna ever get in. So I'm begging. Every night I knock off, I go straight to Marcos. Marcos, Kiam don't need it, Marcos.
0: Hey, let me tell you all something, Marcos, right quick, yeah?
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0: one and young culture shock. King Shango alive and living. Anthony be in the building, Sizzler in the building. It's all about Nassau. Crew sport that got ton of. I know it's all about Coronation Weekend. So the 7th of November we'll be still celebrating, keeping the fire burning. Slow them and bare feelings are mattering. Them done both already and them can't say them sorry. Making the date and going for late November 7th, King Shango alive and living. Nassau Crew sport that got ton of.
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1: 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And guess what? We about to sign off out of here, all right? But I got to send a big, big shout out to the nurses at Princess Margaret Hospital. That's right, the emergency room nurses. You know what they got going on, all right? It's all about Nurses Week to Princess Margaret Hospital, accident and emergency nurses with the theme Emergency Nurse, morning, noon, and night. We treat you right, all right? Foresight, I ain't gonna lie, got some good friends who work in accident and emergency, bro. And when I go around there, I just get good treatment. That's all I gotta say. I know, but you, if you don't get good treatment, then you need to ask me for my plug.
3: Let me say it like this. I got good family who work there.
1: Yeah.
3: I got uncle who's doctor. I got auntie who's doctor. I got cousins who's doctors. I got sweetheart who's nurse.
1: What?
3: You don't need no more good treatment than that.
1: What?
3: I only had one problem. I don't know what type of people. I don't know if they're Chinese or Japanese. What would a woman do me so bad? I'm coming right now. I tell her, I will use the restroom. She said, no. We put you on Pampers. I said, I don't want no Pampers.
1: Yeah,
3: I said, give me the container. Let me use that. no, we put you on Pampers. I come right now. I can bring you the container for you. I said, cool.
1: Hey, happy ER Nurses Week to the Princess Margaret Hospital, man. Accident emergency nurses. With the theme, like I say, emergency nurse, morning, noon, and night.
3: All
1: we treat
3: up,
1: you right.
3: All big up yourself. But God saw the woman bring a needle. She said, this can make, take away all the pain. I said, all right, no problem. Give it to me. God saw when I wake up, God saw you on Pampers. That woman put me to sleep, man. Big up all the nurse, big up all the doctors who's been doing a wonderful job. You all big up yourself. Trust me. Some people don't know what y'all's been going through, all the stress, all the headaches, everything. Y'all big up yourself, all right?
1: And you always tell that story, but when she give you the needle,
3: yeah,
1: so
3: boy,
1: you
3: put me, yeah, boy, she put me sleep. Yo, okay. Then, you know what? I know it's get off. But then everybody in the hospital laughing and hey, boy, that woman, like, I don't know what I do to that woman.
1: Hey, hold on now. Today is a serious day now. You got to send a big birthday shout out to the one and only Glennie. Hey, Glennie. That's a Libra Foresight. She just like you. She get ways just like you.
3: All right, Glennie, big up yourself. Glennie, big up yourself. Coming from straight across the bottom from DJ Foresight, a.k.a. Barat. You know the thing go. Barat again. Enjoy yourself,
1: Foresight,
3: Barat.
1: You need to see Glennie, though. Let me show you Glennie.
3: Hold on, man.
1: Let me show you how she looks. Tell me what
3: you think. Suppose I was married.
1: Man.
3: Suppose I have a woman.
1: You want a job.
3: Yeah, but Joby ain't saying that I should see Glennie. Don't cost me get row.
1: You want a job, man.
3: Oh, Lord.
1: Gaza, just tell me, come look at Glennie. Look at
3: all right, let me see Glennie. Glennie, me look at you.
1: Look at Glennie.
3: Let me see Glennie. Glennie, if you look single, then I can say, Helly. Hello, good morning.
1: See Glennie right here.
3: Let me see.
1: This is the pictures Glennie draw for all right. Swipe.
3: All right, let me go
1: swipe
3: do the script.
1: And tell me what you think.
3: All right, let me see. Boy, Glennie. My name is Hanny. How are you doing? We could drink plenty. Yeah, Glennie. Great God, Glennie, this you?
1: Glennie could be to the private party.
3: Great God, Glennie.
1: Say Glennie.
3: Glennie, not real. Oh God, Glennie, I gotta talk like American now. Hey, Glennie, what's up, man? You feeling me, Glennie? Oh my God, Glennie. Oh my God. Glennie, you from Inagua too, eh? You shaped like dumpling, man.
1: Say hello.
3: Hello, good morning, Ellie. Ouch.
1: Hey, send a big shout out to our sponsor before we get up out of here, man. Tomorrow, God's willing, we're going to be right back. I ain't going to lie. It depends.
3: Glennie. He lied. You look like plenty. I'm ramen.
1: We out. Peace out,
3: that's
1: people.
3: That's the next thing I go. Barat. See you later, yo. Glennie. See you tomorrow to the party. Barat, when you see me, I say hi, Foresight. This is Glennie. And I will play for you, plenty.
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